0: 9 West, email should be on if you want to mind.
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3: Agency advised, I have a possible witness out here. He's going to be a staff member.
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2: Charles 21, what information did you need?
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2: Let me check with the call taker.
1: You don't have traffic.
3: Negative, I'm showing you on the office.
1: Show me that traffic, please.
3: Can we go with the call sheet?
1: It'll be final call will be harder than Cedar. 7 John, Charles King, 014 on a Subaru.
4: For Charles, 21, I'll be in unit 6 though. The Taco Bell 5610 on 5 now for disturbance with the town lifting.
5: Charles 21, they're advising on how subject's location was slamming the doors, damaged the door and the walls. It's going to be a white male with blonde hair, the highlighter colored hat, a blue t-shirt, pushing a blue car. They did advise he left the location walking towards Bullard, and they want contact due to the damage.
4: George 23,
5: what was that last one, Cuz? 4 George 23, with 4 Charles 21 of Taco Bell at Black 7 Auto Center Drive for a disturbance with the house subject. Our last update was that he was walking on Bullard, and they're wanting contact with the location for the damage he did.
2: 7 Town 5 8, go ahead.
1: It's going to be a rig 157, they're around 50 on the
2: Just confirming 157 rig.

to talk to, and we're trying to get the second RP's information in the call. The first one that is in there now, he was at his house, so he's not following, but he believed the neighbor did take off after him. We're just trying to get that information.

0: Southwest 1 broadcasting any available unit to System Southwest with an NPR at Rodney Park.
1: George 21 on the left, has been minutes showing in this unit with FCC 496 Adam Anderson Frank, also matching ID, possible reaching order, protectors above the gate. Maybe on the Anderson 1.
2: Numbers, you had some background there.
3: 052.
2: Copy that. George 21, it shows it's valid through tomorrow on an 05 Pontiac out of Fresno. There's a P&O that's on it as well.
3: Service, and we'll go back to Charlie.
1: Happy, thank you.

0: only at first in Harvey. CHP said that they got information from EMS that there's a Hispanic male graffitiing on the freeway.
1: Captain Zero Parity, welfare check at 4089 West Brown.
2: 4-3, copy and route for personnel.
3: Information from witnesses that this is a prior assault that happened at Journey Home on Parkway. I'm going to be following victims to the hospital and gathering more information, but we may need to respond over there and see if we have any video footage of the assault.
4: I'm just confirming it occurred last night. Copy.
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2: For Recreation, across the board, lead 1422 South Recreation Avenue.
3: Five, go again.
0: To Union 23, I'm showing the site date for today. It's going to be Wednesday, November 4th, 11-4.

0: minutes on the zero. We're still getting further from the RP. She advised that she can't call and advised the male sent pictures only and that she thinks he's on his way.
1: 27 Tom 34, Officer Martinez.
0: Copy. I'm looking at the priors now. It's mostly she's reporting the juvenile running away or disturbance with her daughter.

0: Just in case, can we ask the rig information as well as emergency personnel? It's going to be rig 157.
1: Excellent. Just confirming the name from the call from the rig number 157.
2: Back to 5.
1: Copy.

0: Okay, well, so do we have an approximate time when this occurred last time? 1-1. Go ahead.
1: If one of them's available to meet us at Northwest so they can fingerprint something for us.
2: The specific time frame.
0: Speaking. 072591. No ID.
1: Mary to 5 Zebra. You can just meet us at the station.
3: Copy. We'll be there in a few. We're coming from away.
4: Tom 2600 6602.
0: Copy.
5: That's Cornelia. Lost the westbound traffic.
6: It'll be 7 Sam Queen Adam 849 to come back to a Honda.
0: Zebra, out of Fresno. Can you give me the number? The L number is going to be Edward 2011072. Copy, that's it. Copy. 701 broadcasting. Mio Wolfer, check up Northwest for info. That the Save Mart supermarkets, Bullard and West. Vehicle speeding through the parking lot, and there was a female screaming in the truck.
5: The camper 03183, Mary 2, headed westbound. Looks like the plate info's on an 02 Ford out of parking.
2: The female that was screaming in the truck.
5: The white pickup truck with the camper going westbound on Bullard about to go.
0: 3921, go ahead.
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0: Thank you, we're testing coming up.
5: Okay, copy. I'm coming from Fresno and Bullard.
0: East address. 701 broadcasting for info. 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Special Wolfer Chug client.
8: That's 1525 Echo, talking with the original RP.
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0: George 2-1.
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0: There's also a second one with you for VC charges and a Genesis 11364. That's also a Nobel. And there's also a third for trespassing and Nobel misdemeanor.
9: Could be back at the location 4244 on Skype at the travel end.
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10: Can you put me on the crash 180 in Cornelia to check in for injuries?
0: Copy, and is it going to be on the freeway?
1: Same for three. Back up back to Lincoln Edward now. Edward Robert. He'll be here. 12-9,
0: copy.

0: 01 Charles 21. It looks like it's going to be female chaperone segment coming at the mouth. Demons is also fine. I don't know if she took anything else. It's down meth, paraphernalia, about 30 pills in the bottle. Have my listing. Scott is probably on
1: the
0: copy, thank you.
1: Also, even to start, you could have a roll in whatever is there nearby.
0: Copy.
2: Ocean Lincoln, Ida, Victor, Adam, Robert, Edward, Sam. First of Lincoln, Adam, Union, Robert, Edward, Nora, Charles, Ida, Ocean. DOB is going to be 59 to 97. We're going to be heading over to 745 East Cambridge. Looks like they have a prior event at that location.
0: Question is Silver Lexus. 3 Lake 20, 3 Charles.
3: So prior to start, at least one memento.
4: Warrants for arrest, and then see if there's a unit who wants a transport. If not, start a wagon.
0: Copy. Any units available for a transport on that? 20, all this call. Looks like the plate comes back to the address at 128 South of Minnewalla. There's a prior DV with this plate related in Exxon, which comes back to the peach address. That's going to be Victor Mitchell.
5: Effort.
0: Copy. Go ahead. Okay, just trying to get to it. Thank you.
2: A firm for now.
0: Copy, thank you.
1: 2 David 21.
0: 2 David 21.
1: You can go with Adam 21 for Spanish.
0: Copy that, thank you. East Cambridge.
1: 2 George 21, East Texas, over here we go.
0: 2 George 21, copy.
6: All right, I'm 20 telecheck.
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8: Four George 23 to 4 Charles 21. I got one matching. So just south of Fuller, side of Blackstone. Pushing the sidewalk now.
9: Sam Henry, Adam Yellow, Adam Union, Nora. Adam Henry. Black female, dead birth 11, 9, 11. Check to see if she's the one from.
6: David Bravo, it's 4 George 21 for David and Servant, 3383 North of Melbourne, Cabinet, Apartment 21.
0: Confirm when the last unit you're breaking, confirm. Alright, wish you a new welcome.
6: He called in saying that she hit him and was threatening to hit him again if he leaves, and she's trying to prevent him from leaving.
0: With a vehicle in the white, the silver Lexus, and they're going to be Ed Wishon and Walden. What are you going to use from Walden?
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0: Requesting for information. Channel 2 is on ET. They're contacting a possible DB vehicle. Line of fire is to the east on Wishon and Walden. Response on the female. She has an Axon. Cancer insurance quick.
7: Affirm. Only if they respond here, and also they'll need to transport for the 6 run.
6: I copy, I'll make one number now.
2: Charles 2
0: Charles 2
2: to be advised, passenger is so far uncooperative. He's reaching around the vehicle and looks like he's attempting to try to get out of the vehicle.
0: Copy.
8: Adam 20,
0: go ahead.
8: Adam
0: 503-2760. Copy. Also, there's, Adam 20, there's an update. If you can call Luis, he's a father of the residents there. His information is on the call.
8: Copy.
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0: 06, Chevy Malibu Silver, 4-door plate of 6, Lincoln John and Sam, 447. RP advised her ex-boyfriend Clifford Foster. Had the car but his current girlfriend, Martha, to go without permission. Monday, Elantra, ETA 10 minutes.
12: Jackson and Northeast.
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0: 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It's going to be a mess.
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0: must say be able to see a sort today to assist Northwest. 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
1: Good.
0: Okay, we just switched. I want to confirm you're waiting on returns for Lonnie Mitchell, 615-72.
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0: Golden Planet Bay 19, Matthew. Copy, 22, Golden Planet
1: Bay 19, Arkansas. He's never got a California ID, he says, but he does have Arkansas.
0: Okay, copy. Let me run that. Other than that, he's going to come back clear. RO is confirmed active. Expires in 2029. 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
1: I can check this.
0: I copy you. It's going to be from Motors. I copy you. Are you available to transport it to Motors over at Turnberry and Jackson?
2: Four zero four. 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
3: 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She is advising that when she answered earlier, she did hear the yelling and it sounded verbal only, nothing visible. And the CT is going to disconnect and attempt to call back.
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0: 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Vehicle's going to be a 2006 Chevy Malibu, silver in color, the license plate of 6 Lincoln George Stamp, 447.
1: Zebra
0: 25. Go ahead, report Zebra 25. So we attempted to contact Mary, no answer. We left a voicemail advising you right now.
2: We're Baker 20, can I get the last four?
0: We're Baker 20, last four is going to be 0986, 0986. 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

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And we're broadcasting another one at Planet Fitness, 741 East Barso Avenue, for suspicious of

0: storm arrive.
1: 4-4, copy.
0: Did the number come from the store itself, or was it one of the customers?
1: It appears that it was not from the store. The location is going to be through Latin Long at 4.93 meters. 1707. She's advising that she can hear two males talking back and forth in Spanish. She can hear one male yelling into the phone, por favor, which means please, and then all went silent. No answer to the translator.
0: Copy that.
2: 21 Nissan, it is going to be a confidential plate. Go ahead for the next. 6 Victor George, David 388, still Nissan.
0: Copy.
2: Current clear 2012 Nissan out of Kermit.

0: 4 George 2-3.
1: 4 George 2-3.
0: Any update yet on those warrants?
1: Four George 2-3. Looks like there was 4 misdemeanor warrants. I think you need them to confirm that.
0: I'm sorry, I'm coming. Go again.
1: Did you just need them to be confirmed?
0: Yeah, I wanted to confirm they're still active, but we're ready to confirm 336 on all 4.
1: I copy that. I'll have them confirm it.
2: Charles 2-1.
1: 2 Charles 2-1.
2: Just confirming, we canceled that southeast call for service, right?
1: I'll confirm it's canceled.

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1: Go ahead.
0: Talk to the workers out here. No signs of disturbance. We can set this up.

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1: Planet Fitness, call with the lower that to an area check, two priority.

0: Jefferson with any available Spanish speaking officer to assist Northeast Cedar and Fairmont.
1: 220 Mayfair Boulevard. Address is through Latin Long, 6 meters. No one coming to the line.
2: Breathing problems for squad 5, zone 46588, Cortland, cross of 9th, 4139 East Cortland.
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0: 2 Frank 2 on a double unit.
1: Abram.
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3: On that zero, it's going to be a TJ Wong threatening to come over to the RP's house and kick down her door. Her biggest location currently headed to the RP's address.

Passing further on D0, are you seeing the male health? RPC Samuel has her house keys and her car that she reports to 851. RPC, please share a baby together. Baby is with the RP in the

0: Rocky Zero on Alamo, the mail to the RP that he will get his gun and show up to the RP's house.
1: To a vacant residence, 1531 North Fresno.
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1: Squad 5, copy.
0: This one team is on the Alamo's call. The male's going to be 6'3", 215 pounds, a brace in the right leg from being shot. Unknown what the male's wearing today, possibly black shorts. Male subject left, unknown DOT for him, Advise that the female half was still there. An RP is going to be in her vehicle, white Toyota Camry.
3: Looks like RP is outside of the vehicle, yelling, horn continuously going off, calling from a call center.
1: Information only, suspect is responding out to McKinley and Fripp for no details. CC. This on the Elmo call, the RP does not have a current location for the male. RP was able to see the male outside the window with her eyes. RP is unable to track her car. And just advise when the RP is able to step up for you guys.
4: Zero 1 where am I? Not sure where the apartment's at, so we'll check this area.
3: Valid for some row hit.
0: Requesting a one priority, Ashland and Blythe is going to be on Blythe for non-injury TC. You'll check the letter.
3: Amherst and Marty.

0: required times 23 just for info. We're going to have this vehicle going to be going found on Shaw from Mark.
1: I copy. Do you have a litter?
0: Negative, not yet.
1: I copy. Thank you.
0: The vehicle is going to be headed towards west. We have not lit it up yet.
2: Baker Dwight, just due to the updates, we're going to be code 3 from Corwin to Paul.
1: Copy.

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1: Unknown type fire bridge is 13, is a 36574 Riazena, cross of Portland, 8328 North Riazena Street, off of Audubon and Knees. RP is reporting fire in the back yard. I'm sorry, can you repeat? Copy, 540, copy.
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1: 5 Georgia 2 is advising the male house, the male house told the RP he doesn't care and willing to do a shootout with PD.
2: Okay, thank you.
0: Asking for info, Sentry and Sumer responding to Fruit Saginaw for an overdose.
3: Disturbance, and the other one holding at 3661 North Cedar Avenue, apartment 9 for welfare check.
2: King 22, I'm arriving.
1: King 22, copy. Arrived in a white Toyota Sienna, unknown plate.
3: Broadcasting prior, legal fireworks being set off 136 with Saginaw Way, apartment 102. Hispanic male with sunglasses, bald head, wearing a black and orange plaid shirt. Prince of Michael was setting him off.

0: Yes, sir, 9, go ahead.
1: You can't be in that summit. It's not easy.
0: Engine 9, copy. You can't believe us.
2: Driver out has a question.
0: Copy. 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
2: 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Looks like the gray Toyota or a Civic, on the Civic two-door, unknown plate, traveling southbound and westbound on the road, Ashland.
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3: I'm joined by Commander Dash. What was the RP's name?
0: 2-1, she did not provide a name. I don't have any history with the phone number. I'll check that, so.
4: 5-1, George, 22. With the victim, she reported the vehicle stolen or just a pet.
0: Paul, David Edwards, 7 Sam Edwards, 07-3178.

0: November 21, dispatch expires 5/8/26/22 p.m. Just press all after William. We have access history with it. Back on our red soul.
1: What's the R on this?
0: It looks like 2158 North Press now, number 105. Pending for Canadian 1.

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1: Call X 44.
0: Can I get a case for the last four of the case numbers?
1: Lock 4 is going to be 1030, 1030. For XA 28 firm, CDC parole for PC 1361, Adam. Last spring room info we had on it was like that October 2025.
0: Copy, the ignition's punched on it and the window's broken. Can we try and get a hold of the RO, see if they know where it's at?
1: Confirming you're at the 234 North Lexington.
0: Negative, can you just do a 4 George 1 360 North Kilder?
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3: There's one to all units, stand by for a BOL from... So?
1: Amarilla, it's a gray Toyota Civic, two-door. Are you traveling southbound and then westbound on Ashland?
3: 45 pounds, blonde shoulder length hair, hazel eyes, unknown clothing, female usually wears a silver wedding band with diamonds, multiple rings on the right hand.
1: 472, he's wearing a black sweater, white shirt, underneath in black pants, no weapon seen, but he is possibly high on H&S. Sun's currently outside in the backyard, still appears to be calm, but very agitated at the same time. Everybody's saying he lives at this location, no access to vehicles. He was recently just released from Exodus. He was taking his medication today, but seems to not be working. You're clear for 3, thank you.
3: Well, 11 North Cedar, non-injury TC, other parties refusing to exchange.
0: Have enough information for the sun all around.
1: Okay. Front on broadcasting a zero priority, 2942, East Gettysburg Avenue, the cost of talent. Somebody for a disturbance, DRP is advising, PD was just out here. So that the cousin is here still, wearing a gun holster. I don't know if there's a gun involved.
0: Up from to the one on Cedar and Morrison.
3: Copy that.
2: 5-2, can you clear out my last couple stops and ticket?
3: Copy that, we'll do so.
1: Well, for missing at risk adult. Any freaking Calish for a disturbance? First up, County. She's a WFA, Kathy Sumi. 5'5", 145, blonde, shoulder length hair, hazel eyes, on a clothing brief.
3: Gettysburg and Kalish for a disturbance.
4: Battalion 2, correction, Battalion 3, test tones.
1: Disturbance, RP is advising that the cousin possibly has a firearm.
0: Air 104, we're arrived on here, getting a very disturbance.

0: 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Female now, going to be a Hispanic female adult wearing a black tank top, black shorts, and black sandals. They're rising, she's currently outside near a white truck.
1: That's the air one coming. She's at the passenger side of the truck, still there, now walking towards the front of the house.
2: There's one broadcasting to zero, possible DV, Belmont and Banner. Subject meow, email kiss the female in the head. I'll see Jima.
3: Standby emergency traffic.
4: Testing for info central unit, commercial flying to Belmont and Van Ness for DV disturbance.
1: Copy a license plate.
0: 2-1, go ahead.
1: 21805, yellow 1. That's the Ford pickup that she was standing by on the passenger side.
0: Copy. It's carried by clearance current 2012 Ford out of Fresno to a Sandra Ibarra.
1: Everyone copy. Yeah, what's the RC on the call? Yes.
3: RC is getting it's going to be across from the Chevron for a DV. On one half subject in the alley, and they'll kick the female on the head and at the station.
0: Only central responding out to Belmont Venice for DV.
5: David 21 to Chevron and Southwest.
0: Copy.
5: Thank you.
0: Reference 23. It appears that the RP disconnected. Last thing she said was that PD was at this location twice today between the last 2 to 3 hours. CD attempted a callback, but went straight to voicemail.
1: Erwan, the passenger side window of that white pickup open. Reach inside.
5: Copy. I'm Tom, 5510.
1: Be a cell phone earlier.
0: Okay.
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1: Ventura and First. RP advised a vehicle hit a dog. 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Isn't alive. Animal Center.

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0: 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Belmont, Vanna.
1: David, copy. We don't even know if it's in your way.
0: Copy. 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
2: Two for info northeast units gonna be responding to Houston and Manchinette for a missing 5 year old. Last seen about 8 ago. Light skin, Hispanic male juvenile. In a black t shirt, black tan shorts, Mickey Mouse shoes.
3: Looking at that date call, that one priority, it doesn't look like it's a good address. Do you have a better one?
0: Southeast will be around the area of Pine and Mattis for possible 144.
4: Call.
0: Right. Welfare check. EMS conference in 4845 East Pine. Are we found our uncle down? Thinks he's possibly 1144. And he's starting to come in.
4: We'll be around with 321 as well, code 3 from all of the checks.
0: Copy, 305, do you copy that, 0?
5: Again, Hispanic male juvenile with a black Clovis Christian shirt, black tan shorts, and Mickey Mouse shoes that light up. They're advising that he does elope, he was last seen 8 ago. First of Bratton, last of Carl, correction, first of Carl, last of Bratton, 4 in 2021. Now, RP was unloading her two smaller children from the vehicle when the juvenile ran off, and we also have neighbors out looking for him.
3: 404. I got 55. Does he have a place he usually runs to if he does this often?
0: I'll check with the call taker.

0: Kilian Quiferso.
1: Hey, sir.
0: Dave Vimaton, Nathaniel, has a, or DL, has a PRCS violation, no bail, felony for PC 34558 Adam, negative DCV. Identifiers, he has a tattoo of a named Bessie above his left eye and Emery on his neck.
1: Copy that, the mess.
2: Which church, but there is a church over on East Maple. It's going to be just west of Maple, north of East.
3: Copy that, 44 to Air 1.

0: 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Broadcasting for information, Southeast has a zero welfare check, Pine and Meta.
1: 080, can you put me on air? I'm out of the park. They just let me know. Fire photo in George 52. Can you check with the victim to see what he wants to do with his car?
2: Hey, Furman, looks like they're gonna be there now.
3: Okay, can you check to see if they still need me? Because I'm coming from Northeast. If it's gonna be paper, I'll take it, but if it's just gonna be exchange information, see if I can cancel.
2: Copy.
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0: Hey, George Stone.
1: George Stone. Copy, and it's a fellow George Stone on the one, Lorena and TM. Confirm that was Frank Stone. Copy. 3 Charles, 2-2.
2: Charles, 2-2.
1: 7754 is the way it's out. He's wanting to know if he is still going to be needed or if it was just an exchange of info.
2: It's going to be an exchange of info. We just settled it.
1: Copy.
3: Five, four, Perth, 3 Charles, 2-2. You're good to captain.
0: Copy. They show me back to RPW.
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2: Second is going to be 50259 Edward Street.
1: First place, clear current, 13 Ford out of Hanford, left of Birch. Second place, clear current, 10 Chevy out of...
0: No, that's George. Are one of you clear for a call?
3: Copy, Prince.
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0: 车了多。
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0: 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I'll be away from the sidewalk.
1: Affirmative.

0: 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Medium, do you know what kind of dog it is?
1: Yeah, it looks like a Chihuahua.
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2: 404, that's a negative. First one to 5 Adam 21. I'm going to see you over with 2 Frank 21. It's going to be for a welfare check on the RP's son. RP advised that she has not heard from her son since the end of June, and Dad has not been showing up to the custody exchanges when it's RP's time to have him. RP did state that Dad has threatened to kill himself, her, and her son in the past. He does have access to firearms. Dad's going to be first of Sher, last of her, born in 75. And son is going to be Kal-El, her as well, 11-year-old. No autos on file.
3: Stephanie, last of Gallegos, Chitus.
4: Copy. What's the apartment number on it? On the RO address?
3: It's just going to show an address, 2147 South Winery, but no apartment number.
4: R258, where are you guys at?
3: Copy.
2: Is driving gray Toyota Sequoia with the license plate of 6 Adam Robert David 457. She's saying that she's getting texts saying, appears to be from the dad, saying that they're coming back into town. The RP doesn't know where they could have gone to. This location is going to be dad's address. He lives in the garage here.

0: 1 Priority Family Disturbance, 2639 North Zealand. Repeat the question. Her daughter was being physical with her, then she tried to hit her husband, and the husband hit the daughter with the belt.
1: Michigan. Copy. Unit with traffic.

0: Aurora 320, can I get stopped on a paper plate?
1: Go ahead.
0: David, Nora, 7, Zebra. Correction, David, Nora, 7, 2, Zebra, 5, 9.
1: But the smart is advising that he's harassing members of the location. And then the RC called back, advised the male is trying to gang bang on people walking to the gym based off what they are wearing.
2: Alright, copy that. I'll go back to the car and take a look at it.
1: Copy. I'm not going to be able to see us or cadet to assist Central Michigan and Delmar.

might be good.

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0: Affirm, go ahead.
1: Last Joy, J-O-Y, person Anthony, 419 of 91. It's going to be our other involved party from the assault last night.
0: Okay, copy that. And an EMS number, but there are people who spot you. Yeah. I sent it over to you with your phone number.
1: Copy that.
0: Copy. Ladder 1, go ahead.
2: Can you confirm that this address is going to be actually Fresno City, not County?
0: 5321. Just be advised, we got another merge and disturbance at this time. Advising this time, he's trying to break into the side door with his girlfriend, black hat, blue shirt, blue jeans. Copy, stand by. Real possible disturbance. Brindigian Avenue for a brief 911 line. The disturbance hurt. I went to see almost crying in a struggle. Now hurt saying can't call 911. Call disconnected.
3: John. PD or FSO area, stand by.
2: Communication, ladder 1 copy. Just confirming you said this is Fresno City Fire contracted area?
3: That's affirmed. That's what we're showing it as on our CAD map. It's loaded as Fresno City Fire jurisdiction.

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1: He was going to go to Lost Lake and end his life. He drives a green 1990 Toyota Avalon, unknown plate. He's about 5'5", 5'8". Correction. He's Hispanic, 5'8", 150, short, dark brown hair with a beard. He was last seen wearing a black shirt and blue jeans and brown boots.
2: 2-2-1. Are they going to TOT the welfare check to us, or the RO registration, or all of this?
3: To the parking lot.

45555 East Shields Avenue. Quarter after 10. Has suspended or revoked prior DUI. He's a clear. He has access to history and Martin 580 prior to Maryland.

0: testing for Squad 4, Zone 51576, Clark, Cross of Illinois, 140 North Clark. Squad 4, you can actually cancel. This is going to be priority 3 response per law.
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2: Can we sell the CSO in Los Angeles? Alright, can you send him back out here? I was getting ready to leave, but apparently he kicked out a window on the side of the house and took off in a second.
3: Can I have you go back with 404 over at Houston and Montfonet? Looks like the juvenile just ran off again. Broadcasting information on the central responding onto Fedora and Pleasant for welfare checks and federal subjects, northwest responding onto Valentine, San Jose, for found juvenile. 11-year-old. 70, she's going to be a BFJ, approximately 11 years old, black shirt, light blue shorts, barefoot, appears to be nonverbal, has been out there for about 20 minutes. She's walking away from anyone that tries to approach her.
4: I'm sorry, is it 0 that we're going to?
3: Hey, firm. I just spoke to my supervisor. They advised me to have utilities call you guys first, and then have you guys and patch you guys with the RP.
4: Yeah, per the directive, we're not allowed to call RP for 0 in the month.
3: It's a 911 hang up, but because it was DB related, from what the mail said, you can't call 911. We're kind of, you know, going back and forth, so we want to call back because of the COVID status.
4: Yeah, I'm not sure how we're coming up with it DB related. Just have somebody in there make a call back, please, and see if we can get some further info. Thank you.

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1: Can you show me where I fly down at Roosevelt and Dudley? Code 4.
2: Over on Hill's house, or just off of the house.
0: Can you ask me if it's from any town?

0: 501 to the unit that's on the juvenile. Can you confirm your detail?
1: 404.
0: 404.
1: I got some on here with me.
2: Ask him for something wrong with our just ask him to relocate the juvenile.

Grand Canyon Zero Priority, 1725 North Mars, unit number 115. You pause on the dose assessment. RP's calling a welfare check for her sister who is possibly suicidal. Around 1347 hours, sister told RP that she's going to kill herself. She

0: first of Annabeth. 5'6 media build. No history of suicidal or self-harm in the past, according to ERP. Lived alone, no access to vehicles. She had an orange key sold, but it was recently towed. She's a drug user, per the ERP. Only weapon she would have access to would be a muscle condition. I'll work on running her.
1: 5'7, check the plate.
2: To that plate.
1: 7 Sam 11627.
2: Copy. That plate you gave me is going to be current clear 19th Kia out of Fresno. 5-7, the plate you gave me is going to be clear expired 12-31-24-04 Ford out of Fresno. Release on it as of 1-26-24, also out of Fresno.
3: 4-0-4-4-0, send me a call.
4: Make her 2-2, just confirm me a code 2 was started.

0: give me a 18-inch Calawasa too.
1: Engine 8, updated address information. The apartment number is now 59, Deer and Dog.
0: I switched calls and gave it my last call.
2: Oh, yeah, that's what probably happened.
0: 0034.
3: Copy.
2: You always put on your prior. It looks like they were revised at 1850 hours.

0: 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That's the 125 Adam 21. There was no answer for the repeat.
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0: Everyone, are you available to assist? This is for a found juvenile welfare check, 5246 northbound side. Copy, she's going to be a black female juvenile, approximately 11 years old, wearing a black shirt, light blue shorts, barefoot. Appears to be nonverbal. The RP did last seen her near the pool on the Tampa Bay entrance. Possibly found person. I don't see anyone Johns in the area. We did get another call for a BFA, braided hair, possibly mid 20 to 30, 5'5", barefoot, in a black Selena shirt and blue shorts, possibly autistic, no verbal.
2: That is my spoke with the UK 74 here. And then we would have a link down to the part of the
0: I copy. Just goodbye to second RP, advising she's going to be outside apartment 102.

0: The female does not look injured. The female will be crying and pacing back and forth during the call. The family came to get the female. Family will be the female's brother. RP is walking the female and the brother home to her apartment. They're getting an apartment number.
1: Five, they go ahead for your traffic.
2: 585, can you turn your lights on?
0: Yes, yeah. For a DB disturbance. Coming. It's coming back there and expired 11025 to an 11 Chevy out of Fresno, first of Miguel. Okay, from Ms. Miguel Romero. I'm guessing a zero priority, 5150 North Valentine, apartment 205.

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1: Clear expired, 6:30:26. 22 Chevy out of Fresno.
2: Traffic.
1: 5-7, go ahead for your traffic.
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1: Copy.

757, that flight's going to be clear, expired 9/12/25. Oh wait, board out of Taft. Does show a pending master on it out of Fresno as of 1/13/26.

657, can you check for a Spanish speaker? Copy. 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

0: Processing for info. Sentry is around to the door unpleasant. Corey, welfare check.
1: San Jose. The 3, Edward 22 on tunnel 2.
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3: Hey, firm, go ahead.
2: The day is second last of Rivera, first phonetically Henry, Edward, Robert, Mary, Edward, Nora, Edward, George, Ida, Lincoln, David, Ocean. DOB will be 712 of, or correction, 127 of 76.
3: Copy.
2: Can you also check it at 712 of 76? I'm not sure which way he wrote this.
3: Copy.
0: 56, can you look at it,
3: PBIT? 569, copy. Available units to PBIT?
0: Be on the Greenwich Road, will be at 1130. I believe it should be east off.
3: Copy.
1: Possibly towards Princeton.
0: Creek,
4: PD. Arrowhead, copy, thank you.
0: There's a long refresh, I think the one that's holding 211 North Door, and looks like we had a emergency here. This SRP is going to be actually on site now. This is just after DPD, just subject has been on site and they're skating within the last 24 hours. There have been multiple vehicle breakdowns. I don't know if this subject is actually involved in them, but they did seem to climb over the wall to get on site.
5: Hi, Farm. We'll be en route from Clinton Clover.
3: Copy that.
0: Joseph Motors of Ventura, second.
6: Fly 4 to 5, Adam. You want? Have we located a juvenile at a parent?
7: Yeah, the juvenile's at the window, but nobody's coming to the door.
3: Oh. EMS code 2 right now. Home station.
1: Kenny.
0: He's coming back to this location. She can be clear. Ask on history, but not showing you to my
1: I cut.
3: Seven town 57.
8: 57, just advising, I was able to find that subject in, it is going to be the same last name, same first name, DOB 712 of 76, but nothing's going to be listed as far as DL or an ID.
0: Hey, baby, just do something. Baker 22, address is going to be 5150 Northbound Side Apartment 205. TV disturbance, welfare check. RP can hear a male and female screaming at each other. It sounded like the furniture was breaking. During the time of the call, the RP advising the male have been walking out of the apartment.
1: Firm standby.
0: The male is going to be an Indian male, 20 to 30 years old, small build 5'5. Unknown clothing is coming in, just as the male was. Tommy Hilfiger backpack, no mention of a weapon.
9: Engine 8 is ISO, Medic 180 arrived. It looks like they're heading your way now, coming up through that small road.
6: Engine 8, copy, thank
2: you. And Axon, did he have any priors for anything?
8: Nothing VC related. It looks like most recently it's going to be on a DV.
0: Five,
8: 56, that's negative as of now. I did go citywide, no answer as of yet.
2: 5-8. We'll be clear in a couple minutes and we'll be around there.
3: Copy that. 5-6, you copy?
0: Thank you. Broadcasting and lowering a commercial audible 5726 Shield at the Mechanics Union, triple from the back door, multi-class sensor, responsible.

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1: 4 Frank 23, well, we're down here.
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0: Okay, Mercedes license plate 8 Adam Sam Sam Nora 769. IP asked them to move off the property and the female got out, came towards the RP, and then moved her vehicle and parked in front of the office waiting for the RP. It's going to be a black female adult, last wearing a red tank top, white pants. She was also smoking a joint for the RP. On his right lower arm, he has a 2400 black tattoo. We're Frank 23. We also had the other involved female call landline as well. I said she had went into the wrong apartment complex, and that the original RP began telling the RP she was going to call PD because she was trespassing and was acting like a, quote, Karen. RP advised she will wait in her vehicle to stay in contact with units because she didn't do anything wrong. RP did advise the other involved party, I mean, did advise she was in a white Mercedes D300. She was advised to stay in her vehicle to not escalate things.
3: 2 George 2-1.
0: 2 George 2-1.
3: You can cancel your event. Got the digital.

0: choking for engine 287, zone 54598, Hamilton, cross at Whitney, 4724 East Hamilton.
1: White male with white shirt, black shorts. He took $485 worth of product. I'm on any 6 Tom or 8 Mary unit on top one. Someone recommending in lower rating and on injury. I'm on Senego, Sean Cornelio. Caddy, Escalade, license plate, knife frame, snap frame, 484, or if you see the vehicle hit him from behind, Diamond CRP, bumper. Other driver provided registration and phone number, but no car insurance, CRP also. State provided falsified information.

0: 404, did Fort Baker still need a tow?
1: Hit and run that occurred about 10 ago. Suspect vehicle is going to be a black Cadillac Escalade. Please read 9 Frank Sam Frank, 484.
2: Engine 8, that's a negative. Engine 15 will be closer at this time.
3: MH23.
2: MH23, can you respond to 777 East Robinwood? So it says 2 Frank 21.
3: Copy, confirm. 777 East Robinwood.
2: Hey, from the Northeast.
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2: Good. Just be advised of the one holding, no answer citywide.
3: Copy.

0: Perfect, is there any copy your license plate? 8 Adam Sam North 769 on the Mercedes.
1: It's coming back. Clear correction. Clear expired June 8th of 2026 to a 2015 Mercedes. It's showing out of Nevada, but it has a release of liability dated 5-7-2026 to a Carice Bird, 2040 East Sussex Way, apartment 115.

5 Adam 21. Engine 15, be advised, you were really broken. Can you repeat? Engine 15, I copy, not a code.

0: close range of 23. Can you run one by DL?
1: Go ahead.
0: Edward 2708493.
1: They were just checking their status to see if they're still here. Southwest was.

0: 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Any of them code 2 or code 3? 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
1: Five-seven, go ahead.
2: Hi, subject. I'm not sure if I have to run them all the way around, but can you do that?
1: Copy, I'll go ahead and do that.

0: 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For Clarice, lots of birds, come back with a valid PO. She is going to be a protected in a served CPO with the restraint being on Larry Ross. And she's going to have one AFS hit for a Smith & Wesson 40 caliber pistol, negative one.
1: Alright, copy, thank you.
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2: 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He was wondering the site. They saw him climb over a wall to get on site. They are advising within the last 24 hours or 6 months vehicle 459. Sounds like you can be associated with them.
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0: 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So on broadcasting for information, illegal fireworks coming from the address 1633 West Dayton Avenue, no description. Arizona 2, George 2-1.
1: For George 2-1.
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1: Copy, thank you.
0: On the door. Confirming that was for X-ray 2-3.

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0: Can you write me on a disturbance at this location in Elk Grove?
1: Northwest is a zero disturbance, Hughes and Norwich. Go ahead. Negative, rebroadcasting in the unit to fill with 5B21 at the Walmart, 7062, code 2. Correct, 7065, North Ingram, code 2.
2: George 2-2.
1: Everyone, go ahead.
0: We're going to be in Route 2.
1: Copy. Norwich and Northwest, please.
2: Edward 28, copy.
1: Hispanic male, though, wearing a white shirt and jeans. He's banging on the door and window trying to come in. I copy. Just be advised, he does not have a car.
3: Two. Update location. Victim will be in Trauma Bay 1, Bed A.
1: What happened to you, copy? Trauma Bay 1, Bed A.
4: Five, Nora, Paul, David, Henry, four, Adam, Edward, two, David, Henry, C, 8, 7, 5, 1.

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1: Alright, but
0: for X-323 is coming back clear and expired 8/14/23 to a 13 Hyundai out of Madera to Smith Rickey. I'm not seeing any hits. I'll check it with that, please.
2: Just making sure you're still here. I have one of you at Beheimer and Maple.
0: Copy available.
3: Copy. The bell has to pay to the big preventative official. Can you come back and relay this issue? Trying to address up Fulton. It's going to be clear, he has F1 history though. It's going to be prior trespassing and 459.
0: X1F2 is clear, expired 5/20/26 to an 18 diesel out of Fresno for sustained. One to Air One, he's a Hispanic male, ball tattoos on his chest. He was here 2 days ago doing the same thing. He came by wanting the internet modem as they put him outside, but he kept banging on the door and windows. RP is not hearing anything right now.
3: Address isn't going to be last one for the Thorn location with 2021.
0: To Edward 20, I'm going to start you towards the zero priority 4553 North Hughes for disturbance.
1: Blackburn 4-0.
0: Blackburn 2-0.

0: quarantine is not being used called. He possibly left out the side of the gate. They last saw him in the backyard. Just an empty field in the back. I'm going to brief you and have you fill with 5 Union 21, code 2 at the Walmart, 7065 Road Hingham.
1: Four Victor 20. You can start me to do that one.

0: talk to the manager, I'll bring back the phone. 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He's on the way. He's on the way.
1: North Tower Avenue. Missing person at risk, white female adult, Kathy Sumi. 5'5", 145, blonde shoulder length hair, hazel eyes, unknown clothing. Female usually wears silver wedding band with diamonds and multiple rings on her hand. Female drives a silver Ford Edge, 8 Tom Henry Paul, 407.
2: Last four is going to be 1111-1111.

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Shared drive at Whitney Avenue for Mrs. 17 year old. Can you see a door connection? This is 124 at 326. For Tony and Timothy, negative DCB. Nine, 1169.

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0: 52. Edward 22, train clear current 1002 forward out of pressure.
1: 8 John Edward Charles 641.
0: RP advising 13-year-old is jumping on grandpa and fighting him. Patient is coming out to the present and there for a physical disturbance.
2: And physically fighting.
3: 1-4-2-2, could you put that sending to me? I was in the middle of putting in this phone.

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1: 220 copy. I'm sending you to a zero priority physical disturbance. RP advise a group of 10 BMJs outside of our apartment physically fighting. Units to fill. Last units are out to Garrett and Bardell for family disturbance. 220, that's 2206 North Fresno Street, apartment 104. Copy. No further description other than RP advised 10 colored juveniles that were outside of her apartment. She's possibly one Mary. She advised a few juveniles were messing with their camera at the door and were trying to open her window as well. Did you get a name? I'll check the phone number for priors. She hung up on our call taker when he asked about weapons.
0: Editor 20, I got it.

0: Freddie Wolfer, be on an elderly male that lives at this location alone. RP has not seen him in several days.
1: Available for a quick call.
0: Okay, from 2262.

0: George 2-1.
1: George 2-1.
0: Take it back to the antenna, it's about 2 Edward 20.
1: Copy, 2 Adam 2-1 is in Roswell.
0: I copy.
1: But I think PD can cancel. They speak for early responding in the morning to remove the mail. Question to pass.

0: Echo Zero Priority, come back to Axon for RP Sharon, no prior one way. For your mail, I was UTL and ID match negative all around for identifiers. He has a mole on his side of his nose.
1: The 170 North Fresno Street, Upper Grove Commons, apartment 303.
0: Call 40 of admin one.
2: Alright, copy that. Is that related to Fort George assault?
0: Amber.
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2: Go ahead.
3: Do you prefer call, Sarge?
2: Negative, talking to Poya.

0: 4 Frank 23.
1: 4 Frank 23.
0: We will take that call that 2 Frank's on. You can send them back. Thanks for the help.
1: Back, 2 Frank 21, you're coming out.

0: 4 Frank 2-3 to copy that.
1: Hey, for my copy, thank you. Do we have a TSO that can take care of this?
0: I broadcasted for a TSO or cadet. No answer. See why.
2: Quick, this is showing a bad address on AVL. Can we contact DOT for a better address?
0: Yes, sir, we'll try to go back.
3: 4 Negative, we're secure, just the mail here doesn't want the ambulance to come.

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0: The Maple and Butler with Tim Slate, Edward Mary, 85, Tom 61.

0: 7, I copy that. It's showing a permanent plate assigned, clear and current, 26 Toyota out of Fresno.
1: Doesn't need to be disturbance. There's a bunch of kids outside grouped up.

0: 57, can you check a deal?
1: 57, go ahead.
0: B, David, D477752.
1: 57, copy that deal. Is coming back valid with the corrective lenses restriction out of Fresno for Zora True.
2: Two juveniles came up and knocked on the door, trying to fight other female juveniles here, but there was no physical disturbance. They took off.
3: Her pain surprising that PD left, and the daughter was being physical with her, and she tried to hit her husband, and the husband hit her with the belt.
2: People that were in a fight ran off west.
4: Black male adult, 6'1 to 6'2, wearing a jersey, with number 3. A black and red jersey with the number 3 in the back and blue sweats.
2: There was a call from the 19th, I think, with his brother. Can you try and get the phone number of his brother, too?
1: I'm going to be at the same market, 4041 East Dakota Avenue, apartment 102.
5: Jenny, which way are you going to?

0: at 4 doors to 1. I advise the subject to be standing right outside the front door of the location.
1: Can you call the RPG back to the top of myself and then to headquarters?

0: Houston, that's 3 George 2 and a 2 Edward 20.
1: Yeah, go ahead.
0: Apparently, two of the females involved just came back right now. They're just off of the blue shirt and one in a black shirt. Yep.
1: Edward 20, I got it.

0: chiropractor please. On the one on your right.
1: Go ahead.
0: New Alaska Sanchez with the Zia Zebra, first of George. 3392 HMA, good idea if you need it.
1: Go ahead, Zia. Yeah.
0: Frank, 1759150.
2: Unknown fire type for engine 16, zone 45524, parkway across the Brawley for a small fire.
1: Guessing for exposed Southwest units around to carry at Bardell for family disturbance.
3: The units on the cars be advised that they do not want to press charges.
4: Edward Klein, what was our last topic?
1: Edward 22, North 21, was advising that they don't want to press charges.
4: Got it.
0: 5-7, clear ticket.
1: 5-7, coming. Ashland and Glen. 12-1. That's the one back asking for, so only northwest will be around the area. 1, it's going to be for welfare check, possible OD at Sentinel.
5: Glen, it's going to be for welfare check, as I'm still advising the FEMA at the location that took Sentinel.
1: Lefty 9, can I copy your details?
0: Black 052.
1: I copy.
0: Attitude. I can go with Black 052 if you want to bring them on that to their call.
1: I copy. For the 125.21, I'm going to put you back on your prayer.
0: Wait, don't let me. 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
0: Can we call that RVC as Sentinel or are they OD?
1: Copy, we have a line that said that the girlfriend's a Sentinel and doesn't know how it's going to get to her. It looks like the mail hung up on the CD.

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0: Just advising you, you have another active one. 1-7-4, just confirming you copy the call at Ashland, England.
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0: Says the girlfriend took fentanyl and doesn't know how it's going to get to her. The RP showing on Ashland near Glen Elementary, correction, Delmar Elementary, between Delmar and Glen.

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0: For Los Angeles Sanchez, coming back with a ID only with the pending app, negative 1.
1: Alright, copy, thank you.
0: Getting nothing from the CTO, have utility call back.
1: Back to the place. Alright, back to the place.

Contact Mallory for possible connection 1. Seeking someone present will be a dark green 2013 Toyota Tacoma, license plate 249-6381. We'll have a sticker that has Adam Will and Sam sticker, an electric sticker on the back windshield, multiple sticker on the front window as well, which are also Sam for a parking passport.

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1: Right.
0: I'm clear for that call now.
1: Disregard, Sergeant. Disregarding that call.
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2: 1-1-3-2-1. Your RP was calling back advice their phone guy. Did you still be in touch?
3: Negative. We need contact with family. We're waiting on them to arrest.

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Vehicle is a dirt green 2013 Toyota Tacoma, license plate 24963 King 1. Vehicle is last seen somewhere in Fresno.

0: requesting a 0 physical disturbance, 135 South Jackson.
1: Southeast Unit, Sergeant Jackson and Tulare, is there a physical disturbance?
2: You're reporting smoke inside the apartment, first on scene for Dakota Command.
0: Responding to Jackson and Tulare, 840, disturbance.
2: Confirm fire, take your traffic to fire one.
0: Southwest, somewhere in Fresno, it's a dark green 2013 Toyota Tacoma, 496381. It's going to have a sticker that has AWS sticker and Lincoln Electric sticker on the back windshield.
3: On 180 running across, I'm on westbound 180 just west of Pete. He's running across traffic.
1: 50, I copy. And just confirming his background, it was a pedestrian on the street.
3: Yeah, he's on the 180. He's running from the north side to the south and back and forth, playing chicken with traffic.
1: Copy that.
3: He's going to be a Hispanic male, bald with no shirt.
4: 6, Palo 11, Squad 5, Plan 1 responding. RP is reporting. They tried to pop popcorn in the microwave and it's now smoking.
0: Park 212 South 1st Street, triple from the north, red, double north.

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1: City, Charles City.
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0: Traffic accident, Fresno 11, zone 41573, Fresno Crossway grounding 5665, North Fresno Street at Renaissance Apartment, Apartment 142.
1: The alarm company just called back now advising to cancel. It was a false alarm. Thank you.
2: Go ahead, Abram.

0: All units on the Dakota Incident, cancel. This is going to be scorch microwave, no extension outside the unit. Engine 5 will take your traffic back to Metro.
1: 5-8-1.
2: Bob, Blackstone and Saginaw, there's a, I think maybe a 459 or a, to an adjacent building with used tires. There's a subject breaking in there right now, stealing the tires. The manager's watching it, he's in call 911, just not got through yet.
3: So you can stay GMS for now.
4: Okay. Let me go progress. I'm seeing through cameras. Male in the back is doing tired. I'm 7-1, disregard that last broadcast. Five months, I'm 42 for a native run in the country. Amazon, 5 o'clock.

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1: George 21, Kingdom, last 4.
0: George 21, last 4, 1186, 1186. Airport channel 2.
2: Edward 20, we'll all be breaking from this car now. We'll start that way.
0: Edward 20, copy. He arrived in a blue Nissan Frontier and on plate right now. He's loading up about 20 tires in the back of the vehicle. It's going to be a Hispanic male, black shirt, jean shorts with a white female.
3: 2 Union 22, is he in the front or the back or where is he at?
0: I'll check.
2: Edward 20, Union 22, should be on the back side. He cut a door lock. To the door open.
3: Copy. And confirm that vehicle description again.
0: The blue Nissan Frontier.
4: Four George 23 on 2.
0: Four George 23.
4: 4 George 23 to 2 Edward 20. Hey, I'm monitoring that call. Do you want me to head over for use of the UAV since we don't have air right now?
2: Yeah, if you can. We're all en route.
4: Copy.
2: 1-1. Okay, I'm en route.
4: This is on Gettysburg.
0: Copy.
2: Edward 20 to Hill.
3: And set up just north on Blackstone.
2: Edward 20, I can't leave. Please just keep eyes on us so we can stop it. We're about 3 minutes out.
0: Edward 20, who is that set up on North on Blackstone? You guys recover.
3: Union 23.
0: Copy.
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6: 5-6, where did that happen?
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6: Yeah, you can go ahead and send it.
2: Copy. We're going to be primary, but can you also put a 2 Adam 21 on it? He's in route with us.
0: Copy. It looks like they've gotten to the vehicle. He got into the driver's seat now.
5: 8992434. So. They were responding for a patient saying they were feeling lightheaded.
7: Patient's engine 19. Did you get this from the alarm company?
5: Affirm, looks like the Northeast dispatcher is requesting motors. They're advising the suspect vehicle is a white Ford Escape that did not stop and the EMS has arrived.
0: Okay, copy.
3: Call 99443, Blue Nissan.
4: This is 56, number 142.
5: Engine 11, that's a friend. That's what we got from the RP. We're doing a callback now. Copy.
2: George 23, I'm with you.
3: Going to pull into the Walmart parking lot. I have traffic on it.
5: Five six. It's going to be 5665 North Fresno Street, apartment 142.

0: control center.
1: Go ahead.
0: Yes, this is Aladio. He's on call probation through 528-26 for DUI charges, tonight of cancer, turn out at 83.
1: Copy.
2: Specialist 19, you want to drive around and see if you can find the riser and see if the water pressure is good?

0: Engine 19 Communications. Do you have any details on the welfare check for PD?
1: 4 George 23, we have the driver detained working on the female passenger.
2: Copy.
3: 220, we're checking out the little Schwab right now.
4: It's for a person that may be harmed to themselves or others.
0: Engine 19 copies. Engine 19, my apologies, do you have an apartment number?
4: Engine
0: 19 copy.

0: communication, engine 11. Do you have EMS rolling for this call?
1: Engine 11, that's a firm. They're responding code 2.
0: Copy. Also, somewhere in the notes, it says something about the RP stepping out. We don't see anybody.
1: We're going to be further on a 0, the husband's trying to attack the RP and their son. Any other unit with traffic?
2: If we have enough of purple stuff in the okay, we'll have all around. Check to see if there's any RO.
1: Copy. Two, I copy that. Deals come back valid. No restrictions. It's going to be on Lemoore for Sir Fernando.
0: Bang on the door very loudly. He's not answering.
1: Internal, copy. We're doing another call back.
3: Communication engine 19. Can you check for a reset?
1: Engine 19, copy. Checking for reset. Casting further, that DV disturbance in Northwest, USB, and code 3.

0: Princess Owen Broadcasting, one priority. 1046 West Princeton would cross the Channing and welfare check on our peaceful and Mary son, 28 Autumn. Going to be Michigan and Channing Way now.
1: When DPT asked about weapons and the residents in
2: the
1: RP,
0: they stayed
1: silent.
2: 1F,
0: show
2: in custody.
0: Copy. Casting for 0D0 at Fuller, the male's advising there are automatic rifles in the residence, the RP saying the male's line. 10-4, do you copy that call?
3: 5-4,
4: copy. Once again, I just want to confirm, 5665, apartment 142.
0: Engine 11, not so firm, that's what he is saying, the address and apartment number is, be verified.
4: Copy.
0: And the second one's going to be a rifle bolt action.

0: Brother Audi Zero, when asked about injury, CRP says not really, possibly the sun in the background advising that he's bleeding from the elbow. Saying that he did not touch CRP.
1: Ladder one, go ahead.
2: Joe, ladder one, hazmat one, clear of the first incident, and we will be out of service, returning to station one for staffing.
1: Yeah, with Clovis, at 1741 Oxford Avenue. I'm going to try 5, I can't copy it. Show you out where?
3: With Clovis, at 1741 Oxford Avenue.
4: Okay. Hey, Charles 50.
1: Charles 50.
4: Can I get the RO info for the plate ending in 93?
1: This is the 125 David to do.
4: 150 to go ahead.
1: For the male half mark, he has a valid DL negative all around.
5: That address and apartment.
6: Copy that. If you can get that RC back on the line, I want to make sure that this is not a 5669-142 address. There is absolutely no activity going on in this apartment. It's dark and no one's moving about at all.
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1: We went to that.
2: Copy. When you have a second, can you just check hospitals and JJC for the 2 right on my call, please?
1: Okay.
4: What's the address? I can see the
1: 5309 West Fuller. 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
2: Access on phone, phonetically Frank Adam Lincoln Charles Ocean Norton. 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Date of birth is 8/13/73. You got a good idea if you need it.
5: Engine 11, copy. Thank you. We're calling back now.
1: This one, Venus on the 0. Mark now locked himself in the bedroom, has access to the backyard through a window.
4: Plate ending in 983 is registration card.
1: Hearing only, RP hears two people screaming and possibly physically fighting. RP lives below this address, no mention of a weapon.
5: Northwest unit directed 2495 West Alamos, possible physical disturbance. Smoke investigation, printed 14, is a 37504, Bluff and Santa Fe. RP is reporting smoke coming from under the bridge by the railroad track.
1: Responding to Walter's aircraft. Sure, copy.

Just be advised, there is a call for service. That's a dig for a petty theft that just occurred.

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0: 是红色的上衣。
1: Charles, phone Ingram. Was the male wearing a red jacket or a red shirt?
0: He was wearing a red flannel.
2: Chief 21 copy. And on Jacob, he's going back, no license issued. He is showing to be on CDC parole. It's going to be for PC 422. He's going to be negative DCB. And extensive wound marrow history. Most recent is going to be from January 25.
3: Negative. Nothing in EFS for both subjects.

Division 19 Communications. Engine 19 copy, responding for chest pains of 47545 Clinton, Costa Vassar, 2550 West Clinton at the Fresno First, Building B, apartment 375.

0: I'm sorry, you're all up. Static, can you hear me talk?
1: What was the license plate
0: number? 5-6, it's going to be 6 William Baker North 737.
1: 4 Alaska Simpson, just get back with that ID only, negative 1.

0: 56. It looks like we contacted the driver, however, he keeps walking away from us. It doesn't look like he wants to contact us.
1: Copy.
0: Can you send a patrol unit? I am going to need some help detaining the driver of my DUI. He's going to be walking towards Fresno and Brown. He's going to be wearing a white shirt, a purple jersey, and gray shorts.
1: Negative, I sent around, I'm still waiting.
2: Butler approaching Willow, correction Wayne, he's on the phone. I'll just wait for him to make contact.
1: And that's on Browning. They're out with a DC driver. He's walking away from the unit. Charles 1, you want the army one?
2: South of you on Butler approaching Winery. He's going to be on the north side of Butler, walking eastbound towards Winery.
3: They're messing with us. PD's going to go deal with them right now. EMS and fire are going to cancel. The guy who called is not appearing to be interested.
1: Okay, thanks.

0: Copy, go ahead with his description with us.
1: Picture me, maybe about 5'6", curly, shaggy hair, like a red jacket, black pants. He's gonna be unhoused.
2: We'll be making contact with the related cohort.
3: Do
4: we have a park ranger with a pickup out and about?
3: I can check. George 21, license for Bronco, is he from back, suspended or revoked, and clear red X on history.
5: Hey, Robert, 22 to Edward 20, I can assist.
4: Hi, copy. Can you just meet us in the Walmart parking lot?
5: Charles 50.
3: Charles 50.
5: They're detaining the mail now. Clipboard.

0: 56.
1: Okay, I have a subject to seeing the handcuffs at Fresno and Browning. What's the, where, how close is it, Edward?
0: Four check.
2: T1, can you break this for traffic?
0: Contessa
2: and Belmont, California plate 7 Henry Robert Yellow 316, come back on the Sienna.
0: Robert Yellow, 316, red plate, Charles 20.
3: I'll take identified.
0: Charles 21, DS, or forecast.
3: Good.
0: Hey, that plate, I have it coming back on that Toyota. Confirm it's a Jetta?
3: Toyota.
0: Okay, it's expired by data 2605 Toyota. It's showing a release liability out of Colton, California, as a Cardona. It's going to be dated 6-1-25.
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0: Charles calling George 20.
1: George 20.
0: Charles calling George 20. I have a male detainment. Just let me know if we have any one, and or if you want to do it, to make sure I have the right guy.
1: George 20, I'm going to be using the emergency right now. The victims are specific in ICE.
2: Clear hands are shown at ECB. For Axon, he should have a scar on the left cheek, about 1 inch. Another on the right eyebrow, about 2 inches. Federal Broadcasting Law Priority Disturbance at 2340 East Norwich Avenue, PRP and her daughter.
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processing our way. Pino 751, taken from Pomona Recreation. Vehicle's a 1997 Brown Honda Accord, four-door, stock condition, no tracking, bus plate 8, King David, 242.

0: Salt Broadcasting, Greenland 751, out of South Peace, taking the area of Lamona Recreation. Vehicle's going to be a 1997 brown Honda Accord, 4-door, license plate of 18, David David, 242. Greenland 751, from the area of Lamona and Recreation, last night around 5:30 a.m. Vehicle is a 1997 brown Honda Accord. Charles 21 for info. CT's unable to get anyone on the line, advising they hear what sounds like machinery in the background, but unable to get in voice contact with the RC.
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0: Lesson Nelson, coming back, suspend or revoke prior DUI and clear with Exxon history.
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0: For your subject, I'm showing a last surprise, seeing it a birth for Sub Justin. Non issue DL, ID only, out of Fresno, negative once. There's a mention RMS, his identified as needed, and two prior profiles.
1: Copy, round all around.
0: That's affirmed.

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1: Baker, can you?
0: The area of east and north, I found notification of a possible PC. And northeast, we're only to Sean Blackstone, welfare check, traffic hazard, males dancing in the middle of the intersection.
2: Check with any of the factions, small zone on FDR, please.
0: Testing info only, northeast responding to Sean Blackstone for a male in the roadway.
3: Has an FPR. Affirm, I'm checking today. 11-1 City Unit with an FPR to assist in southeast, 4670 East Butler.
0: Yes,
3: I'm
0: East Butler and Winery.

0: Edward 2-2. Can you update our location to 4105 East Illinois, please?
1: That her daughter is coming off of meth, and that she keeps witchcraft in the house. They said they got into a fish and shove disturbance, and there's a peaceful restraining order against her. Daughter's name was Renee Tucker. She was also wearing a PJ shorts and a black Barbie shirt. She's going to be a BFA, 31 years old. Took off running down the street with no shoes. She's going to have pots and pans with her and a white bag. And a no DOT down on the street.

0: 256.
1: Good. Just be advised, I'm not seeing any calls for service in the Sean Fresno area for any TCs recently. Fresno 1, broadcasting for info, possible DK driver, white Hyundai sedan, but RP is stating the female is parked at the corner of Shields and Fowler. We have enough for that information.
0: Investigation of odor of smoke for engine 8. Zone 53603, Kings Canyon, Cross of Willow, 5070 Kings Canyon Road, at Las Palmas del Sol Gonzalez Apartments. RP smells smoke, but unknown where it's coming from.

0: 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This is traffic.
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0: 3-2-1,
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0: Cessna in Weldon with 9 San Yellow, number 536. 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
1: Five, six, six, six, six, six, six, six, six, six, six, six, six, six, six, six, six, six, six, six, six, six, six, six, six, six, six, six, six, six, six, six, six, six, six, six, six, six, six, six, six, six, six, six, six, six, six, six, six, six, six, six, six, six, six, six, six, six, six, six, six, six, six, six, six, six, six, six, six, six, six, six, six, six, six, six, six, six, six, six, six, six, six, six, six, six, six, six, six, six, six, six, six, six, six, six, six, six, six, six, six, six, six, six, six, six, six, six, six, six, six, six, six, six, six, six, six, six, six, six, six, six, six, six, six, six, six, six, six, six, six, six, six, six, six, six, six, six, six, six, six, six, six, six, six, six, six, six, six, six, six, six, six, six, six, six, six, six, six, six, six, six, six, six, six, six, six, six, six, six, six, six, six, six, six, six, six, six, six, six, six, six, six, six, six, six, six, six, six

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0: 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Our security guard asked the subject in a vehicle to leave, and subject is now cutting out on TV, being verbally aggressive.
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0: first of all, for cast maintenance, 851, that occurred 10 ago, 1347, occurred 3. Vehicle is a 06 plate Ford F-150, and it was late at the time. We went inside, came back out, and the truck was gone, and by the suspect was a BMA, wearing a hospital gown, and a VOD. 4311,
1: I'm on 4 next, 3 2 2.

0: presence on Cascade, clear of tape 5-1 on the southwest, taking the big area of Kern and E Street. Vehicle's going to be a 2006 white Ford F-150 with an unknown license plate. Vehicle's going to have a toolbox and a rack on top. Keys are going to be with the vehicle. The suspect's going to be a BMA with a white hospital gown. Unknown DOT. Orbit 20, last 4 is going to be 1241, 1241. Federal rebroadcasting, one priority, 4311 North 9th Street with a cross of Swift for a open line with distributor.
1: Update on the 10851, keys are in the vehicle, plate of 69024, Henry 2, suspects a black male in a hospital gown, took off unknown DOT.
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0: Fort Henry 2 has a rack on the top. Time up, about 15 to go. Take from area Kern at 8.
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0: the letter 18, zone 39513, Western North Cross Fremont, 6671 Northwestern. 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
1: 1-0-2-1-0-1-0-1. Hey, said he's in the alleyway, you can triple back.
0: Additional unit starts their way 1046 West Prince, no departure, Janet. It's going to be for Wilford Jet, possible one, Mary.

0: Vegas 1, Frank 1. Hey, when I get around this vehicle, I'm going to pull this other car over. Back up.
1: It's going to be for a dumpster on fire.
0: Direct to one traffic, Cedar and Casey.
1: Okay.
0: 9 North Lincoln Victor, 222. Should come back to a Mazda, unknown aboard. Frank 2 1.
1: Vegas 1, it's showing clear current 2013 Mazda out of front row, left of Martinez. In the area of Willow and Bardingdale. A blue sedan, possibly a Hyundai. The license plate of 9 Union, Paul Victor 030. The vehicle could have maintained a lane of passing way westbound on Barstow. Are based on following.
0: Excellent. The final stop's going to be Ventura.
1: There's one practice team for, but only fireworks in the area of Fedora and Quest.

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0: 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Still bad, but,
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0: Place engine 16, brush rig 16,

All right, change it inside. I copy your time. It's going to be 2118. Present 18 units on the Princeton and Shannon calls. Be advised, prior call noted that Jacob will not go willingly with EMS and has reached for knives in the past. No mention of him being on today, though. Is broadcasting for information only. Reckless driver in the area of Ringer in Ashland. It's going to be a black Ford F-150 and a red pickup truck. RPC is about 50 miles an hour through the neighborhood.

0: Hey, this is off of Princeton and Channing Call. We have Jacob on the line right now. He's calling in stating that he's just walking around the area of Shields and West prior to disturbance with parents. He got mad, we took off. Remedy is schizophrenic. RP, or CT was mapping on northbound on West and Shields, depending on that.
1: Charles, see what copy word. Contacting the RP in front of the vessel. He's advising that he don't stay the right way.
0: Charles 21, you had a lot of static, but you're contacting the residents and you're trying to get further. Is that what you said?
1: Affirm. RP also confirmed that subject left. Pardon or whatever.

Roger, Mike Oscar, 1-2-8, well driven out, 2514 North Whittier.

0: Volkswagen 2.
1: Copy the next transport. I'm going to switch over to Channel 2.
0: I copy Hughes, what was the cross? Copy. Wearing white shirt, black pants, being confrontational, and checking the car door.
1: Edward 1, copy of it.
2: Henry 4,
3: Henry 3751.
1: 56.
0: Can you get a unit started, my way?
3: I'm sorry, repeat.
1: You won't run into the bus.
0: You can cancel, he doesn't want to talk to supervisor anymore.
1: Copy that.

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1: On scene.

0: Federal 22. Can you stack this spot, put a pattern on another traffic stop? Good.
1: 361.
0: With Chelsea 7. Henry Victor 10034 to a Crestor, unknown coming to board to full advice. Copy, go to your location. Edward 22, we're at Orange and Gearhart.
2: Edward 2 on the Fresno.
0: Go ahead.
2: May I give you a call?
0: Up from 261.
1: Vehicles blocking the road in the middle of the intersection.
0: Copy, CMS, thank you. For Nancy, I'm not getting any match or any close match for that name and date of birth.
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0: copy, on your subject, Sean, he's going to have a valid DL restricted to driving to and from and during course of employment and DUI program activities, and clear.
1: Did you copy my last traffic?
0: I affirm is EMS needed code 2 or code 3?
1: Code 2 is for chest pain.
0: Copy.
2: David
0: 914-3643. Copy.
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0: Clear current
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0: 4 David 31, 1680 East Barstow Avenue, apartment 129 for a neighbor disturbance.
1: Can you put a note that I found the vehicle on Fresno, Illinois? What? No plate of the vehicle.
0: Copy.
2: On broadcasting a one priority for possible armed subject. Time lapse on this is going to be from either 1900 or 2000 hours, or an hour or two now. 2674 East Clinton. RP's not really cooperative, data HMA and red tank. Short was armed with a gun with another male HMA, shirtless, sitting out front yelling at people as they were walking by, stated that they were bulldogs.
0: X-53, go ahead.
3: 8-6-5-2-2-2-2-2-2-2-2-2-2-2-2-2-2-2-2-2-2-2-2-2-2-2-2-2-2-2-2-2-2-2-2-2-2-2-2-2-2-2-2-2-2-2-2-2-2-2-2-2-2-2-2-2-2-2-2-2-2-2-2-2-2-2-2-2-2-2-2-2-2-2-2-2-2-2-2-2-2-2-2-2-2-2-2-2-2-2-2-2-2-2-2-2-2-2-2-2-2-2-2-2-2-2-2-2-2-2-2-2-2-2-2-2-2-2-2-2-2-2-2-2-2-2-2-2-2-2-2-2-2-2-2-2-2-2-2-2-2-2-2-2-2-2-2-2-2-2-2-2-2-2-2-2-2-2-2-2-2-2-2-2-2-2-2-2-2-2-2-2-2-2-2-2-2-2-2-2-2-2-2-2-2-2-2-2-2- 457.
4: Copy. Baby 21, I'm sorry, the one.
2: Gator 21, copy. You want to send this other one back to Nick?
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0: 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Frank 365376, last of thing.
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3: That is 2231, vehicle
4: 8. 0-20.
1: 0-20.
4: Was there a wagon start vertical?
1: Yeah, he's already routed.
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1: Wagon 2, you copy?

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1: 4 Charles 3 1, I copy.
0: 4 Charles 3 1, I copy.
2: David 21, I copy. Just got off the phone with a male hat. He said that the female walked away. They were on holiday 99.
0: Shields and Fowler for 3 vehicle TC, friendly request.

0: 7-7, Tom 5-4, any updates?
1: Southeast units are arrived, they've started to tows.
0: With that.
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0: Fort Good.
1: We've checked the area and able to locate, do you have any other information on this or other callers?
0: Engine 4, that's a negative. It was just a single caller advising it was just near the parking garage.

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1: Good.
0: Belmont, 6-9, Victor Paul, X-ray, 231. Should come back to a BMW, unknown to $4.

0: You have a DL ending in 5376, lots of sting, and it is valid.
1: Affirm, both drivers were valid, DL, and a good one.

0: 3024.
1: Go ahead.
0: I still have some forms inside my backpack.
1: I got it.
0: Engine 4, I contacted the reporting party. They're no longer at that location. They just stated that it was going to be on the same side next to the Hotel Virginia building.
2: Copy that.
0: Heart problems for ladder 1, zone 49586. Lamona was across the 5th. 3643
1: East Lamona. That's two doors. Copy, any stickers on it?
3: He didn't mention he was so upset. He said he has a shoebox in the bed and a tool rack.
1: Got it.
2: Place, patrol on a special detail. 17 on a special detail.
0: George, we need go ahead.
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0: Copy that. Break. Ladder 1, Inc. Temple.
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0: Go ahead.
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0: I'm in Jackson 9, Robert, X-ray George, 045, Black Charger.

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Last 4 1085 1085. And for info you have low volume.

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0: 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Going to need to assist EMS. 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

for info, it was related to a man from earlier in regards to the West Mary station. At the time, they said that he was not violent. EMS, if you say, take care for a girl.

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0: Baker 2-1, can you break me for traffic? 6 did Madison. It's going to be a disabled plate, Charles 848, be at the end. One of them is Ford Alibi.
1: Baker 2-1, Shankler, current 2018, Nissan, out of Frustra.

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2: 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License plate 9, Sam William 530.

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Copy.

0: X21, can you start me another unit? And can you run the stuff out to the call? Can you run them all the way around, please?
1: 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This is Baker 21, Madison number 6.
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1: Valadio, Kiazza misdemeanor driver for PC 23152 Frank, a misdemeanor for PC 44 Adam, another misdemeanor for PC 243 Edward 1, and a misdemeanor for PC 44 Adam, negative sure, negative

0: Solinda Well units, broadcasting 0 priority. 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RP is chasing her son. We're still getting further.
1: David 32, you can break me.
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0: David, 2 Francis B. Advise RP says son's going to be an Asian male juvenile, a small build, wearing a beige shirt, beige shorts.
1: 40, 10 by 10 foot area of grass on fire.

0: Cargo 1.
1: Fresno 1, I'm broadcasting an area check only, San Ramon and 644, black male juvenile teens, last seen right dark clothing on the northeast corner, time lapse 10 ago, threw a rock at RP and his dog, didn't hit RP, area check only.
0: 4 Ever 31,
1: I copy. Anyone to field 4 Ever 31?
2: Anna Roberts on that through.
3: 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We have found the fire engine 3 is on scene.
1: With her, trying to get him back inside.
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7-1 broadcasting illegal fireworks being set off from 7525 at North Willow Avenue, permit 109. Time lapse of now. For RP, residents at 109 have been setting off fireworks multiple times. Only description RP has is HMA and tall. Any units?

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0: 4X321 is coming by current and clear, 2010 Hyundai out of Fresno. Broadcasting at 1 priority, 4245 North Cedar Avenue at the 76 gas station for a disturbance with an unhoused male threatening to physically fight RP. Anything? George 2-1, I copy any units of field for George 2-1, the 76 gas station, 4225 North Cedar.
1: For Adam 31, send it.
0: For Adam 31, I copy. For Adam 31, for George 21, white male, adult, 30s, last seen wearing orange shirt, blue or dark pants, only has one arm, no weapons, unknown as drunk, possibly hyper-RP, came in and stole a squeegee from inside, doesn't want to return it. Threatening to physically fight, RP advised, yes, they have pepper spray on him in case they need to defend themselves from the unhoused. Currently outside the store roaming the plot for the phone call.
1: If I give you a number, will you call it, see if you can get a hold of a Rachel?
2: Go ahead.
1: It'll be area code 619-539-9311.
2: And patch or what?
1: A patch, yeah, that'll be fine.
2: Okay.
0: Audible from the Island Pacific Seafood Market, 6048 North First Street. For the one clear.
3: Yeah, we're hitting him up. I said I am ready.

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0: 4 Edward 31, that's a negative. I still have a 1 holding 1376. It's going to be illegal aerial fireworks coming from 7525 North Willow Avenue, apartment 109.
1: Copy that, we'll be around.

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2: Female adult, 45 to 50 years old, 100 pounds, 5'6", wearing a black shirt and black and gray leggings. Last seen southbound crossing Shaw towards the Red Robin. Victim can ID. Taken with a hydro jug, but recovered on scene for the quick.
3: 3 Charles 32. You can direct me on that.
2: Confidence for Charles 32.
3: Charles 31, I'm in room.
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3: We got a 32, sir.
2: Copy the 12 out of 32. There's one continuing. They were last seen southbound crossing Shaw towards the Red Robin. Victim can ID. Been taken with a hydro jug, but was recovered on scene.

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1: Fox 2, thank
0: you. Selma on San Pablo on California, please. 7 in Zebra, Robert Zebra, 720, should come back to Toyota.

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0: coming back clear and expired 12-8-25 on a 19 Honda out of release. I copy Fresno, and what's your cross?
1: Yeah, we're out of call.
0: I copy.

0: 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Engine 1, go ahead.
1: We're in the area checking. 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

0: 3 Charles 6, yes.
1: Charles 6, yes.
0: Be able to run the check the fire one there.
1: Chaz ID match, Chaz the felony to Robert Fair PC 69. She's on a formal probation for the same charge. 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

31 Frankville, there's a prior for disturbance between RP and the ex-girlfriend. I'll check the next one. 4X823, coming back clear and expired 10-14-26 on a 2014 Nissan out of Madera with a release of liability 216 of 26. Got it.

Alright, 5-2-3, go ahead, studio. 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
2: From that to the rest of
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personnel on site are attempting to reach the alarm company to see if they can put the test system on test until a technician comes out. 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

Responding to a welfare check near Paris.

President 1 broadcasting to the units on the Perrin. Traffic, RP is hearing lots of yelling at 193. Neighbor is over at RP's apartment now. Female neighbor came to RP's apartment yelling at RP about the kids. Kids are 6. That's on all units, stand by.

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0: 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Vehicle was going unsafe speeds, almost at RP. It's going to be a white Chevy pickup, partial plate, 955. Last seen north on McCaffrey, turning east down on River Vista.
1: And his dog and kept going 5 to 10 ago. Be a white Chevy pickup, partial plate 955, last seen eastbound River Vista.
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0: Cheetah 212, David 32. I copy, you guys are arriving. RPS, my stepdaughter is out of control, breaking things and yelling at mother. She's going to be a white female adult, blessed wearing unknown clothing description, no weapon. Subject's going to be inside of the location. RPS going to be outside. Negative one, all around.
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0: Four X 323, the plate's going to be 6, George, Charles, 868. We're just getting the feed on right now. We still have a mail outstanding.
1: 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CT's getting further. He is still?
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4: Lighter color clothing, short, approximately 5'10", longer hair. Lastly, leg belly into backyard, 4545, North Chestnut. He has not moved since. We don't know if he broke the river so far. Air 1, DFR K9, please.
2: Air 1, we need to get it out on Chestnut, Gettysburg, and then we can have some on Donner.
1: Inside the garage at this location. 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
1: Call taker is stating that it does sound physical again. Can hear clattering noises. Copy.
4: As well as the address on the west side of that residence, that's where we hop the fence at.
2: Air 1, copy. 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

0: to hold for now Donner and Whitney. 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Involuntary.
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0: 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Did you see them jump out of the backyard of 4545 North Chestnut?
1: Negative, sir. We didn't see them break the
2: Four extra 20 to Air 1, the vehicle they stopped with no problem, it's registered to that area. 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

0: No one broadcasting further to the prowler call. Subject going to be Hispanic male with a beard about 5. He walked out towards Katie where it dead ends. Archie thinks that maybe he's getting into another backyard.
1: Confirm,
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4: Can you hear that 4-5-4-5-4 just that put it in the call?

0: couple. Air Apostle Navy to 80. Where are they now?
1: Also, Petty Master on that vehicle, that's 4835E. Please go. Just to the northeast of you guys.
2: Call 4 and then S320, you got the video guy behind you, sir.
3: Yeah, something.

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1: Copy loud and clear.
0: 404, I copy. I think we got it fixed. Copy. Units on the daring traffic, 4545 North Chestnut is negative in Sharonet and Bernie. That didn't copy. The subject is possibly armed.
2: Before I 323 to Fresno 1, can you just go over the air with the description of the mail we gave in case units didn't copy?
0: Will be Hispanic male adult, light colored clothing, 5'10", long hair, was last seen jumping into the backyard of that address.
1: King 22.
0: King 22.
1: Where did the info come from that he's possibly on?
0: One of the units made contact with, I believe, maybe a neighbor or witness that advised he was in the vehicle rummaging around, possibly for a weapon, so he may be armed.
2: X-ray 23 to the King unit. Information came from the driver stating he's possibly armed. And he was running through the scene holding his waistband.

0: 1-2-3-0-1. I've got the UAV up on the same mode as I can.
1: Air 1, if that UAV operator is coming for us, we copy.

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0: 7 Sam Yellow Tom 603 to a Honda.
1: I need the letters on.
2: Can you put a plate on the call? Mark Charles, do you want to go ahead with the plate?
3: 8 Charles Ida Paul 570 to an actor, I believe.
1: Letters.
0: Copy, it's 7 Sam Yellow Tom 603.
1: Confirm 603.
0: Yes, the last three, 603.
2: No river coming.
3: Bro.
2: Copy, what's the address on that? 1415 East Bulldog Lane. First name is going to be Ida Nora Ocean Charles Edward Nora Charles Ida Adams.

0: 5322.
1: I had a neighbor that stated that the guy with the long hair was the name of Christopher. Can you check all around?
0: I copy.
2: Air 1 to officer Tafoya.
3: 4 George 23, go ahead.
2: The property just to the west where that looks like the homeowner's doing maintenance, there's a shed on the fence line, the east fence line, that's open, that's hot. Are you able to get a better view in there?
3: Yeah, I'm going to work on that. The east fence line, the one that backs up to our primary residence?
2: Hey, Firm, there is a, looks like a, what's the homeowner doing, like some type of home improvement in that yard though. And it's 4536 North Gary.

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1: You'll see like three structures. It's the middle one. Yeah, sort of like the northeast corner. It's the only one that I can see that has like an open door.

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1: 7708 North Gregory, good news for a suspicious circumstance. Our team advised me that a car alarm keeps going on and off in the present location.
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0: Just inside the open doorway of that shed, kind of hugging to your right, if you were to enter the shed.
2: Yeah, that's what we were picking up on.
0: It does kind of resemble like someone sitting there, kind of just holding their right shoulder, like peeking. I'm just staring at it to check for any signs of movement. Nothing so far.
2: Airwalk, copy.
0: 4 X-ray 20 to the Keenan.
4: Go ahead.
0: Are you in route?
4: Go again, it was static.
0: Are you in route or are you in a perimeter position?
4: I'm out in front of the house, to the top of the deck.
1: I'm going to switch you towards the 1-3129 Explorer Dora for Walker Truck.

0: Horizon 1 broadcasting a zero priority 1161 East Shepherd Avenue, apartment 101 for a physical DB disturbance in the unit.
1: As a 101 units, northeast units responding Millbrook and Fountain for a welfare check.
0: 3393 North Millbrook Avenue, apartment 45 for a welfare check of a 4-year-old juvenile outside by themselves in a unit.
2: 4 George 21, you can send myself 4 out of 31.
0: 4 George 21, just confirming the welfare check of the 4-year-old is a physical DB disturbance.
2: Either one.
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0: 10 East Ashland, northwest units responding for physical disturbance, 487 North Polk, southeast units responding for 911 open line, 3365 Mayfair Drive South.
2: Left in a white Dodge Caravan, late X 8 X-ray Zebra Frank 134. Victim K-19.

0: Present window, all units. 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Have a disturbance with BK girlfriend throwing stuff around the house. Threw a beer at RP. It's going to be Alaska Gonzalez, first in Mirabella. 11 meters, I'll check for first.
1: Can you please just mark my contract okay and log me off, please?
0: I copy.
1: Thank you.
0: Frozen One broadcasting illegal fireworks from subjects at 7525 North Willow Avenue, apartment 108, Frozen One, clear.
1: 30, can we check that address for priors and look for names?

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0: That resident at 4536 North Cheering is out in the front yard. We're going to see if we can get consent to check that shit.
1: I copy.
2: 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Is there supposed to be anybody in the shed?

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0: the window again is forecasting wind priority at Pyle Elementary, Augusta, and Buckingham for sub RP witness a male jump the fence into the elementary school about 5 ago. White male, 25 to 30, thin build, 5'7", blonde hair, white shirt, black pants, white shoes, no weapons seen. No further info on what the subject was doing.
1: And the home, kids are home, kids should be inside, no one should be in the backyard, asking if you want to meet somewhere.
2: No, I didn't copy that. I'm dealing with some radio issues. I'll head over there now, though.
1: I copy.

0: Copy. Units on the Mayfair Contra for info. Per Axon, the address is going to be 3351 Mayfair Drive South. Looking prior to purchase services, I'm running the subject right now. For a physical DB disturbance, 1161 East Shepherd Avenue, apartment 101.
1: No, I've been staring at it. It looks like it may just be a warm tarp or something and no movement at all. The heat source is still there, but it could just be a warm surface.
2: Copy. Once again, I said we'll secure this backyard so we can roll it out and move on to the next.
0: Present
2: 1 to 25.
0: Be advised, King 22 is having radio issues. He didn't copy that. He's going to go and try and find you.
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0: He's going to go fill with him. Did you still want to be on it?
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1: Ephraim, please clear and expire 324-26, 11 Chief, and a Fresno Office attendant.
3: One female adult, one male, with my location from CSIB to main jail. Mileage is 085.
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0: Edward Kilmister, for please.
1: Edward, one question.
0: Call 001917. Go again, low point. The female you have detained, did she say what the male's name was?
2: Say his name is possibly Marty or Martin.
1: Clear on the sending back inbound and no expiration date on the 2158 kind of front ground.
0: Back on the line, did she say that the disturbance is still active? Or if the male is still there?
1: Alright, could you jump?
2: Did you get a name of Christopher associated to this hospital?
1: That's a negative. All the info I'm getting is going to be from fire calls.
0: Copy.
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4: 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We have another maybe couple minutes left, 2 to 3 minutes. And then we're going to be headed back to Fort Field.

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0: 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So what's your ETA here?
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2: Prism 1 broadcasting to the units on the Shepherd. 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Darion does have a vehicle, 12 silver Honda Accord, does have access to keys. Last update, Darion walked out of the apartment, unknown if just walking outside or trying to leave in his vehicle. Prism clear. Prism 1 broadcasting, and 1 priority, 4220 North Thorne Avenue. We were suspicious circumstance involving a threatening email to City School.
1: What copy? We're going to head back to the pad then. Thank you.
0: 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Thank you for the assist, sir.
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3: 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Strong arm 211 occurred 2410 East Ashland, approximately 2045 hours. Suspect to be Hispanic male, 25 to 35, wearing a gray beanie, black shirt, blue sweats. Property taken was a green box of cigarette papers. Subject left in a white Dodge Caravan. 8 x-rays, Zebra Frank 134. 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

0: 1001 broadcasting a BOL for Stone on 211-2410 East Ashland, approximately 2045 hours. Hispanic male adult, 25 to 35, left wearing a gray beanie, black shirt, blue sweat. Taking a green box of cigarette papers, left in a white Dodge Caravan, license plate 8 X-ray, Zebra Freak 134, unknown DOT, victim can I identify, girls in one click.
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1: Squad 3 Communications, I updated the address. It's going to be 1177 Van Ness. 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
0: Go ahead.
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0: 3 Charlestown. Can you run one for me real quick? Charlestown, this is Lasa Cruz with a Z. First of Emiliano. Speed is in the 11, 20 of 92. 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

0: Charles Hotel, I apologize, go to Charles Hotel, what's up?
1: Does the mail have show the live at this address or have history at this address as far as calls for service?
2: For Adam.
0: I checked all those addresses in Axon and prior calls for service. I'm not getting any names with a Marty or anything close.
2: Copy, thank you for trying.
3: Citizen 4, Friday at West Cross Fort Washington Road. I'm advising, it's going to be on the side where the bike shop is located.

0: Charles 1. Broadcasting is air priority. Hernandez Blackstone for a welfare check of a Hispanic male adult, shirtless, white pants, white shoes, in the middle of the intersection, dancing around, possibly high in a unit.
1: 4 George 32, myself and 4 Frank 31.
0: Alright, copy. It's going to be a Hispanic male adult, shirtless, white pants, white shoes, in the middle of the intersection, RP driving northbound Blackstone, passing through Herndon. Present 1, clear.
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broadcasting for info, Northeast responding to a welfare check heard in a Blackstone.

0: call you in a second. 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
1: DLD is 9143263. You can put in the call, please. And confirming, came back clear.

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2: see.
0: Yeah, we're almost. Frank 31, I'm at the back door. Copy, we're going to stand by for a little bit. Let's see if I can get a second body to come up to the front with me. Gotcha.
2: President,
0: can you
2: need a unit to assist? Frank 31, Adler and Montecito.
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5: 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Yeah, 9, yellow, Everett Baker, 663.
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2: Go ahead.
1: Do you see anything from the back?
2: Okay, it's all quiet up here, so as long as it stays quiet, we're just going to wait for David 30 to arrive.
1: Okay, copy. Just to confirm, it's the apartment closest to the fence right there.
2: Okay, confirm. It's closest to the fence on the east side of the complex, or east side of the building.

0: 4 George 2-3. I'm back overhead with the drone.
1: Johnson, I copy. Can we confirm his location? Stonegate doesn't have a basketball court.
2: Block 7 North.

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0: 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Wait till you can get back.
1: George 23, got last minute. Was that a 28 or a 20?

0: 1 Dual Units broadcasting a 1 priority from Kaiser, missing adult. RP's reporting mom missing. Looks like she was there with RP's husband, was admitted, but female couldn't stay. Per RP, mom does have Alzheimer's, was distressed about driving out of the parking lot.
1: Frank 31. Can we have the EMS, correction, EMS staging on our call?
0: Copy.

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0: Send me without a 32.
1: Copy. RP's advising the disturbance is going to be with her sister's ex-boyfriend. The male's talking on the phone with the female, but is currently outside the door. Hispanic male, medium build. Unknown clothing description. I'm running their names right now.
0: George 32, 1-1.
2: Go ahead.
0: Lassa Fernandez with a Z Zebra, first phonetically, Lincoln Ocean, Robert Edward Tom Ocean, 11590.
2: Copy. Confirming male, female?
0: Male.
2: Copy.

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0: Last location for RP. They advised they had moved by the carport, and the RP was showing to be east of 4135 North Blythe.
1: Transmitter, when I copy.

0: based on the pleasant call just for info, the male arrived on foot per the RP, and there is a CRCP on file with the male's restraining and RP discharge detected. It's a full stay away. We're confirming with them, so.
1: Adam, 3-2, I copy.
2: Four five four five.
1: Copy.

0: 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So 4-4 EMS to roll in for involuntary.
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2: I'm away from my vehicle, is that one still holding my beat?
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0: Affirm, go ahead.
3: Charles 2596660, NASA Russell.
0: Copy.
2: George 31, I'll advise for now.
1: Copy that.
0: For info, I wasn't able to locate anyone by the two names provided for the two juveniles related to this address. There is a D Hicks, but no relation with the Violet Hicks. And then there's also a Caitlin Ray, but not a Nevaeh Ray. They're both are adults.
4: Frank 31, the 3 Edward 31, we're going to knock the door.

0: Charlie 7 Winnipeg 32, you out with them? Yeah, from.
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2: 9 Edward Queen X-ray 199.
1: It is showing clear and current on a 2018 Chevrolet out of Fresno to the 1580 East Loftus address. That's 4 George 32.
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1: Come back negative once, no matching ID on Loretto, confirming last of Hernandez with an H.
0: Charles, the one state, get in there,
4: please. Charles, do what, copy. Nothing, now you get any movement back there?
5: Negative. Just be advised, I heard a male and female voice through the walls.
4: Copy, does someone go in and make contact? Because at this point, I don't have anything to open the door with.
5: I got nothing back here.
4: If he wants to come up to the front, we'll stand by with him.

0: status 31 and 32. Looks like female's still on the line with the male telling him to leave. It appears that they're going to be wearing all black. Our female's advised to keep all the doors and windows locked.
1: 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Exxon is showing multiple Wed Marys.
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0: 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Sit back.
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0: Confirm. Come towards the back.
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0: 24, 322, thing. You can come up to our ramp. We're going to go to the front door.
1: Out of the complex, nurse is still confirmed there's an active CPO on file. At Mill Hack, Brian Torres is restrained, protected. It's going to be Josie. Additional two kids noted, no contact in regards to anyway. Now it's going to be HMA, hair in a bat, unless you're wearing all black clothing and red shoes. Pretty early.
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0: 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I'm going to go ahead and show you available and place a cluster unit.
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1: Duke 21, copy. Duke 21, en route to the 1, Venice and Elizabeth. It's going to be on Venice between Elizabeth and El Havre. Suspicious activity RPs at the location waiting for PG&E and a male approaches the vehicle. Yana stating that RPs out there following us. It's going to be a Senate male, shirtless, wearing shorts, has a belt with a minute bottle on his hand.

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5: Confirm 21205, it looks like he just updated address, 1055 North Venice, across the Alhambra. He's going to be up on the stairs now through the belt and he's still screaming.
2: Ford Explorer, that subject has access to.
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5: Call patient 4, squad 4, zone 51574, Madison, Cross of Orchard, 3071 East Madison Avenue.
7: To that residence to the south of you, there is a shed, a tool shed, in the southwest corner of their lawn. The door has been closed, but it's the only thing in that backyard I can't really clear. From what you heard, could it have been a noise possibly coming from inside the shed?
5: Negative. She told me that was locked and secured. It sounded further out.

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1: 5-7, go ahead.
0: Yeah, all of the poles are 9, Hickory, Hickory, Hickory, 05.
1: Confirming all of them, Polk?
2: Bolton.

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1: Copy.
0: For what?
2: To the injury to her mouth.
0: Copy. Is it going to be at the 402 address or the neighbor's?
2: We're going to be at the 348.
0: Copy.

0: breath. Yes, sir. Yes, I could.
1: Copy.
0: Ground there, first one. What's the mail name?
2: Lester Cortez, first of Jose. I'm not finding anything on him. Go ahead.
0: I have Jose Cortez's IDL if you're ready for it.
2: Go ahead.
0: It's going to be Frank 2618682.
2: Copy, thank you. Southbound Lexington and Shaw, constantly driving outside of the lane, failing to maintain throughout Southbound Lexington.
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3: 205.
2: 205.
3: Also, ask for a drone, please. And then when you make a request for the property owner, there's two gates at the top level that are locked. We need keys for that to open it up.
2: Okay, got it. President Samuel, you may go to round 2, get into round 2. President Samuel, what you have with the UAV to assist round 2 in the fight.
3: Before him, does she remember what he was wearing?
0: Driver's seat, locker room, passenger seat, or passenger side, I don't know if you're holding me with me, I don't know.

0: quit on this call. Good to quit. Copy.
1: For our sister 3 to lay units on this call, appreciate the help.
0: For Edward 31, you can send me any of the ones.
2: Edward 31, copy. I'm going to start you towards that in and out call, just area check.

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0: Code 4, but we have one additional unit.
1: Copy. 2 George 32 is en route. George 32, are you UAV or just headed that way?
0: I'm the UAV.
1: Copy. Is there any additional units start that way? 1055 North Anna.
2: Hey,
1: units recovering with that. 2 Charles 32.
2: Hey, paper and myself, I'm Frank 31, will be en route.
3: RP states that there was a Hispanic male assault knocking on RP's daughter's window.
1: Affirm.
2: Frank 31, you can put us on it.
3: 5 Frank 31, copy. Confirm, that'll be 5 David 31 with you.
2: Affirm.
3: West Shields 1, going to be a Hispanic male adult, last thing wearing black sweater, black pants.

0: Charles 32 to 3 Edward 22.
1: Edward
0: 22. Hey, can I still come out there and take paper from it?
1: Negative, we're good, thank you.
2: The north of the gate, HWCR vehicle.
3: Copy that.
4: The room number P is in Paul. Can we try to find out what the business is that is there?
1: So 1055 North Annas, unit number P, as in Paul.
4: Two houses to the west of

0: 31. RP advised that her and her husband got into the truck and started following the male. As they approached him, he identified himself as Javier and stated that he knows their daughter, but she doesn't know him. They still see the male. He's going to be on a bike exiting in the trailer homes onto Shields.
1: Adam
2: 408 there, Adam. Is the suspect still at large?
1: Okay.

0: Rose, go ahead.
1: Are you and your UAV available?
0: Hey, firm. I'll be in route.
2: Different from the units on this call, it's going to be a 5'10 Hispanic male, short hair, tattoos on his chest, no shirt, and can't cargo shorts.
3: Picker 20 to 4 Adam 2-2.
1: Good.
3: You get a need another body?
1: Yeah, if you want to head out here.
3: Copy, 4 Picker 20, can you?

0: Blue Baker 20.
1: I put you on the call. Sorry.
0: Copy, thank you.
2: 431, can you copy a plate?
1: Affirm, go ahead.
2: 9 Baker North Victor 256 to 100. I'm going to have traffic on that black line accident.
1: Mail is Lassie going northbound on Valentine's towards Dakota.
3: I'm showing that clear and current on an 08 Pontiac out of Kingsburg, 9 Baker, Nora Victor, 896 or 096.
2: Last three are 256.
3: Copy.
2: Final stop is going to be on Hasman, just west of Black Lake. Edward 31, if you could set that motor unit order rep.

0: 05.
1: 05.
0: Did I have any more units around?
1: Just King 22. Everyone else showing arrived. I'm having UT checked, but so far I'm ETL. Anything for unit number P is all. I just have ANC available.
0: Copy. Looking for me out here, it actually might be vacant.
1: Copy, copy.

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1: Draft 2 on April. Thank you.
0: Copy.
1: Three-one, that plate comes back clear current on the 2016 Honda out of Fresno.
0: Copy, I have a DL when you're ready.
1: Universal Monica on that Lexus, she's showing us responsible for the complex.
0: One, that's the Fidel.
1: Copy.
2: David,
3: you hear that, copy. That's 1AW, unit disposed by David 22 for the agency assist with EMS at 4682 West Holland.
0: Baker 22.
3: Baker 22.
0: M out, copy W, we'll go.
3: Copy. 5 David 22, did you copy that?
0: David 22, I copy.
4: Hold to Belmont, North Carolina Place, Lincoln, Henry Hall, 6680.
1: Copy.
0: Adam 31, traffic.
1: Their property owner, she is going to call back, but she's going to make arrangements to respond out. She'll call back with ETA vehicle description.
0: 205, I copy. Is she going to be bringing the key for those gates?
1: Okay, ETA advisor.
0: Thank you so much.
1: Honda Accord.
0: Morgan, does she have a cell phone?

0: Flight 2.
1: Okay, Firm Flight 2, we have a Northeast student. They are out with a vehicle, Blackstone and Ashland.
0: Flight 2, I copy. Just got to know them.
2: Good.
3: When you arrive, can you try to get to the north off of Balfour somewhere? Yeah, cover that for us.
2: Copy.
4: Four Adam, no, four Adam.
3: Go ahead.
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3: Infer.
4: 209-276-3428.
3: Copy. Can you confirm his name for me?
4: Okay.
3: Right there.

0: 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Can you expect to copy this?
1: 308, I copy.

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0: 3 Charles 32. Can you send me that call, my B, please?
1: Charles 32.
2: We found a name of the company that's supposed to own letter P. It's going to be Groom Hub. That's going to be George Robert Ocean Mary Henry Union Baker. Can we see if we can try to find a responsible for that company?
1: Copy. 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
3: Confirming the suspect is in custody.
1: Over. Four-way deathly comes back. Clear and current on a 2019 Jeep out of Fresno. Looks like 2RRP.

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0: Can we see if we have a motor available for a pump?
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1: Copy, thank you. Charles 1. For Charles 2-1. I'm gonna go pick up the Cubic and see if there's a motor. I'm checking for motors.
4: T-George 32, no, the call. 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
0: 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You can tell 4 Charles 21 to cancel. We have a penis.
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Test San Franklin 12, the 41532 Oswego, cross of Valentine, 3444 West Oswego Avenue, off of the finger landmarks. Four Charles 21. Just be advised, 7 Town 5 East in route with the PBIS.

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0: 5 to 2-Brain 21. 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

0: Hanoi to all units. 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He's going to go up for check 5277 North Fresno, number 212. Just that RP got a call from her dog that her friend just got pepper sprayed. We're still attempting it further. He's responding to Fresno and San Ramon for a possible assault victim. And RP's daughter live in the apartment complex that I know they have.
1: Or Edward, copy. Baker 2-2.
0: For Baker 2-2.
1: I was able to get a hold of the missing person, transition back home, which is code 4. You can cancel anybody else on this call, and I'll put this on.
0: Copy. For Baker 3-1, copy.
2: I copy. I'm on my lane with Fima.
0: Copy. Last thing I couldn't copy.
3: 404. I copy. The Fima was located.
0: Copy. Thank you.
1: 431, I copy.
0: Copy. It looks like the address is going to be 5255 North Fresno.
1: Copy. Can you update that?
4: Read David 30. Go ahead. We're going to be checking the backyard here in a minute. One helm

0: Looks like one RP Sauter said that her friend was BK. Like a black female pepper sprayed the daughter's friend. 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And then an unknown race female with milk all over, white leopard print tank top, unknown on weapons. Copy and further description. Can it be for a male unknown race, possibly wearing a blue long sleeve shirt, green pants? 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What do you disturbance?
1: Break the other unit. I'll advise you.

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1: Units on the Fresno Street copy advice. Looks like RP says more females are arriving and it's getting physical again. Still no weapons seen.
2: Corridor copy. We can't go inside another unit.
1: Sure. Any additional units?
2: 4-3-1, I can go.
1: Copy. Further update, have a black male in a gray hoodie, another black male in no clothing, females are all Hispanic. RP is seeing a young child run up to him scared. Seeing his mom was beating up someone. Supposedly mom's a Hispanic female with a red tank top.

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0: 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Someone's calling, and then, I'm sorry, last of Tamayo, first of Javier, date of birth is 01-14 of 04.
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1: 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They are conferencing CMS. Broadcast for information, Southeast units responding out to Fisher. 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
1: 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It comes back clear current 2014 Toyota out of Fresno.
2: Edward 31, sit in.
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0: Once you get enough info for the RP, can you run them all the way around?
1: And it's Bay Edwards 31, I copy. The caller is advising that this is a 911 abandoned line, and when they first called, back, the RP stated the subject was there, that he wanted out, then disconnected. On second call back, the RP gave his address and stated that the subjects were trying to fight him, and several subjects can be heard in the background.
0: I copy. Check radio history for the phone number.
1: Government compression system.

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0: respond on fire type for engine 17, zone 35593, Shepherd, cross of Maple at Selma Lane Park. RP stating, doesn't know if it's a trash can or fire pit that's on fire in the park.
1: Code 3, you guys
2: heard. Do I copy unit flight code 3, you're good.
1: 3 Edward 31, can I get another unit to start approaching?
2: Copy on unit 2, 3 Edward 31, what we're going to
1: Control 31, you can break me and send me to that one instead.
3: One Baker, 2 Judah, 1 Adam, and 1 George. We got someone with a key that we're going to drive in with the owners. Are you guys in the back?
4: Yeah, we're at the back of the canal bank.
3: Andy, you still on camera, you still on
1: the Edward 31 to Air 1.
5: Air 1, go ahead.
1: I hear that they're trying to get in the vehicle to leave.
5: All the doors are open on the, like a Honda Ridgeline that's parked at the, like on the sidewalk near the driveway.
1: Okay, copy, because I can see some lights turning on the vehicle down there.
5: Yeah, right now they're all sort of standing around it. Maybe there is a driver in there.
6: Honda Accord with a plate of 9 rubber, Victor Yellow, 581.
5: Charles, Frank 31. Where are you inside the complex?
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0: unfortunate that one has not been in Belmont and in Belmont. Blue Scouts has been caught on court. Six of nine, Robert Victory. Hello, 581.
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0: 1-1 units, Mark Castina, one priority service to Shepherd for possible sentence progress. Our people look at the visual that got home, saw a male pushing a green keeper trash can in the roadway. Thinks they take it from one of the homes along here.
1: Parking lot of the store, yelling and whatnot. I'm cool for it.
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2: Go ahead.
3: That phone number is coming back to Alaska Lopez for Brian, showing to Valadiel. He is restrained on the search CPO. For second, it's going to be Alaska Morales for Diane. He has a misdemeanor to Robert for PC 273.5 Adam. He is showing to be on formal probation for PC 273.5 negative DCB.
4: Mary Union Robert Paul Henry Yellow. First of Winter, William Adam Nora, Tom Edward, Robert, 1216 of P1.
0: Copy.
2: Just confirm me real quick that Brian Lopez, he has a 273.5 Nobel warrant. Get back to your car as well to see that.
4: Got it.
3: 205, that's affirmed. It's going to be a misdemeanor, Nobel.

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0: Port George, 3-2.
1: Go ahead.
0: I have negative one from Matthew 90 on Winter. I do have a 4 x-ray registered to her. Looks like two 4 x-rays registered.
1: Copy.
0: Subject walking on the north side of Ashland, across from Kyle Elementary, possibly intoxicated. They're walking around knocking over trash cans, possibly arguing. They're sitting at the northwest corner of Ashland and Angus. We also received a merge from another RP stating a disturbance with unknown subject. They're using a water hose, squirting each other with it, possibly intoxicated, unknown race male shirtless, and an unknown race female.
2: This house looks like RP is using a water hose and squirting each other with it.

24 Edwards 1, we have another RP FIC. There's an unknown subject out front of the RP's home, 2823 East Ashland, using a water hose and squirting each other with it. Subjects are possibly intoxicated, unknown race, a shirtless male, unknown race, female, and a tube top. They were knocking on the RP's door, and the subjects were... For the RP homeowner, doesn't know these subjects, the female just mentally hit the female in the face. Just now, he witnessed it. Progressing further on east about Ashland, the female possibly walked off. RP can still hear the female, but no longer sees her. The male subject is just laying on the ground near the grass and sidewalk area, keeps approaching RP's residence, messing with their water hose. RP advised subject has left now, they picked up all their items and left, walking towards First Street.

0: one. I can copy. You said TOD?
1: Affirmative.
0: And what was the time?
1: 1:20.

0: 031.
1: Can
0: you just confirm the subject ran felony or misdemeanor probation?
1: For Baker 22, the RP saw a male subject pushing a greenskeeper trash can in the roadway. He possibly stole it from one of the homes in Long Care. The RP's not sure which house it belongs to. The RP left on the bail. Awesome. In the mail, Sierra Vista about 1 block south of Shepherd, making his way northbound. Unknown race male, unknown colored shirt. Could just see that. Just see that his waist down. Wearing shorts, unknown colored.

0: Not sure. RP does not want to answer further questions. I'm disconnected.
1: That's obvious.

0: 08 to 4531. Can you give me a call, an update on that when you have a moment?
1: Okay, for 4531, present one. Go ahead. Can you charge the chopper, please? Copy. So, Santina, moving on to all of the listed, walk the chopper.
0: Two Baker 13, you said to zero.
1: Copy, info, Baker 13. Chaplain on the channel, goes out 4, Chaplain channel 4. Copy. UNIS on that 0, they do have EMS conference today, and RP's now stating that they want the female to start breathing. They're still getting further. Press on the target to copy that.
2: Unconscious for squad 9, zone 50562. Olive Cross of Clinton, 724 East Olive Avenue.
1: Five, seven, it looks like there was a female that was outside the location that was not breathing, but then the RC stated that he got her to start breathing. The female was shrinking and had passed out.
0: 5-6, please.
1: Copy. This is 124 George 32.
0: Go ahead.
1: I just want to confirm the last name is Avery or Castro?
0: And the last is Avery.
1: I'm not getting a return with DL. Just confirming that was Nora 790175.
0: Last three is going to be 735.
1: I copy, thank you.

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0: 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Have a good night.
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1: Midnight 52. The tramp for day showing 5-13-26, it's showing out of Eureka Springs.
0: Go ahead.
1: For Avery, he has a valid DO, showing to have an AFS hit for a semi-automatic and another semi-automatic. A negative all around.
0: Copy. Can you check for any parts?
1: Copy.
0: Can we DK?
1: Copy.
0: And we're secured.
1: Copy.

0: Palm Breath Taxi, Motor Travis is now closed. Time is 1:28. Have a good night.
1: I might have missed it, but what's the returns on Crystal Hernandez?
0: Let me check. 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

0: 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That's a negative for DD.
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1: 19, go ahead.
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1: Stanley Perry, you have one very issue with Sultan RP. RP left the vehicle. Looks like waiting in the Toyota, maroon Toyota Avalon. That's our suite in RP's bedroom earlier. Sun is DK.

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I placed you on an additional medical aid for breathing problems on 50563 Venice, cross of El Hazra, 1055 North Venice Avenue.

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0: Roger 31, can you go with the last four again, please?
1: Zero zero three eight zero zero three eight.

Hotel Loma Duella Units broadcasting 1 Priority 15 to 80 East Loftus. RP advised female's back and in his backyard. It's going to be the same from prior events. RP disconnected for EMD further. Prior calls of Hispanic female 40s by Shirley Pants.

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0: In or out?
1: Copy.
2: Joey, that's Cedric, we have.

321 Baker 31, our peace advising here comes away in the back of the property, advising him next to the entrance near the ER, advising him to call, or advising.

0: 7121 Baker's Reline, just be advised when the RP initially called, he was calling in for shelters that they could be checked into and wanted to speak to an officer. When I advised the officer to do a transport, that he stated he has autism, and when asking if his autism restricts him somewhere himself, he stated he has it. It does, and he'd rather be in jail than be out on the street. Avenue was shot fired near railroad tracks. The fire department was out earlier to put a fire 2 hours ago. After leaving, the subject was returned and now they're shooting.
1: That's 13, put my cell phone 5 out of 31 on that.

broadcast NOAA Priority 4744 East Duane Way. Could be for a disturbance involving a loud party. 3 houses west of the location are being arguing, and 3 vehicles driving recklessly.

0: what they can do is just be advised, DRP did say they're calling from a disconnected phone, so was advised to call back if anything changes. First Street, 4103, any front area check up a suspicious subject, testing to open. Door is there.
1: That Robinwood Lane call, I'll take a field goal.
0: Copy. Edward 31, Dwight Lane.
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0: Copy.
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0: broadcasting on Priory 2632 South 9th Street. It'll be for suspicious activity in a vacant home. Marky advised that you saw a male start a fire in the living room area. It is set out with her. As the radio team goes, I got a call from a veteran's crisis line advising you a text. Subject stated they have suicidal ideation.
1: Commercial alarm project 14, zone 41523, Fig Garden, Cross of Gates, 5550 North Fig Garden at the Gates of Fig Garden Apartments, apartment 174.
0: Order 72, what's the last one of the event? 0043-0043. Is the chaplain arrived? 431 is from Pete Fitzgerald. Okay, thank you.
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Madison with New Orleans, broadcasting a one priority. San Bruno number 4 for a disturbance. RP is running two daughters with two others, arguing with RP and older son in the alley.

4 George 31, copy. We're broadcasting 1 priority, Clovis and Shields. Suspicious circumstances, welfare check. It was a Clovis PD transfer. Looks like they were in Uber calling it out of nowhere. They were last pinging an above location. Repeat advice, they were tracking him, and it shows the Uber canceled the drive right before they arrived to his house.

0: altitude of 30, the map was showing 2402 south wind within 8.1 meters, 95%. And the call taker did hear females yelling in the background. The RP didn't want to provide any further.
1: I'm being route with 3 David 30.
2: Edward 31.
0: Edward 31.
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0: 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I'll take the 1 Webby.
1: 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Do you want to fill on that?
0: Is it just an area check?
1: I believe so, and we haven't had any other callers on this.
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0: Can you pull a station on my side for this and send me a brief report call?
1: Audio and video. Action, there is video that's been

our pizza will be first closed day on 3/19. He called in stating that he was asleep, so he woke up with his wrist were cut. He stated it was a scar, and the call taker was confirmed. His story was changing, and he stated that it was a fresh mark. While on their mind, the night monitor looked for the background, on the therapy that he was fine, and then took over the phone. The night monitor then advised the call taker that the emergency to report the mail was fine, making up stories, 2-9-1, then the local service started.

0: 3-1, I'm New Sierra here. Do we have a number that we could ping? Adam 31 to 108, clear for a ping, sir.
1: Clear for a ping.

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1: Engine 14, were you guys able to locate? It's looking like it's on the other side, the opposite side of the complexes.
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1: Door 32, send it.
0: Got me.
1: I copied you on the deck. Charles 3, tell me what's up.

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0: 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Sir, you have a request to scene secure for complaint of pain.
1: Sir,
0: said
1: there's a male going up and down, still toggling and lighting off fireworks. He's going to be on a motorized bike with a light. Unknown where he is now, but sounds like he's crossing near the intersection. With a white male with his hat flipped backwards, possibly a white shirt unknown on his pants. Advice, they did see the male light the fireworks off in the middle of the street.

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0: Adam 31, David 31, you guys need me up there? Negative. Copy, thank you, gentlemen. Adam 31, Fresno 1, I'm still UTL out here, just circling the area.
1: One after one, I copy. We just got the same results. Showing to be on the northeast corner basin at Kearney and Tillman. It's going to be just southwest of the address of 907 West Kearney Boulevard at 600
0: Copy.

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1: Really, I got it.

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0: 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You've got too much static there.
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0: Copy.
2: 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A 1 Mary at 82. I think he started to code 2. Voluntary.

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0: breathing problems for Squad 9, Zone 46554, Thorne, Cross of Fedora, 3635 North Thorne Avenue.
1: Not home alone. I know who it is, but on the side of the house, Mike hung up. We have to call back. Pick up a male was seen on camera about 3 ago. Unidentified male in a camel tank top, gray sweats, white shoes, and an Olympic.
2: David, they're on
1: just report that you can be on the northwest side of the property.
3: Four doors 32.
1: You can go ahead.
3: You can send that one.
1: 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There's four Frank with you.
3: Negative, I'll need to go.
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1: Can I try to call the RV back one more time so I don't know where outside?
0: Copy. Now, you just stated that you hear someone outside. It sounds like they're rattling something. It was advised to call back if I can cancel it.
2: They arrived in a black lifted truck, plate is 16886 yellow one. Five, sir, do you copy that, sir? By the way, it's going to be for a physical disturbance, 2550 West Clinton. The RP stating that someone is beating another person up with a golf club.
3: Governor, we got you to zero.
2: Affirm, they're responding, code 3.
3: Okay.
2: Broadcasting further on that zero, the RP stating subjects are leading towards the overpass on Clinton now.
0: 19, copy, AOR.
2: Negative. It looks like the call taker is trying to get further information right now.
3: Further request, call back.
2: Copy. Sure, the female sales, the location, and list there.

Sun and Zero, we received a merge from another RP stating a possible disturbance. This RP was hearing subjects yelling and arguing and doors being slapped, and an exact apartment number was stating it was going to be Building Zero. Was hearing males and females, and was hearing

0: is on the zero. The RP saying that the two males that arrived in the truck came and started beating the other male that's still inside. Then two females came out and started hitting the other two males that were in the truck.
1: Copy, which department is that?
0: The original RP gave unit 278. The female and the male are both back inside the unit. The other two males left the location. So that original RP gave the 25 Clinton unit 278. Second RP gave that it's building 0.

0: David 31, that car that just took off is involved.
1: Ah. 531, I copy that.
0: 531, traffic.
1: Ah. 531,
0: go ahead. California Blaze, 5 Paul Palm, Tom 499. Looks like a Mercury. I'll be outside the location.
1: Ah.

531 flight is showing clear and current to an 05 Mercury, showing that it's Salida. There's a release of liability. The transfer date, correction receipt date is 1/27/26.

0: Operating, do we have a responsible coming out?
1: One out of three, the security company contacts the responsible, but advise he was not going to respond out.
0: Copy that.

0: 5 David 31, one time out.
1: 5 David 31, go ahead.
0: Last phonetically, Sam, Adam, Lincoln, Adam, Zebra, Adam, Robert, first of Frank, common summon, DOB is 10, 13, and Canadian 1. Now, though.

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1: Copy.

Tacoma Dual Units, broadcasting on 1 Priority 3127 North Millbrook. Have a vehicle hit a parked vehicle, driver possibly intoxicated. Suspect vehicle is going to be a red Ford 35188 Robert 1. Looks like it's a company truck to Clean Harbors. Looks like a security guard's with the driver trying to leave.

Fort George. They're saying that the vehicle that was hit was pushed into the yard of a residence. Don't have an address on that or a plate. Security guards trying to stay with the driver. And ran the plate on it, came back, clear and current, 2015 Ford out of San Jose to Clean Harbors Environmental. Present with all units, broadcasting audible alarm at the windy 7164 North Blackstone.

Check the liquid right there on the south, or I'm sorry, the northeast corner.

0: Frank 31, that's David 31. 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
1: What am I last for?
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0: 432. I'll take one more guess.
1: Yeah. Additional units to respond, no bricket shields.
2: Sorry, 317.
0: Header 31, I'll be in around.

0: Four doors 32, I got one thumb three.
1: Copy, go Zipper.
0: First of Gonzalez. Correction. First subject, last of Gonzalez, first of Hector. 51867, break for second.
1: Confirming, 51867.
0: Affirm.
1: Number two.
0: Last of Corral, that's Charles Ocean, Robert Adam Lincoln. First of Elijah, common spelling, 8701.
1: And the third.
0: Last of Rivas, Robert Ida Victor Adam Sam, first of John, 712-8989.
1: Copy, I'll get him on it. And Hector, that was an S at the end.
0: Door 32, go again with that last traffic.
1: On Hector Gonzalez, is that Gonzalez with an S at the end?
0: You can start that way.
2: Copy. I'll be in route to North East.
1: Copy.

0: Castle George 31. Can you talk to you, please?
1: Affirm, go ahead.
0: 1739223.
2: 5 Castle 31, it's going to be 0105. Again, 0105.
1: Out of Riverdale. Correction. Well, still showing expired, but now out of Mendota. Looks like release of liability on that was back in November 2023.
0: Copy. Do we have RO information and address?
1: Possibly out of Mendota. I'm showing release of liability out of Riverside.
0: Copy. Can we attempt to get a hold of RO if possible?
1: Copy.

0: Journey 3-1. The info on that last plate is probably not good. I added an extra number into the plate info. I'm showing clear and current on an 88 Chevrolet out of Fresno to 3026 North Millbrook. Copy. Do you want us to attempt to contact the RO?
1: No, I'm going to try to make contact at the door. Thank you.
0: Copy.

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0: On Rebus and Gonzalez, they have negative wants with matching ID and valid DLs. 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And both Rebus and Gonzalez show to be out of San Jose.

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1: Frank 31, up here.
0: Solace, I do show some 4X rays registered to you.

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Engine 44, copy.

broadcasting further to the welfare check. 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Unknown closing description does not have access to the vehicle. 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
0: Hi, Dr. Pubic. Can you show me a route to George 32?
1: Sure. Mount 2657 South Lincoln Street for mail starting the flyers, the dumpster flyers.

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0: Frank 31.
1: Go ahead.
0: The address for the RO of that place that was provided by the RP, can we see if we can send some units to whichever district it's in to see if the vehicle is there?
1: 5 Frank 31, just confirming for the black truck.
0: Paper.

0: Mary, 131-someone. Austin Gomez with Steve Zebra,
1: Chris Lahaini,
0: John Adam Ida,
1: Mary Edwards,
0: 26-92.

0: 813.
1: For Gomez, showing to have ID only, does have a match in Axon. Negative answer.
0: David 30, put the one in my beat.

0: 408 for Edward 31.
1: Go ahead, sir. Copy. Give me just a second.

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0: purchasing my information, passengers responding out to Chestnut, Butler, and Percival Discrepancy.
1: Chestnut and Butler.
0: And I want that casting a zero priority, 1520 South Chestnut, apartment 111, Percival Discrepancy. There's an RV thing, email, email, email, email, email.

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1: Copy, Hennyville, Williamsville.
0: Edward 31.
1: Broadcasting further on that zero. RP's advising that they're all outside. Maybe one being made, no shirt, shorts, and sandals. Other males wearing a brown shirt, shorts. They're both hitting the female. The female's currently on the ground. Vega 31.

passing for down that thorough. There are pieces. I know one of the males went into the vehicle. It looks like he's searching for something. Don't know what's in the scene. We're going to be safety EMS. The RP is no longer on the line.

0: Charles, sir, two. Confirming the 111 address. Is that the RP's address or an address these people are related to?
1: Copy. Show me around.
2: Copy.
1: Charles 214 Edward Street. Go ahead. If you're going to go out and attempt an arrest, let me know. I can assist. Copy. We'll keep you updated.

Just advising the location provided with the RP's address. He advised that the subject's involved don't live at the location.

0: Okay, Charles, thank you.
1: Ben?
0: Those subjects are 111 on flight ended in call.
1: Charles 32, I'm sorry, you had some static again?
0: They contacted those subjects in unit 111. Both are saying they did not call.

0: 3 Charles 3, copy, please.
1: Charles 3, go ahead.
0: C, George Frank Charles 563, it's on a Honda.
1: Vehicle comes back, clear current 2018 Hyundai at a front sticker.
0: Copy, set up.

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1: I'm sorry, go again.
0: I've got a female on the car. Try to make contact now.

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1: Three out of 32, send that one.
0: Copy. Any mobile units at all?

demonstration will work on vacuum also. The RP advised that a subject possibly got into his neighbor's window. Advised that it appears open. The neighbor's been gone for about a week. To be advised that it looks like this caller did call earlier this evening, advising that someone was trying to open his door. Everything took

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2: Can you run one by name and duty?
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2: Last, that is the Baker Ocean Union, Nora. Hello, first, and that is the King Adam, Tom Henry Adam Lincoln. Give me 217 of 2000. AFA is good idea.

Communications. We have another medical aid, unconscious patient, zone 51581, Belmont Avenue across the 2nd Street.

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0: 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A large German Shepherd in the middle of the street on Shields towards Moroa from Blackstone. Possibly at 717 North Sherman.
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2: Second thing for that is zero for the iPhone crash notification. I'll call back the multi-perimeter signal. They put your seatbelt on, there's a cop. And mail answer the phone. Call Baker advised it was for no PDF.
0: Adam 32, there's no TC out here. I'll check the address.

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0: Get out of the 160. Any one of those vehicles on the street right there?
2: Yeah, copy, okay.

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1: Copy.

0: 对呀，对吗？
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0: 吗？ How did they get his address?
1: 可以 through lat long, within 7 meters.
0: I got it.

0: your search. Can you confirm the numbers again?
1: She thought it might be 717. She got a call from the resident at 718 that could hear it in the apartment next to her. But she wasn't sure.
0: Copy. And crush is going to be Thomas.
1: Let me check the map. The computer didn't use a crush.

0: 2 George, did you need us to call the RP back?
1: Yeah, if you could, please. I'm going to check Sherman Court.

0: Charles 31, you can send me the one.
1: Three, Edward 31.
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1: 3-31.
0: Can you ride myself in 32 on that person's living call?
1: She said that it's the first unit by the gate at Tyler and First, the first gate towards First Street.
2: Copy.
1: Two 32. Now it looks like they're updating it to 1026 North Sherman Court.
2: Copy.

0: 2, confirming the ERP was calling him from 718.
1: She said she got a tenant that called her from 718. This is on second party to her.
0: Copy. Thank you.
2: I don't think we have security, and there's no sign of force entry at all.
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0: Echo Adam 32 to Adam 31. One female goes by the name of Queen. Other than that, she doesn't know their name. They're both DK, unknown on weapons. The male's trying to get the keys to a black Honda Accord. Four-door. No further.
1: Adam 32, I copy.

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4 Charles 3-1. I'm going to have to break

0: units on the zero. The female of the call is going to be a white female adult, approximately in her 20s, age 23, 5'4", thin build, 8 months pregnant, last seen wearing a black shirt, gray boxer short, not DK or high, but does tend to have a temper and is usually aggressive.
1: Confirming our people being prepared in apartment 113.
2: RP believes that they're in apartment 113.
1: Affirm. Copy, thank you.

0: I am showing a served criminal protective order with the restraint being an Ashley Leonard and the protected being a Gabriel Garcia.
1: Or David, they run coming.
2: Ah.
1: 13331, I could advise them.

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Can we just make sure there's no crime, but it was all verbal? Are they just wanting an area check?

0: Sonoma Broadcasting, vehicle 459, possible 10851 in progress, Pleasant and Fountain Way. One subject in a red hoodie will turn again further.
1: Adam 31, send it.
0: Adam 31, copy.
1: 1331, I copy that, please.

0: 31 Charles 32, vehicles now leaving southbound towards Shields.
1: Southbound 31, did we get a description of that vehicle?

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1: Mary 131 North. 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

0: President, I ain't be able to use the code 4 George 3 1.
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1: 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I see that you heard a noise in your backyard, but email to her yard to the neighbors. 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
1: I am showing for the phone number that came in on the merge that it's coming back to a Susanna, I don't know how to pronounce the last name, but same address with a disturbance with their son.
0: Copy.
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1: Number 31, the right connection of the VFM was from Modena 1.

0: on the East Swift 1. We have a Hispanic male adult named Martin Gomez. I've been wearing no shirt, black shorts, and sandals. Broadcasting further on that, we have a transfer from CHP for disturbance. Our P brother is acting aggressive and wants him to get help. He pushed both his mother and father about 15 minutes ago. Our P brother is going to be in the room because his RP brother, we're able to calm him down.
1: 3-31.
2: Vegetation fire for engines 12 and 20, zone 43553, Shaw Avenue, across the fruit, 1309 West Shaw Avenue.
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0: 3, Edwin 31. 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I'm 3211, and she's given us consent to check her backyard.
1: I copy you. Did you want to hear?
0: Negative.

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1: RP is advising that they want officers to know that the brother may be a little aggressive. 408, copy that.
2: I hear with audible explosions.

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1: Copy, it's actually secure.
0: Affirm.
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0: 5066 East Clinton. Yeah, 1.

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1: Priority 3658 Floridora for runaway descent. Copy.

0: Adam 31.
1: So the party involved, other subjects have left the scene, no PD assistance, then EMS canceled.

0: Noble Unit 7-1 John Fire Breaker Unit from Oak River.
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1: 1031.
0: 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Subject is walking away.

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1: Copy. 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
2: Date of birth 5/11 of 04, negative in AFS.
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0: 3 Adam 31.
1: If the subject newness last name doesn't work, try Andrade.
2: Frank 31.
0: Frank 31.
2: Yeah, I'm 4 Baker 31. I mean, I had to use this call. I've been myself, not on him.

1 Baker 1 Charlie.

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1: Units responding to Browning and Marks, check the welfare of an elderly female.
2: Lieutenant and Adam 31 with me.

0: Good.
1: The RP is advising they're not home. She left for work. 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
0: It's a dispatcher.

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1: Yes,
0: Unit 2, just let in some air in.
1: I copy. Adam 31, Edward 32, you copy?
2: I copy, thank you.

Victor 31-1-1. Last name phonetically, Charles Ocean Edward Nora, first of David. DOB is 923 of 96. I have a good ID.

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conditioned odor of smoke. Reporting to 13 Zone 34574, Fort Washington, cross of Stratford, 9433 North 4th Washington Road. RPs just reporting homeless attempting to start fire. Smoke seen closer to the Woodward restaurant.

him to work. 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

0: Broadcasting, that's your response to a disturbance made from to Larry. Unknown man was chasing the RP's boyfriend with a butcher knife. Tried to stab at the RP's boyfriend and tried to kill him. In a gray or silver car in the 80s with a loud muffler. Any answer to the call?
1: Cross 31, send it.
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0: 3 Charles 31, the last radius, Mat Launch, DRP, Maple, after Tulare, northbound near a Pick and Go store.
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1: Right.
0: Clay Heather, 626 of 84. 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
1: 32. The female I made contact with is going to be the RP. She would only give me the first name of Sarah. She wouldn't tell me anything else. She wouldn't advise where her boyfriend was or a phone number for him. She stated that the suspect is in an old school lowrider, possibly on Haston, somewhere mid block, but she doesn't want to tell me anything else.
0: Copy.

0: persona.
1: Nope.
0: Is there Brian over him?
1: Yes, yes.
0: Yes, come in to me, Andrew Roberts, for 484 Adams. More arrest warrant for 4829 Adam 1. Another misdemeanor to Robert for MP10-2101, Adam. Name their Trinity City, Valley.
1: Copy, first night, please.

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1: Central, any unit to respond?

Pennsylvania is rebroadcasting zero priority and no details accident marks at White's Bridge. Any units are responding? Copy, you need to assist with 1 George 30.

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0: That's 11, they're confirmed since I don't have
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0: As all units rebroadcasting to one priority, 463 North of Tillman. Your welfare check on the RP, possible one Mary issue. Any unit to respond?
1: Monday, November 9th.
0: On your call, there was a female that was in the vehicle, the blue vehicle, Nissan. Apparently she got into a vehicle, a white Nissan Armada. She left with bolt cutters. She's armed with bolt cutters, I'm not sure what they were trying to cut. They were last seen northbound Mark from the 180, but that was about 20 ago.

1102. Press 1102.

0: One George, clear.
1: One George.
0: Can we try to contact the RO, see if they're aware of where their vehicle is? One George, I have a male here claiming to be the driver, but he's not the registered owner. He says it's rental.
2: Broadcasting, that call has been upgraded to a 1 priority. 4151 is to Larry, the 711. Came in as a subject unhoused, refusing to leave. And now he's getting aggressive with customers and blocking the doorway. One customer took a stick away from him. We have blackmail 40s, jackets, and pants. He's a call.

0: Charles 31, hold this for this, I'll be in.
1: Copy,
0: Edward 31, I'll be with him.

0: Bonjour 32.
1: Bonjour 32, go ahead.
0: Can you advise 1100, the traffic lights at El Paso and Fresno are blinking red in all four directions?

0: Echo on broadcasting on one priority 440 with Herndon for aiming effectively. Are we advised that these 3-4 account subjects possibly doing Sentinel near this address? Enable will charge a copy.
1: 503, what was that again?
0: The RP is reporting agent activity, advising that there are 3-4 account subjects possibly doing fentanyl.
1: Okay, copy.

0: 531.
1: Harbor 31, go ahead.
0: When Dave logs on, we're going to need you get out here for me.
1: 10 for me, just one.
0: Okay, perfect.

0: one has a 31. One out of 31, negative all the way around for Nava. Valid CDL.
1: Charles, negative.

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0: Just confirming you were advised there was no answer for the registered number.
1: Yeah.

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1: One David,
0: we have the RPM landline. Can they patch to your phone?

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1: Can you run 1? My name is Doobie.
2: Go ahead.
1: Last phonetically, Robert, Ida, Charles, Henry, Ida, Edward. First of Robert, Dewey's 512 of 76 BMA.

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0: 2261.

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1: 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PRCS out of Los Angeles for assault. Negative local hand search turn in.
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1: go overhead.

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0: Flag, Dan's logging on.

Roger, this is Zeke. Go ahead. Drone is up and overhead. Copy. Confirm that that gray vehicle is still in front of the rolling gate. And confirm that the gate is closed. Copy. Miller, Joel said you have pictures. Make sure you look at it.

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1: Go ahead.
0: You log
1: 1-31, I couldn't copy. 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
0: Can you log us off?

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1: Having computer problems. Can you log me on by voice, please? It's badge 1145. Show me out at City Hall on a contract until 2200, please.
2: Location, where's that? We clear room. Hey, firm, you guys are good. Suarez, copy. Suarez to Lion. Lead us out. 1 George 30.
0: George 30.
2: The driver here has already set up a tow, but we'll need to shift just to stand by for us.
0: Coming.
2: Flight attack one. Yeah, focus location, we're leaving the stage. Target.

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1: All the SAM units at Pike 41 will be switching to channel 3 for a bit.

0: 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He's got a female with a controller next to the one side.
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0: 1 out of 11.
1: No change at location. Midnight unit, I made a release.
0: Affirm, but I have a zero holding.
2: And the Suarez, we're set on the 3 seconds.
1: Harry, go ahead and lead us up.
0: 1708 C Street for a disturbance between roommates.
2: To the west.
1: I can head that way. I'm just walking on right now.
0: Copy, thank you.
2: Banners were set to the 3 seconds.
3: Small vegetation fire for engines 3 and 4, zone 525, 74, Tulare Cross of 41.
1: 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That's a problem.

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2: Someone at the front window looks like a primary.
3: 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EMS will be en route, they'll be standing by. Other subject involved is an Earl Murphy wearing a black shirt and gray pants.
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3: I believe he's still there. We don't have an update if he's left or not. We'll double check that.
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0: Santa Carmen.
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0: I copy.
2: Hey, Mary 10.
0: Hey, Mary 10.
2: We got about 8 out of the apartment so far at the front. Everybody's cooperative. We're detaining them now.
0: Copy.
2: Hey, Mary 11.
0: Hey, Mary 11.
2: We got about 2 out right now. 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
3: Larry Cross of Fowler, 5925 East Larry Street.
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3: 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Patient's wearing a black shirt, black pants at the bus stop.
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1: 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They're advising nobody else is inside. We're going to continue with PA.
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2: 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We continue with PDs, no response, red light on the house. 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
1: 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Okay, Charles 10, just confirm that RO's expired.

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4: Sending 5-1 report in northeast that central units have recovered.
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6: Okay, stand by, let me check if that's in our range. Okay, DFR 2, that's going to be in range of our northwest drone, and our northwest drone is currently inoperable, so we can't respond.
4: Okay.

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1: One Adam 11, 111.
0: Go ahead.
1: Last of Murphy, first of Earl, DOB 41986.

0: 1 out of 11. 1 out of 11, go ahead. Confirm the date of birth for Earl. For 1986. He should be in the call.
1: I'm just confirming 419, correct?
0: Affirm.
1: Do you have a middle name? One out of 11. 1 out of 11.
0: 1 out of 11, come back.

0: on Adam 11. His middle name is going to be Paul, Robert, Edward, Nora, Tom, Ida, Charles, Nora.
1: Copy, so it'll be Francis. And just confirming, there's a 290 registrant of an Earl Francis Murphy, but the date of birth is 8/19/56. But you gave me 4/19/86, and I'm not finding anything matching on the date of birth you gave.
0: It's going to be 8/19/1956.

0: 4 0 11.
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0: One out of 11, go ahead.
1: Showing a negative all around aside from the 290 registrant. Subject is an Axon and suspended or revoked CDL on him.
0: Copy, thank you.
1: One out of 11.
2: If we were on Jimmy's bench, then all around.
1: Negative, we'll do that in a minute. We're going to be changing dispatchers.

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The male is exposing himself to people in the public. Time lapse is about 2 ago. He's going to be on location. He's in the Palm

0: again, it's Gemini to Denzel. For motors, all motors, 67 to Gemini to Denzel.
1: Go ahead.
0: Motors are locking on. Do you need them to respond now?
1: No, thank you.
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Robert 11. 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

0: Okay. I'll follow you over there if that's okay with you guys, and then I'll have our
1: girl
0: come out and we'll collect the item. So, okay. Yeah, that's no worries.
1: Check your mic.
0: Okay.

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2: And I'm going to need iBureau to respond to that location for evidence collection.
0: Perfect,

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1: Adam 12 last 4, 0234, 0234.
0: 1 Adam 11.
1: 1 Adam 11.
0: Did you be matching the Samson all the way around?
1: I did, but there was nothing matching as far as ID, and there was no matches on her in RMS.
0: Copy. First Nelson Evans, Lee, John Edward, Nora, hi to Sam Edward.
1: One more time on the spelling, we got a different spelling.
0: First name is going to be John Edward Nora, hi to Sam Edward, date of birth 3/23/93.

communications.

0: engine 2, we didn't get this from alarm company, the actual RP calls.
1: 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On probation for 245 Adam 4, Hanser, Jan, DC, negative.
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1: Copy, thank you.
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0: passing under the 1 priority 2450 North 1st Street. 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
1: 4 Charles 11, I can head to Palo Alto.
0: 4 Charles 11.

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responsible for making the event or at least the location. 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I don't know what Ben sees, must believe about God.

4-13. 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
0: Can we run the subject, see if there is any restraining orders?

0: White David 15 to 9, Henry 84. So I don't show a 215 West California on the map. Where are you located? We're here now.
1: Suarez to land.
0: Go ahead, sir.
1: Yourself and whatever personnel you have, make your way over to Ethan.

0: 4 Baker 11 on Damien. Commander Indy, no one the infusion, and he's negative on any ROs, and he's in echo negative 1.
1: Suarez 12, 12 personnel on Hastings. We can mount up and head back to the K-9 field.
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1: 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They're going to be transporting her to the jail to be followed.

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1: Go ahead, sir.
0: We're in route from Tulare and close.
1: I copy.

411 copy and route. That's going to be for a residential alarm with

0: Star Bracken, say one priority 7005 Carnegie for a disturbance with the son in the backyard refusing to leave who does not live at location. Unit to begin response. Units recovering. Units above with 5 Adam 12, Carnegie and Parr.
1: 5 Adam 12, I'll start that way.
0: 5 Adam 11, copy for the 5 Adam 12, 5 Adam 11. He's going to be wearing a red shirt, black shorts, no weapons seen, red pants, but has that one very issue.

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1: Engine 11, copy.
2: Okay, there's going to be a change of destination. We're going to be going to San Agna, and I'll be following Unit 169 for EMS.
3: Copy.
1: George 11, Adam 11, you want to have your partner give me that paperwork?
3: Zero.

0: Charleston.
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0: 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Because I think all the residences are on the northeast or southeast side.

0: 71330 North Blackstone for possible HNS activity. The black Mercedes parked here has the windows covered with a black trash bag, and subjects are going to and from the vehicle. Any unit response?
1: 302. Hey, sir, were you just going to meet us at Mono, or were you going to come to the Exodus parking lot?
2: Exodus. Maplewood's where I am.
1: Copy, sir.
2: Franklin, you can send it.
0: Okay, I'm coming.
2: Just put a back one.
3: Go ahead.
2: Where'd you want?
3: Tack 1 to the Moreno.
2: Go with that.
1: Okay,

0: the stick is broken in half and he was trying to stab them with it.
1: Relieve the DST personnel that are at the Hazen location.
2: Georgetown Copy, as is.

0: Charleston. I'm going to be on the north side, or northbound First Street. Should be contacting the subject.
1: The prior call, the license plate is 7 David Ida Adam 981, showing the 07 Mercedes.
0: Okay, Charles, 1 minute.
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1: 321.
0: Can we get a, we have one in custody, and then can we get a park ranger for a tricycle, please?
1: Fresno 1 to any park rangers. Units recovering again.
2: I ran a left of Martinez, she's showing two, this is Mr. Robert, for a little bit.
1: Okay.
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1: 2 Robert 12, are you available to pick up a tricycle?

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0: I can't find any match under those different names or date of birth, sir, and one.
1: Copy.
2: Come from your detail?
1: 5 right there.
2: 5 right 10. Is it related to the caller?
1: 5% discard.
2: Not related, correct?
1: 5% thing negative. We're going to be on Ashland and Marty. It's going to be a red Toyota on our plate.

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0: California 7, Charles Yellow Paul 338. It's going to be a red Toyota, at least one.
1: Your vehicle is currently clear, 2014 Toyota out of 110 to Apollo, Farragut.
0: Farragut, I copy.
1: Farragut, did you need another unit out there? On that call now, I'm going to have to preempt you. Can you go to Southwest to fill on one of their ones, please?
0: Yes.
1: Portrait 12 is going to be 2450 North 1st Street.
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3: I copy. Can you just make a note? Been making announcements for approximately 6 minutes. No answer at the property. We do not need the air.
1: Wrench in the pocket knife.
2: Copy. Is any other units in route?
1: No, negative. We still have the call pending.
2: Copy. I'll be aware. Thank you.
1: Is that neck tattoo on the left side of Chinese symbols? The left hand tattoo of the letter CYC?
4: Copy. Do you sure to have any ROs?
1: Negative.
4: Copy, thank you.
5: So on to any motor, Northeast TC involving a city vehicle, 7355 North Willow.
6: 21, you can break the off.
5: 21, copy.
6: 36, 21. 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

Can we have a UT called RMT back and find out if the subject is still there or still armed?

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1: Go ahead.
0: You want to pull around here and maybe sign them out for my bureau?
1: April, we can do that.
2: Counselors from me at the door, no response.

0: George Penn. I'm not finding anything matching for the fact name and date of birth and negatives and wants. Everything else is clear. One Adam 11.
1: Adam 11.

0: one David. So if you pray the RP, the male is still outside of the gate by the Village of Hope. And RP says that he is known to carry a pocket knife, but he didn't actually see a knife today.
1: And I don't see any openings or anybody to go in, so board it up.

0: 13,
1: going to be last of Gonzalez with the Zebra, first of Maria. 39 of 1968, I have good idea if you need it.
2: Copy, and that one's current and clear on a 2020 Chevy out of Fresno.

0: morning, I'm in service. Mary 11, looks like a male in a white shirt towards the west side of the house, male and a female. Correction, it'll be two males on the west side. Looks like the two males are going to be sitting down behind the house there.
1: I come from the Gator Bridge Airport, Nita.
0: Swimmer 11, male in outside shirt and pants just went inside the garage.
1: She has a good ID and then she does have a misdemeanor of $200. $1 warrant for BC charge and a couple of H&S charges. Can you confirm the RO on the vehicle, please?
0: We'll be making a turn.
1: Copy, your time is 8:21. George 10, it was a release of liability to a Michael Green at 1550 West Ashland, number 132. Copy, thank you.
0: That's it. Out there watering the grass.
1: Captain, is the one priority at 1135 East Cavalier for protect the welfare of some kids.
0: Mary Lynn, we got a male in a yellow shirt walking out now.

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0: Maria is solid and clear.
1: Copy, thank you.
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1: One George 10, 171.
0: One George 10, go ahead.
1: Last of Contreras versus Roberto, 52484.

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0: One George, 10 Contreras is a suspended CDL on probation for agent as charged. Negative 1, hand surgeon, DCP negative.
1: Copy, thank you.
0: One Adam 11, last four. One Adam, last four, 0216, 0216.

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1: 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Battalion 2 is aware.

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0: All right, just take the next vehicle.
1: Standby, I have to do a callback.

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I did have the initial call start off at 556 South Sierra Vista. That could possibly be your address.

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1: Service, Tom 35, can you show me in service?

Marcella broadcasting the traffic hazard in southeast, southbound Clovis between California and Church. Some type of square white box to the right.

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1: All that maybe there's a back parking lot.

National Broadcasting Northeastern is doing a welfare check on a juvenile 12 to 14 years old lying on the sidewalk in front of Lutheran's Church at Gettysburg Theater.

0: no market info for me. She has been managing funding, getting for a casino for a welfare check. That's all clear. In blue pajamas and pink, with pink donuts on it, laying on the sidewalk in front of the church. Yeah, change.
1: Yellow 4211538.
0: Valid on more.
2: Send on her way on a prior call.
0: Four Frank is gonna miss Susanna Weber. She was a master buddy. Four Frank is gonna be a juvenile male about 12 to 14 years of age. All units check for an open mic. All units check for an open mic. Four Frank 11, have a sort of discussion. Other calls are going to be, the caller should get put up to their ear and curled up in a fetal position. Ugly young child or small adult.
2: Frank, I copy. Can you dispel my prior call? Okay.

0: course, M10 to the drone. 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
2: 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Appears to be pulling down her pants inside the store.
1: To one toll lane, if any is able to come in for them.
2: To George 12.
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2: I copy.
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0: you, Edward 12. 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

0: back one. Can you leave the 8 Mary Victor units on this and put us in service? They'll be putting in dispo.
1: They're going to have to make the left, and then they'll see the pathway to the back of the complex coming in.
2: Copy. Can you go ahead and give me the plane?
1: 8 Frank Queen Baker 021.
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0: See if they'd like to respond out.

0: respond to any unit attempting to contact a Gloria at 286-7025 identified.
1: Trying to reach a Gloria at the phone number ending in 7025 identified.
0: Present with any unit trying to reach a Gloria.

can say for calling person to Larry, have a big charter bus on fire. The engine is smoking. The bus is going northbound on First, about 8 miles per hour with hazard lights on. Info only at this time. We'll advise and see if motors is available.

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1: Be advised, FFT is checking the area first in Tulare for smoke coming out of a big charter bus that's heading northbound first with the hazard lights on. Result clear.

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0: The Earl said that he sold the vehicle to somebody on Facebook, but he doesn't have that info.
1: Copy. That matches up. Thanks for trying.

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34 showing expired in February on a 14 GMC with pending received in March. Plus a Sequoia for me. 17, 14, 15, Prince and I'm 1, starting 8.

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1: Units, I can respond. 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For distribution with the subject of the solicitation, please. Residence of my Baker 11.
2: Bye, Baker 11.
1: I'm going to have to preempt you from report writing for the zero at Costco. 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At Costco, 4500 West Shaw. Units were covered with that type, Adam 11.
2: The 5 out of 12, you said it.
1: Units on that Costco call. It's going to be Hispanic male, possibly high OTK, white shirt, black shorts with flowers, hot on backwards. He's going to the front of the store now.

0: Upper Chesapeake and one priority 6270 just balance in a permit to a for welfare check of our two children. We haven't heard of Ms. Mitchie. Units for the response.
1: Public two on that call. Has the RP been over to check on them himself?
0: It doesn't say. We can call back. He's no longer on the landline, and he can be available via landline for further, so I don't even know if he's in town. But we can call back to verify.
1: Please, and it looks like he calls in quite often to check their welfare, so I just want him, I don't want him abusing us and him. So he'll also need to respond if he's available locally and find out if there's any new abuse or neglect from the last time that he called.

0: Honda Costa Shop call 2500 West Shaw. He's going after another employee. He made an attempt to hit another one. He's pushing employees going towards the register.
1: Post to units, can roll code 3 to that.
0: Copy. My bad, 11, 5, 8, 12, did you copy code 3?
1: You load me on, show me on follow up at 2615 Feldel.
0: Copy. Gave the address again, then I advised the name of Haley Wilson and stated, and yes, he's still here. I'll try to look up that name, we don't have the address yet.
2: Copy, thank you.

0: Roger, we're to Viking, respond to that.
1: 5012, copy. It's going to be a white Chevy track. And if I see her battery die, she'll be in flight. It's on the Costco call for 500 West Shaw. He's near the food court.

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0: 10-10 to perimeter units. We're going to be opening the exterior door on the 3 side.
1: Broadcasting a minimum priority 1309 push at the park for disturbance budget, refusing to leave with that location, trying to buy HNS units where you can be confident. At the Montana Spanish speaking officer, that can assist our cost of 4500 Russia.
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3: Hello, the woman.
1: Five Edward 11.
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3: 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I'm about a minute or two out from Costco. My ride along speaks Spanish. If you guys want to clear, you can.
4: Where is that?
3: Continuous lead unit.
1: Then I bed 4 to 11, I find 10. Priority at 1309 was Shaw. Starting subject refusing to leave, buying HNS, white male, gray hair, blue shirt, blue pants. First of my, I'm going to buy subjects under the influence, no weapons on him, being irate with them.

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0: Can you check for motors to assist us with an exit registration by yourself?
1: Ah. Yep.

0: the 120 motor available for an expired reg tow for Southwest Unit 370 North Blackstone.
1: Yeah, if there's no abuse or neglect, and he just has not heard from them, we will not be responding.

0: just advise he needs to seek some sort of restraining or a child custody order through the courts and work it out with the mother.
1: Clear 23 Kia out of Visalia.

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0: Is there a subject random mic call that I'm on?
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0: Can you show him in custody?
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1: 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There's a close hit in DMV with 1/10/2009 out of San Francisco. UTL thing out of with Axon.
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small vegetation fire for engines 3 and 7, zone 53577, northbound 41 and O Street.

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1: go ahead, ma'am.
0: On the Gallegos, I found him with the first month, Jeffrey. His advice, he's wanted out of San Bernardino. It's going to be for misdemeanor warrant, 10,000 for dangerous drugs. Got a suspended or revoked CDL. Local hazard unit needs to be negative.
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2: 0-5-4-3-2-0-5-0, first of Amanda.
3: Copy. Where are you guys at?
1: I was just speaking with the lobby manager at the park.

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1: President, I'm broadcasting a 1 for patient pickup at Exodus 4411 East Casey.
2: Engine 3 is arrived. We have a small fire on the 41 southbound off ramp to O Street, into 7. Just go ahead and continue in for now.
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2: Communications, Engine 3, advise CHP that we do have some smoke going across the off ramp at O Street.
3: Copy, do you need them for a traffic control?
2: Yeah, just go ahead and continue them in for now.
3: Copy that.
2: Yeah, 3 copy.
0: Primary 11, drone's back up.

0: Fax 1204.
1: Fax 12.
0: Do you show the event from yesterday still open and it's ending in 0743?
1: It's actually going to be a northeast call. I'll take you off of it.
0: Alright, copy. I'll be back on the prior, please.
1: Just confirming, did you need the off-ramp closed off?
2: No, that's okay. I guess you go ahead and cancel PHD. We got the fire knocked down. We got minimal smoke.
1: Copy.
0: Back 12. It might be 0379.
2: John 33.
3: Channel 1 is just trying to invite the other admin holding for you.
1: Ready to be transported?
0: Yeah, for you can send it to me.
1: Copy.
4: Pepper, can you get my last four?
1: Can you clear me the last location?
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0: 4 Paul 11 to 4 Sam 10.
1: Sam 10, go ahead.
0: They were able to get a hold of the owner. They advised that they should have a key here within around 20 minutes. I don't know if you're willing to wait that long.
1: Yeah, have them start this way.
0: Copy, they should be heading this way then.
2: I'm going to go ahead and have to preempt you from report writing Southwest. I need to fill on one of their calls. So if you can switch to channel 1, please.
3: Hi, copy, Sissy. 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
2: Copy.
4: At least at this point. The subject could have several in the hand search. One was a felony. Can you check on those and confirm them for a warrant for arrest?
2: Copy.
4: I'll
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0: traffic accident with rollover for engine 4, ladder 3, battalion 1, zone 50578, northbound 41 to 180 eastbound. Go ahead.
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0: Broadcast any available CSO cadet to assist fire for traffic control at 2726 East Madison. Disregard. Front 12 FAC 12 warrants may confirm progress.
2: FAC 12, I copy, thank you. 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
2: 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Can you make her way to the back for a translation? Yes, sir.
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0: Broke, confirm.
5: 4 Sam 13.
0: 4 Sam 13, go ahead.
5: The male that we made contact with inside, so far uncompliant, he hasn't came out. He got went on. Back into a bedroom.
0: Copy.
5: We're trying to make contact with him.
0: Copy.

Good, preempt me, hold this call for me and I'll be in route. I can advise.

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The male came out, and he's saying nobody else besides this structure.

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3: Podcast speak Woodless Driver Chris HP from the Lost Lake. Southbound on Bryant, a white Honda Accord, newer model on the plate, with high speeds weaving in and out of traffic, possibly under the influence. First 104, Paul Lemon, go ahead.
4: Lasso Garcia, first of Carlos, date of birth 4-23-70, going to be Santa Cana Golf on that side.
3: Copy. Swerving. No further.
5: Two Frank, then go ahead.
2: Two Frank is advising the manager from Dollar Tree is calling back in, saying the homeless female is back in the store.
5: I copy.
6: Two George, report me, put me back on that.
2: Two George, copy.

0: 8-14. Can you check me in at 3862 East Ashland Avenue? And if I can get a unit to assist me, I have the water division coming and I'm going to be posting the property.
1: Eight 4 14 coming.

0: Mary 13 to 1010. The female here is stating that that's her bedroom on the other side of it. You're going to have to enter from the east side of it. I guess that door leads to a breezeway, which leads to her room.
1: Okay, I copy that. I think we do have a key to that.
0: Copy, yeah. But they said you have to enter through the...
1: You have to enter from where?
0: She's saying that those keys only work from the east side of that of the garage.
1: Okay, copy.

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1: 4 George 11, copy.
2: I found a close match in Axon. The date of birth in Axon is 4-10 of 87. He's about 6'3", 159 pounds, unshaven with thick brown

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1: Route 2, Frank H. Paul, 760 Mare Avenue, for a suspicious subject who followed a woman in the bathroom. Suspect is a white male with doll, who's last seen wearing black pants, and invited in a shirt with a beard.
2: 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Central will be around Tavannes and Belmont for subject slapping a child on the face in the alley here.
0: Zero to check for a possible child abuse at Venice and Belmont. NRP said if they saw in the alley a male had slapped a child in the face. Described as a Hispanic male in a light colored shirt, shorts, with a backpack.
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2: Currently in apartment A, it's going to be 650 North Bond. 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
4: 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Nurphy's advising her mom called her, said her adult sister is high on something and causing a disturbance.
1: 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I'm showing negative hints of neck, negative 1, no matching ID, nor an axon.

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0: Copy. Now, one priority, 3435 on Cedar Cross of Aspen Way. Have a disturbance, check welfare, RP6, there's a female in the area yelling racial slurs. Seen out of it, it's a Hispanic female in a black shirt, gray shorts.
2: 819.
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0: 5 Edward 10. We're going to clear from this call. Are we clearing to go back to 5?
1: I guess there's 2 juveniles and there's also a female wearing a black tank top.
2: Copy.

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3: I'm good. I'm just at the old southeast, just using the restroom. I'll be coming in.
2: Copy, thank you. Happened to be passing by the RP. She said it's the male described in the call with an adult female wearing a black tank top. There's two kids. They went eastbound on Belmont.

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1: Copy. I'll see you at the one at 650 northbound. Unit to follow 650 northbound through David 12.
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2: Copy that.

0: 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Just be advised that it so states that a restraining order served. Active expires 1-12-2-2029.
1: David 12-3.
0: Correction, date 1-20-2029.

0: whenever good, because it's been listening to.
1: At the middle door on the west side, there's a white door with a heart sticker on a window. Can we access that from the west side, or do we have to go to the east side?

0: Edward 11.
1: If we didn't already advise, can you notate that we have one detained?
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2: Edward sent to Edward 11.
1: But.
2: Are you guys ready for the infield?
1: Confirm. We're going to bring them up.
2: Copy. We'll be on our way.

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0: 2 out of 12. 2 out of 12, good. You can send the one holding, Edward 12 will be with me. Copy that.
1: Those out of statements, and he is for that one.

0: and Fred would let me.
1: What?
0: Are you ready for the second license? Over. 100% copy, Tom. Transporting one female from the Pueblo of the House, Houston Street, and Santa Clara. Mileage is 9.4.
1: Okay,
0: I'm
1: headed.
2: George 11, you put me on it.
3: Four Bank 11, 4 George 11, RP's calling from your Harbor House. There was a check welfare 2 days ago at the Paparilla House. This is the second address listed for her.
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0: my cousin, if you're limited, 51, taken from Mountain Way and Pleasant. 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
1: Copy, number 6.
2: Edward 11, Edward 10. 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

Pleasant, Black, 2017, Sunday, Sonata, 17, William, 2.

0: 1751 from Bentley and Pleasant. It's going to be a black 2700 Sonata 70 in William Henry 346.
1: President broadcasting a prelim 1051 to be 2017 Hyundai Sonata, late 7, Union William Henry 346. Taken from 2530 West Thompson Way, permit 211.

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3: For Frankie's calling for himself.
1: That's over. 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
3: 4-2, I copy that call.
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1: Four Baker 12.
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0: Can I hear you?
1: 5, front 10.
0: 5, front 10, I go. Unit, still.
1: 5, I'm totally definitive.
0: It'll be two subjects that were in the store causing a disturbance. They're now in the parking lot, playing wild music, calling the RV names. One black male, about 18, brown hoodie, something on his head. Another black male, about 18, white puffy jacket, no known weapons.
1: Just confirm, you said southwest corner?
2: I'm from Prairie Matthew, speaking to the southwest corner.

0: Martinez on the zero from the phone number searching. We've had three separate calls from him who have a name of Frank Orozco, no date of birth.
1: Victor Nora George 897 come back to Honda.
0: I just confirmed that first letter. B as in Baker.
1: B as in Victor.
0: Whatever team, go ahead. Over here, Honda shows clear and current 2003 out of Fresno. Go with the next.
1: 19 yellow 830. Here for a second.
0: Affirm, go with the second.
1: 9 Henry Charles 193. And who are the ROs for this vehicle?
0: The first one on the Honda shows a Juan Villagar, R. Elia Carrillo Gonzalez, 1151 South Chestnut, number 107.
2: Come out with him.
0: For Frank, honey.
3: Right
0: here. You didn't check, Mike. Fresno 2, Flight Over 13, check the mic.
2: Who's this? Yeah, I'm rolling.
0: Go ahead.
1: 18 Tom Union 705 should come back to the Nissan.
0: Firm, your Nissan shows clear current 2017 four door out of Fresno to Alan Gonzalez, 1151 South Chestnut, number 107.
1: Copy that.
4: Control 16.
0: Go ahead.
4: Can you put me on call 0474, please?
0: Copy.
1: Five Lieutenant Bobby.
0: 502, do you come to your call?
1: Affirmative.

0: first one's going to be Oklahoma plate, Nora David Edward, 043. Break for two.
1: Go ahead.
0: California plate, 1 Paul David, 3841.
1: Copy, go ahead.
0: California plate, 9 Mary Mary George, 187.
1: Copy, go to the next.
0: California plate, 8 Nora King Zebra, 890.
1: Copy, go ahead.
0: California plate, 9 William David Frank, 854.
1: Copy, is that it?
0: Negative, I have a few more.
1: Copy, go to the next.
0: California plate, 8 Sam Yellow William, 042.
1: Copy, go to the next.
0: California plate, 9 Charles Frank Baker, 781.
1: Copy.
0: California plate, 9 Mary Robert Edward, 492.
1: Copy. Is that it for now?
0: Yeah, for now. I'll have a few more, but I'll get them noted and then I'll read them off to you when I'm ready.
1: Copy. Do you want to read back on those or no?
0: Negative. Thank you.
1: Copy.

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North Belvedere with a cross of Salinas, 5367 North Belvedere Avenue.

0: press a 1 to 3, George 11.
1: Hey, George.
0: Affirm. I need you to landline S1 2250.
2: So we don't have anybody here, but there's some wires that are cut in an electrical box. If RP wants to respond out and advise if that's due damage, and if they want to report,

0: the cylinder.
1: You're at Pleasant Street and E Street. There's a man that fell off his wheelchair. I got a flat dog. I'm just gonna check it out.

0: 问的是问谁？没有 is OK。Some people help him out. But I'm just gonna search up something for him on the phone. But everything's okay.
1: Hi, Baker 11. Can you put a note in the call that my body camera's malfunctioning?
2: Friends, we're seeing any unit for the one holding at Sabre and Newcastle Lane.

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1: Good.
0: Advise the two subjects probably left in a white Hyundai with license plate 9 Nora, John Yellow 705.

asking for a unit to respond to Fresno and Friant. It's a non-injury TA. Other driver seems to be DK. He had hit RP and another vehicle was driving reckless before he hit them. Any unit to respond? Seven Tom 34, copy.

0: one day or 15.
1: What?
0: Advertising is possibly open right now.
1: Copy. Sorry, friend, I need copy deals at the bulk.
0: Patrick 10, go ahead.
1: David 3008598 to last of Matani. To be Mary, Adam, Tom, Henry, Edward, Nora Yellow.
0: See, that's showing valid for Matani.
1: Frank 10, copy.

10 to 5 on assault. Can you stop that gentleman that's right there in front of that liquor store? It's going to be possible to break the victim. Five break 10 to 5 on assault. We'll be over there in a little bit.

0: Sunday for approximately 30 minutes for aerial testing.
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0: Perfect, 20 copy.

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0: If anybody on the way here has an SBR, we can use them.
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0: Crystal broadcasting, prior disturbance occurred 5:10 ago. Property's going to be currently outside in the front yard. Sees a sister possibly high and choked her. Property states the gate is going to be locked, sister unable to get back inside. It's going to be a 3743 East to White Wing.
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2: 36, can you put me out? Be careful, please.
0: Okay.
3: Ballin' boy.
0: Copy.
3: Flight 2-1.
0: Thank you.
3: The mail rally call should have been thought me to, Robert. Can we confirm 336?
0: Okay.
4: Do I call? It looks like our piece of my sister was diagnosed with 1 Mary history. Sister's going to be Victoria De La Rosa Gallardo. DUBO 52288. Hispanic female, 38 years old, medium build, gray white shirt, unknown color pants with red sandals. Female has a lighter and had thread to light RV on fire. Special 1 to 302.
3: Yes,
4: yes. Affirm, you have ammo when you're ready.
2: Copy. Mike 1.
0: Mike 2 1.
2: Can you have the phone for 5722 East Olive, please? I'll call later for camera footage, please.
0: Thank you.

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0: 1 is 6 Frank Robert Harry 020.
1: Copy.
2: Can you clear me from my stat call and show me back in service, please?

0: for?
1: That's code 3 for one of the drivers. I don't know if maybe he's having a stroke. We're going to be on the southeast corner here.
0: Is that code 2 or code 3?
1: 3, please. I'm having a stroke or not.

1-3 David 12-300, 12-6 for info, Victoria, showing and matching ID under De La Rosa, Colorado, as one name, last name, negative answer, share another one, shows a one Mary history next on. Disregard of that one Mary, the axon, they gave the different date of birth, not matching when they're giving.

0: Alpha 1-3, Diva 12-3, Adam 12, just for correct info. Last stop, De La Rosa, First of Victoria, date of birth of 5/22/88. Shows a prior one, Mary, back in January 2025.
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0: Engine 16, go ahead.
1: We're going to do a sprinkler test in the 3700 block of field. Will you let us know when it comes through?
2: Seeing an admin came in for you.
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0: 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I need to see if he wants to report

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0: 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Code Gina person.
1: Coming. 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
1: We're clear of that call. They're going to put their system on test. Go ahead and put us on that 41 call. Shields ramp.
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1: 2-5, training 3. Training 3, go ahead. This is going to be the off-ramp northbound 41 at Shields. You got vegetation fire can be reached from the freeway side. If you can come in from the northbound lane. Looks like some fences might be involved in the bottom half of this, right up against the house. There is a resident out trying to put water on it now. I copy all of that. We're going to access some surface streets. You're going to have a tough time getting it from that surface street. You might be able to go through the backyard. I'm not sure what street this is here to reach it, but it looks like these are the oleanders for now.

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1: What David 15?
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2: It's Vance, Wooden Vance here, but working his way up onto the freeway. Engine 4, engine 5. Why don't you guys access from the freeway where Captain Reynolds was talking about, and just on the exit and shield, or from below?

a lot of cut limbs and brush up here. Quite a bit that's going to get into.

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3: Here, I need you to take the northern edge of this. It's starting to get up into this tree. We're not able to.
0: Four,
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3: 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It was a quick disturbance inside the business. Subject is GOA.
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0: Tell me that's the flag fleet. King Adam, Lincoln, Adam, Nora David, John, Ida, Adam, Nora. First up, phonetically Adam, Lincoln, Edward, Charles, to be 322 of 79, westbound on 90. Try to get identifiers.
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1: EMS on scene. Can we get an update?
0: A negative. No one's on scene.
1: Copy. Is our EMS unit 178?
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4: Prime, this accident is going to be on the northbound 41, just north of McKinley.
0: Copy, northbound 41, north of McKinley.
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2: 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And he's got negative full wants. He does show restraint in a serve CPO with protected name Amy. 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
1: 19 Charles Tom 034.
0: And do you know what the problem is?
1: Appears the battery's dead.
0: Copy. Engine 12, communications. Your call has downgraded. Priority 3, EMS or LAR not on scene yet.
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1: Hey, where's that? Roger again. Copy, we'll come from the north.

0: 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Please tell me what the RL is.
1: Copy, it comes back to that address for Selena Gonzalez.
0: I'm tough.

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1: copy. And I need him to respond also on that one at 1035 East Harvard for homeless people that broke into the basement at that location.
0: 2 Charles 10, you can tell me.
1: 2 Charles 10, copy.
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was clear and expired as of 5/18/24. A 2012 Volkswagen out of Fresno. It does have a pending master file dated for 5/18 of 26.

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1: I copy, thank you.
0: Go ahead.
2: The first one's Frank, 345-8178. Frank.
0: Go ahead with the second.
2: Next one's David, 237-5792. And then we'll put the point of pain, code 2. Ask your plate.
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0: 2318 Northwest, and I have a plate here.
2: Good.
0: 5 Victor Sam Tom 063. Go for it.
1: I got it.
0: Go ahead.
3: Your subject left of Wrangell has an RMS match to a DL. Negative wants, he is in SharNet for PC 273.5A and negative QTP.
0: Copy, thank you.
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0: Hey,
1: Kevin. Over 10.
3: Further for Wrangell, he does have a served CPO with the restraint, with the protected being a Castillo Carina.
1: 1595 North Badgetes for District RP's 14-year-old son. Unit that cancel?
0: Adam 12, send it.
1: Unit on the Badgetes call, the son is verbally threatening to hurt the RP and yelling.
0: Vegas 12, you can send me with 2 hours.
1: Vegas 12, come.

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2: Go ahead with the second.
0: Second's going to be for a Sixto,
1: 555-200-6157. 1-10. 1-10. Who was the subject that was on Fahrenheit again?
0: It's gonna be Wrangle Anthony.
1: What is he on Fahrenheit for?
0: It's going to be PC-273.5A.
1: Copy. Thank you, sir.
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1: 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What's the expiration date for a Rango?

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1: 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This should also pulling out a gun and pulling out a knife. 2668 South Ivy, Steamship Records Office.

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Hi, from this 2668 Chuck ID. A female answered when they called back, stated accidental style. One of my two disturbers mentioned of a gun and knife. He must say they were fine. Thank you. 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

0: Yes, I'm broadcasting Southwest Kansas. We checked in 1622 East McKenzie for a subject with a knife possibly lighting stuff on fire.
1: Present one broadcasting for information only. Southwest units are responding to McKenzie and Calaveras for a brandishing of a knife.
2: Could be having a kitchen knife. Asking the male to leave the area, the male pulled up a knife. It's going to be 1622 East McKenzie. Units are breaking response. Be advised on the McKenzie call. RV is going to be Spanish speaking only. He's going to be currently inside residence. Currently has visual of the subject. There's also units on the Ivy call. It looks like on the playback sounds like the FEMA had disturbance with the grandmother. There's a male in the background talking to someone else. They see a quote outtake gun. Could not understand what else was said here. Male states something about pulling out a knife.
3: One Baker 10,
2: we'll take the bill. Copy, one Baker 10, unit to go.

0: possible DUI at Sean Brawley. He's advising that there's a gray Pontiac with a vehicle on and a male passed out, and they see beer cans in the vehicle.
1: 5 George, subject 0, please.
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1: Copy, thank you.
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3: There was nothing when I arrived here, so I'm going to clear and go to that McKinsey call. If you could put me on that, please.
2: Copy, here, she copied on that.
0: He said the vehicle's in the eastbound lanes of Shaw.
4: Okay, here's the one party. I've got 630 West Interact, cross from Massillon, possible sexual assault. Any Elena?
0: A Pontiac.
4: Can you log me off for the day?

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1: Copy 1 Charles 11, I'll put you. On the McKenzie call, thank you.
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0: 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Port Victor 20.
1: Port Victor 20.
0: Are you available for a stranded motorist?
1: Firm, put me on it. Thank you. En route.
0: Copy. Thank you. It's a white Toyota Camry with a bicycle rack. It's blocking the lane, the right turn lane.
1: Audubon and what?
0: Audubon and Bryant.
1: Yeah, I'm en route.
0: 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It's a black BMW with no plate, with dark tint, speeding and passing on the bike lanes. It was the last seen southbound Fryan. 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
2: I'm broadcasting for information. We have a reckless driver, a black BMW, speeding southbound Fryan from Shepherd. RP not following.
0: 5-1-1, 0-5-1-1.

0: 1 priority for a non-injury accident with road blockage on Millbrook, just south of Floridora.
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0: 35, copy.

0: 35. It should be a blue Honda Accord that hit a parked white Kia.
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3: It's another one for any holding. 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Advising a 15-year-old juvenile walked up to their station saying he doesn't want to go back to his group home. Any leader for the ones holding?
0: Which side, just in the eastbound lane, but we can confirm.

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0: Can I just put a plate in the call?
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0: Looks like an Oregon plate. 266 Nora John Nora Nissan.
1: Information only, Northwest responding to Ashland and Blythe for a commercial panic. No panic. And so 5 out of 11.
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0: A different parking lot, but I don't see it. Go ahead and send me fire up at 7:12.

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1: Copy.
2: This is the Aaron's Blackstone Auto Center. Hope you're talking to a female calling 911 asking for help. She's possibly one Mary, not making sense, and refusing to give her name. Anyway, it's for the ones holding.

0: 620, I've arrived. You ready for a plate?
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1: 35, you can arrive me.
0: 35, copy.
2: Charles 11, the address on your call is 1622 East McKenzie. There's no address noted for the RV. 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Address or not?
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2: King 34, you have an admin link.
4: Can you do a write me on it?
2: No problem.
5: 10 talk back.
4: Do you have an ETA for PD?
5: I'll try to get one, stand by.
1: Copy, I'm arrived. Did you have another crash in southeast?
0: 35, did you ever arrive on the other one at Millbrook and Lamona?
1: I'm here at the one on Millbrook south of Floridora.
0: Alright, copy, I was confused. Yeah, that call is still needed for the two vehicle accidents, the blue Honda and the white Kia.
1: Now, you want me to stay here or there's... They take care of it.
0: But you can stay on that call. The other one is handled.

0: agent for communication. Engine 12, PD has no ETA yet.
1: Engine 12, copy, please. Do it fine.
0: I copy units, I can assist. Offload number.
2: Charles 12, send it.
0: Copy.
1: Copy, 2 deals.
0: Good.
1: NOR 0276519, last of boot.
0: And the next one?
1: Yellow 9909425, last of Yotis.
0: Copy, sir.
1: Copy, thank you.
3: Hello, William. 184,
1: copy. Copy, that one's current and clear. And the next?
3: 9, Robert, 16, Nora, 764,
1: copy. Copy, that one's also current and clear. 21 Honda out of Fresno. Hey, firm, go ahead.
3: 19,
1: X-ray, Victor, 75, copy. That one's current and clear, 17 GMC, out of Fresno.
4: For Frank and Roe.
0: For Frank, copy units of film.
1: What's my last four?
0: 0596.
1: Copy, thank you.
0: Central panic. Annual units to break and respond at the 0 point. I can confirm that with a contact.
4: CPR, I can advise.
5: Last of Whitehead, first of Legree. DOB is going to be 1206-1977.
1: One big attendant there. Can you spell the first name, please?
5: Hey, sir. Lincoln, Adam, Baker, Robert, Edwards.
6: On the back.
1: For the Hyundai, it comes back to 1334 North Millbrook.
3: Okay, can you just put that on the call as the location of the car?
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1: 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There's some type of disturbance. The guy's over at Starbucks now.
0: Copy. 5 out of 12 times, Ollie. One female juvenile from my location to 6260 West Paul Avenue. Miles are 839.
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0: Charles Lennox, for the one holding Buckingham Impossible.
1: Fort Charles Lennox, I'll be in route to that.
2: Copy, any units left off?
1: For the bend, it's the arrival on that.
2: Ford, EMS is refused. The manager did tell the RP she wasn't welcome inside of the store. That pulled her hair.

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1: 1 Baker 10.
0: You clear for info?
1: Info.
0: Your subject Whitehead has an expired DL. He's negative in DCB. Could be on ShareNet for PC 459 and 460 B-Boy. Felony expires in 2029. Got 2 warrants. Felony for PC 3455 A. Adam. No bail, night service. And an additional misdemeanor for HS 11364 A. Adam for 2000. No night service.
1: Okay.
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4: 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Okay, copy.
0: 62 pounds, brown hair, brown eyes. There's black hair, brown eyes. Described as a white shirt, black man with a kitchen knife.
4: For law enforcement. Well, that'll be him.

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2: Citizen reporting, he's started motorist eastbound, westbound Bullard at the 41 overcrossing block of the roadway there.

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1: 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A stranded motorist at Bullard at 41.
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2: 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I'll check that.
1: 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There's no vehicle description. It's in the eastbound lane, Bullard at 41.

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1: There's someone in the unit with an FPR, so it says call channel 1.

Romeo 8, that was an FDR. Channel 1. Veritas is southwest at Blackstone and Belmont. Winter is threatening to kill her and her kids. He's now calling back, saying that he's going to go to the location in White Chevy Tahoe. And it's possibly arrived there. Any other vehicle? With a fingerprint reader to assist in Southwest.

0: 3 David 12, need to break you from Meals, 4155 South Argyle, unit system.
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0: He started an expired red tow for the vehicle and my call ending in 380.
1: David 12 Wagon 1, there's no current restraining order on child custody. He's got negative 1 to the Valentino.
2: 12 Thomas.
3: Westbound, and it's in turn lane to go southbound 41. Look at your plate number.

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2: To George, put me on that. With whoever might it.
1: Come from 2 out of 12. Copy. To George, 12, 2 out of 12, saying that she took Adderall pills.

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1: For Robert 12.
0: Ma'am, is it possible to get EMS on 41 at Knees Underpass for a female complaint about leg pain?
1: Do you want them code 2?
0: Code 2 is fine, ma'am.
2: For Robert 12.
1: For Robert 12.
2: We'll actually be on the Sugar Pine Trail. Just north of 41, and she's a diabetic with an amputated left foot.
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3: East Gettysburg, apartment 201, you're

0: 4 Edward 13.
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0: What's the phone number that's came in on?
1: Area code 626-899-2205.
0: Got it, thank
1: you. Any unit to break for the zero before I break a unit at Millbrae?
2: 4 Franken Road.
1: Copy unit to film.
3: Engine 12,
2: you can show it to AOR.
3: Engine 12, AOR. The Adderall pills that she took, and there's two kids at location as well.
0: 4 Baker 11.
1: 4 Baker 11.
0: Can you call the number, please?
1: Come.
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5: Wyatt with Cal State 9, Lincoln San, Frank 170, one on board.
1: Coming from the upstairs, neighbor unknown what's going on. Can also hear things being knocked over. Possibly a black female and a black male.
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3: We're southbound through to Clinton at the Green Ford F-150. License plate 00875 Adam 3 with 4 to 5 subjects in the vehicle, leaving it out of traffic.

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1: The bigger cell send it. Two Charles 12 is with me.
2: I copy. The RP say hit someone over the head with a water bottle and there's a lot of blood.
1: They are not going to have the United States.

0: 775, Adam 12, just behind the people coming back again, waiting for Ina. She's going to be in a silver Ford, a 2016 silver Ford.
1: Thank you, Travis. 36, good. President Polk with 9 yellow, Ocean Paul 097. Copy.
0: Only Central's planning to an assault at Blackstone and Garland. The fire calling in quite speedy for the juvenile that ran away. The walks the juvenile back to the group home, but the juvenile does not want to stay there. Any units available?
2: Blackstone called the male, kicked in the RP's door, and ran inside, saying that RP owed him money. I also told the RP that he was going to shoot him, so RP hit him in the head with a water bottle.
1: William 1989065.
0: A female white car, 9 yellow, out of Baker 541. Stop following vehicle, the pull into parking lot with the passenger or train. Female yellow, as other is the passenger, partially blocking roadway, Amtrak station, Santa Fe. The finding also motorist.
3: Hi, George.
4: Is there a wagon available for transport? Stanley Jones, subject.
3: I can make a call.
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0: Dior.
1: Charles, well, is the male that's bleeding still on scene, or is he gone?

0: 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Be advised that there's a call holding in Northwest.
1: 5-1, I copy.
2: A male that lives in the complex has brothers and they own firearms. 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
3: Hey Charles, well, can you confirm with the RP that the firearms are put away and stored safely?
2: He is not the one with the firearms, it's the bleeding male and his brother that have firearms. He went back to his own apartment and unknown what apartment number he lives in.
3: I copy, thank you.

0: that just off of the units in round 136 is going to be northwest.
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2: Charles 10, you can send me to the 1.
3: I got a unit that can fill it, shield the MS. Up shield on the front of the road, checking door handles, trying to open the car. It's a white male unknown clothing and an HMA unknown clothing.

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Maximum Broadcasting, Northeast Unit, check in at disturbance, 540 East. And RP's in 101. 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
0: 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Adam 12, Charles 12.
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0: unit to Brentonville with 4 Charles 11 on a welfare check, Warner and Effie. First one, we were checking. Any light unit for that one holding, 2874 West Acacia.
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0: 36. The plate's current and clear. 2017 Toyota out of Fresno.
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1: Catch is another one party, 7005 North Carnegie, Crescent Park. RP son Nicholas is in the backyard. One Mary concerns. 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
6: 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We'll take the one on Acacia.
1: 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A greenish colored SUV, midsize, unknown plate, last seen westbound Shaw.
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1: One of the individuals is now requesting EMS. 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
0: California, 9, Charles David Henry, 949 on a Chevy Tahoe.
1: Copy. This can be my current clearance, 05 Chevy 2 is Stephen Lopez.
0: Copy, making them.

0: Yeah, yeah, back at 7-1 President Jimmy. It's a Walmart check up the RP 77 on 1 Mary episode. He's a white male, 5'10, wearing only boxers, no weapons.
1: Hey, brown keys are restrained, but the protective is a Gerardo Lopez, not the RP. Yes, Phil. 5 Brighton, Carnegie Park.
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3: Could you change the location of the current to 2728 Acacia, please?
4: Okay, sir. DFR 215. DFR 215, Brinkton was requesting you on his call for service. Reporting party son is in the background yard. One American Star is not supposed to be there. Carnegie and Parr. Sorry, our Northwest drone is still inoperable. Take that.
5: Vickers off.
4: Vickers.
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4: Air 1-0. 5-10 City Wife Break. 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
6: Two Frank 10, can I get 1-1?
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6: The last of Gil. First of Gurdjieff. It's me, George Union, Robert T. or Tom Edward. John, DOB is going to be 12-11-19-89. Should I come back to Melodol, I'll take identifiers.
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5: 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It's going to be Raleigh in San Jose, 5, Robert William Davis, 720. 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
1: Can I get a field code 2? We're going to be northbound 99 approaching the Fresno Street exit.
2: Copy, unit response code 2, northbound 99, Fresno Street exit.
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2: 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Do you break it?
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2: Copy that, break engine 11, communications. Are you seeing units on this channel? Just some information, the hydrant in the middle of the road, we've notified the water division.
0: Thank you. 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
2: 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Do you bring
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3: 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They have a daisy landline.
0: Adam 12, repeat. Who's, what's the name?
3: You were asking for Daisy.
0: Yeah, that should be Wynn Edward or one of the Southern Charles units. Edward 10, that's Russ. Can you patch her?
2: 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First one to the AC unit for Channel 5.
0: One, three, David Cota, three Frank.
2: Go ahead.
0: I'm gonna call a judge for APO for this involved party, but I called the number and they told me to stand by for 20 minutes and call back. And so I'll call you right now.

0: 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If not, I'll get them started.
1: 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We'll be the install main board.
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1: 4-20, did you need help with that?
0: 4-20 from the eastbound Bullard, east of first, vehicles into a fire hydrant.
1: 4-20, show me around. Baker 11, can I get the last four of my event?
0: 4 Baker 11, 06 65 06 65.

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1: Hey, firm, good.
0: 8 Paul Lincoln, Sam, 461, on a Toyota, and tag it to case number, last 4.
1: Copy, last 4 of the case number will be 0661.
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3: 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Fire Freak 10, we're going to be at Vista and Bar. We're going to be to the rear of the residence on the west side.
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0: crystals are 1 and 10. They're going to have to call back Daisy if she hung up.
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0: On the right, call on Effie.
1: What are you messing with? What are you
0: messing with? I'm here with Daisy. Are you on a prior call? I have you on a new call. 303, no, Steffi.
1: Hey, Grandma, we're going to be out with her. It's going to be her residence.
0: Copy, thank you.
4: 1 George 10, we can assist if that unit is needing a female privilege.
0: Confirm, Nico.
4: 1 George 10.
0: Copy, thank you. Press 01 East Street.
4: Copy.
1: Two Frank 10, we're clearing shortly. Give us a second.
0: I don't see.

0: Frank. Can you run a temporary dealer plate for me?
1: 4 Frank 11, go ahead.
0: 16 William 6621.

0: 4 Victor 20.
1: 4 Victor 20, good.
0: I'm in need to bullet it first for the height and vehicle into it.
1: Copy. I wasn't aware of this call. Any unit for first in Bullard for a vehicle into a fire hydrant?
2: 21-3.
1: 21, copy.
0: 4-20, I got a 2-channel.
1: I copy.

0: Fort Frank. I think it's going to be in Arizona, a temporary place.
1: Last four should be 8299.
2: Affirmative, match is 07 Honda Odyssey.
1: I got it.
2: There's no registration found for the vehicle.
1: Copy.
2: Oh, 4 Frank 11, I'm sorry, at the bottom here it says expired 30 day general use permit, expired 622. There's additional info issued to Herber Vela Belsierra out of Tempe, Arizona.

burst alarm with a reset for ladder 18, zone 44505, Grantland at Ashland, 4100 North Grantland. 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

Ladder 18, go ahead.

0: 4, Victor 20. I've got TC east of Bullard. On first.
1: 4, Victor 20, copy.
0: I have a right.

0: 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Go ahead. Can you put me on that one, John, as well?
1: Copy.
0: Thank you. You're welcome.
2: 4 Charles Lovett.
3: 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I think the dad just showed up here. Somebody's going to help me out.
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2: Last year, can you repeat? We were switching.
0: 3 Baker 20. Can you just pass me to the RP so I can get first hand info? I see we're still on my line.
2: Copy.
1: Want any female officer to assist with the search in Southwest?
3: Maybe Adam 972-7793 off the taxi.
2: Copy, it's added. Here, stand by while I log in.
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0: 502. Someone's opened the garage door on our call.
1: Copy, would you like to hear?
0: No, just about the new unit. We're with the unit.
1: Copy.
2: Okay, copy.
0: Confirm it's 7005, right? Not 9.
1: I have 7005.
0: Yep, someone is leaving.

0: 5 out of 12, can you start with a 5 green 10?
1: Gray Honda.
0: Will you find out if that's our suspect, if he took the RP car?
2: Copy, Gray Honda.
3: Feedback. Paper plate. 9 Union Victor Adam 852. It's on a Ford. Looks like 1100 showed up.
2: Formica 20, copy. Be advised for your plate is coming back clear and current. 11 Ford showing a pending master file out of Fresno.
3: Copy. Formica 20, when speaking to him, he said he doesn't know what happened or how he did this, so just putting that in the record.
0: Copy. I'm on Beachwood, just about a block. 503 to 502. We're getting information right now from the RP that he may have already left. Possibly walking off of Tar and Beachwood. Well, the Honda's.
1: Fire break 10 to 503. I think that's going to be another son that's not involved.
0: Yeah, he told me it's coming back.

0: 5 out of 12.
1: 5 out of 12.
0: Prior event 0599. It looks like it issued a case to somebody else. Are you able to change that to me?
1: Kevin.
2: So it's going to be in front of 1155 East Bullard, Park Place Apartments. It started roadblocking.

0: confirm eastbound par from the location.
1: Yeah, affirmative. We got them stopped right now, 5650 West Park.
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0: No, in fact, it's 14335 East Andrews. Barbie's concerned about her elderly neighbor, Keith, in his late 50s, early 60s, has not been seen in 5 days. Any aliens?
1: Four George 12th.
0: Coming.

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1: 2 out of 12.
0: Can you add a name to the call, please?
1: Go ahead.
0: It's going to be a last of Nicholas, first of Jason, 215-89, and if he has a felony for Robert, can you confirm that, please?
1: Okay.
2: Nine Charles 13.
0: Can you show me transporting one emo juvenile from my location to 2025 East Dakota Avenue, starting time and mileage when you're ready?
1: Go ahead.
0: Starting mileage is going to be 78.
1: Copy, 10:13:46.

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2: Copy, I think it's going down on the phone. I'll call them.
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0: You're subscribing to a felony 2, Robert, PC 496, David Adams, been confirmed, expired DL, 290 Reg, negative insurance at DCB.
1: Copy, thank you.

0: information only. Right with driver, or Stephen Shepard, black BMW paper plates. Passing vehicles on the shoulder. In the bike lane, last seen southbound Cedar. Information only.
1: Reckless driver, northeast. Vehicle is a black BMW paper plate. RP advised vehicle is passing other vehicles on the shoulder in the bike lane, going southbound Cedar from Shepard.

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Hey, can you give me a call?

0: 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Southwest is a zero disturbance. O Street at percent.
1: I just get advice. It looks like they're requesting a welfare check and a possible eval for a gravely disabled. They advise the male lives is mostly outside because the inside is unlivable, but she was not able to get in contact with him.
0: Units respond to 00, please advise that she has video of the male that was trying to break into the vehicle. Advising they're still fighting again. Slamming against the Z building.

0: Pointers 10, can you make it right here?
1: Pointers 10.
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3: Keeper.
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3: Hey, Mary, is there a thing? Copy time, 1356.
5: We're Sam 10 to units. We have one female, and it looks like primary stepping up.
4: DFR 2, you can find out which corners they're on.
3: Units are up to the Einstein Park for Wolford check of an unresponsive male.
6: Hi, copy. I'm not seeing anything right now. Are we on the phone with RP?
1: If I'm on the call, we're saying that they were in front of the maintenance building by CRMC. And they're also by saying it looks like they're possibly next to a silver Volvo in the parking lot. Also, further than that, on the units arriving there by then, a male is walking through the alley. He's about to get to Carlish Delicious.
5: One David 15, they're all waving at me right now. It's P in Mercer.
1: Copy, I'll update now.
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3: 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It looks like they're in training.
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1: 1-10-14, go ahead.
3: Definitely an unhoused male, dirty white shirt, dark pants in the bathroom. Laying down. He has the stall locked. Units go with 4, Frank 11.
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4: The bigger copy.
3: Go the unit.
4: 2, Frank 10, that was me, you can disregard it.
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4: Bigger thought is 2, Frank 10. Need me code 3 or code 2, fine. It's fine.
1: Prison 1, 2, 1, 7, 11. Your plate is off for coming back. Current and clear 2023 Honda out of prison.
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0: George 11, do you have 42?
1: Go ahead.
0: FN, follow me. If you got eyes on the sky, disregard units here now.
2: My David 15, I'll be out with that subject. I'm code 4. I have one phone when you're ready. Last is Sono, Edward, Sam, Ocean, Nora, Ocean, Oyana, Ocean, Yellow, Adam, Nora, Adam, First of One, DMA, 11-14 of 2004.
3: Just make a notation to call, please. The occupants at 2219 have been asked to go back inside their residence, but they want to do what they want to do.
1: Copy that, sir.
0: George 11 and 1 David 15.
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0: 1 George 11 President 1, what's the 1 David 15 location?
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2: I'm actually. One David 15 to 1 George 11, I'm straight down that alleyway at, I believe it's Tuolumne, you know?
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1: 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I'm showing it to come back clear and expired, 8-12-22-07 Chevy out of Fresno.
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1: 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And no rib. Confirming you about a cold plated vehicle?
5: 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I'm code 4.
1: 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Confirming you don't need the X.

0: 1, George 11. We'll be out at 26-21, sir.
1: Okay. 25 North Route, burn harm subject. Subject was walking, now sitting in a gray older Grand AM with a black handgun near building 45 in the carport area, in the available unit.
2: Gas leak for engine 4, ladder 3. 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

0: maar ze werden krachtig.
1: Just note that the male got up, walked away. Are you seeing that?
2: North Seeker Drive.

then the RP Joseph called back just to advise that he saw on the cameras that Mel had a metal pole or bar with him. He walked out of the camera view now, and he also advised earlier that he did have some coworkers en route to the location of Roman Dolores and Alfredo Garcia coming in a white work truck.

0: Charlie Charles 12, you can show one in custody.
1: To Charles 12, copy.
0: Two Charles, this speaker, you're good to give us the route.
2: Adam 12, confirm. Matthew Robert is confirmed, A36.
1: That was confirmed, valid. We'll confirm it. Central Broadcasting A1, Carmen and Fine for a welfare check in the unit.
2: 15.
3: Go ahead for 1 Davis 16.
4: 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I'm missing a QCAD, share now with DTP with that data bridge.
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1: Priority holding 425 North through for a possible armed subject.
0: First license. I have the number whenever you're ready.
2: Confirming that was a Texas DIU test. Go ahead.
0: 5-2-6-5-5-2-4-7.
3: You beg your phone. You could start me to the one.
1: The one priority exposure figure and board.
3: 5 George, I'm putting it this way. I'm coming in here.
1: Copy, thank you.
2: Just want to confirm a responsible is coming out.
4: The owner is currently in the hospital, but he's advising the co-workers of Roman and in Alfredo will be arriving in a white work truck to the location.
2: I'll be able to stand by here.
3: Okay. 1-8-15, can I put a flight to call? 7 Union X-ray Paul 202 on a California plate, a Volvo.
1: Does your new trash can that has an enclosure to the second party in Cook County, Kebab City? The mail is still in the enclosure.

0: 9 Charles 19, go ahead.
1: 40, you advise they've been on scene for some time, we've not seen you.
0: So it'll be Sam Ocean, Tom Ocean, Kristen, Jaden, John, Adam Yellow, David, Adam Nora, 611-09, Agent District.

0: Jack, confirm making contact.
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2: 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Not Charles Munson.
0: Okay.
2: Did they leave the area?
0: Semi-phone, we're trying to get a phone number.

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2: One Sam 14, I copy.
1: I apologize, arriving with 13. One of the things in my car, I think I found them with RMS history. Can you just double check that name for me?
3: Between the, at the signal lights, it looks like a minor fender bender. Two cars hit each other. Let me check on injuries real quick.
1: Go ahead. 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
0: Wawa for a welfare check.
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0: 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It was a suspicious circumstance. 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She was watching camera.
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6: Are those subjects matching the description? So it's the same individual?
0: All wearing the black shirt and jeans.
6: Copy. So the first RP that saw him with the knife, is he still armed?
0: RP hung up and they're trying to call back for further.
6: Copy.
4: Thank you.

0: is responding to Tucson for printing 3TC.
1: Better run for Charlotte. But we're arrived on unfortunately. Apparently he's on this side of the canal. He's no longer on the property.
2: File confirm Edward Tom 15 John 70.
3: Edward, 3 Baker, Clovis and Belma, on campus up to Minnewawa.

0: 1, Edward 11, go ahead.
1: We'll be making contact with a few vehicle tracks on the north side of the hub. Copy. Can you go again with the description?
0: I'm sorry, you cut out, go ahead.
1: Can you go again with the description of the belt? See the property.
0: It was a dark complected male wearing a gray shirt and gray shorts.
2: Zero disturbance, Clinton. 4910 East Clinton. Three Baker 10.
3: Making contact with one. He's cooperative. He's sitting down. Adam Thompson, I believe.
2: Copy. Three Baker 11. I also broke you to go with 3 Adam. It's going to be Clinton. 4910 East Clinton for disturbance. The subject armed with a knife banging on the door. Actually, that might be related to Three Bakers. Three Baker 10. Go unit for 5 Baker 11 for indecent exposure at Kebab City. Say Garden Fuller.
4: Yeah, there's a cap over here that supposedly he's at. You guys gotta make your game. Make you guys make your way to. Make your game. Come this way so we can clear that cap, man.
1: Come. We'll be walking it. We can take our vehicle.
5: First of Ignacio, it's going to be Ida, George, Nora, Adam, Ida, Charles, Ida, Ocean, date of birth 3/22 of 86, it's HMA, no ID.

0: wagons assigned to this operation. Could you start them to our location, please?
1: Copy. 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
0: 0.
1: For loss of row, I have ID only with the middle, Big Xavier, no match in axon, negative one.
0: Cut. Is there a motor available?
1: We'll check. I was banging on the windows and doors, the stick in earlier. Cedric was armed with a knife, now walking eastbound.
0: Cut. Can I get the last bullet in on Flight of 7 George, Queen Lane, 672?
1: Last word's event for the Acura is going to be 9001.
0: I'm
1: going to go there. 7 top 36 is en route.
0: Cut.
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4: Any local hospitals, UT did check with EMS from our paramedical aid on 7-4. They advised they transferred over to CRMC.
1: Good evening, 11-8.
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0: 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Any toes that need to be started?
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0: Copy. 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
1: To verify his identity. Yes.
0: Copy.
1: Apparently he has family that's bringing identification.

36, just be advised, per Fire Georgia 11, no tows at this time needed. They're going to be moving the vehicle to the parking lot of 5434 West Shaw. It's going to be on Shaw, east of Polk. It's going to be in the parking lot, 5434 West Shaw, on Shaw, east of Polk.

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0: Copy that. For disturbance. The AWOL Juvenile 6260 West Paul Avenue. 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
5: This is Gore. I called Jones' fire phone number. She answered. And she's going to come to the door.

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information. We have several callers wondering about your patrol vehicle being in the middle of Shaw with no lights on. Driving range in Gulf. RP is reporting smoke in the area. Seven three, I copy that plate. Coming back, clear and current 15 Honda to Fresno.

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1: 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No answer yet.
2: Fine, I'm on. I'm clear, I can start that way.
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Can you hear possible to be disturbed? 330 East Garland for a DV disturbance. Garland and Rowell for a possible DV disturbance. McNeil, yellow shirt, blue pants, sandals, and was washing his car in the parking lot, 3237 West Shaw. RPS, subject leave. The subject is threatening her. No weapons.

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0: Also, start the closest patrol or brush engine.
1: Copy. And just confirming, dive isn't needed.
0: Negative on the dive, we're just going to need the boat to get across to the island. And also for the brush engine or patrol, they could respond code 2.
2: This vehicle, a gray mini SUV, was parked at the corner of Dayton and Mega Theater. Looking for a black male adult, white shirt open, I guess in the front, maybe a brown baby and a white female adult. One RP did say that black male adult was hitting her by that driver's head door.
3: 4-0-7-9, copy.
2: Single unit with the SDR motor.

special call for Patrol 18, Boat 19, Battalion 4, Zone 36525, North Milburn, with a cross of Athens, 8225 North Milburn. Engine 14 is requesting code 2 response. Operations will be on Fresno Fire 3, tactical on TAC 1, Engine 14 is Milburn Command.

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0: To Gettysburg with a cross of marks 2254 West Gettysburg.

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Copy that. Operations will be on Fresno Fire 3, Tactical Attack 1. Engine 19 communications.

0: 5, go to left, this is final 2.
1: Final 3, go ahead.
0: Final 2, left, final 3. Are you able to respond out here?
1: Yeah, what was the detail again?
0: 5, George 11. He's requesting a sergeant out. Alpha, they have a little bit of an injury here.
2: Winters 10, go ahead.
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0: Hi, George 11, how's your question?
2: KRPC minute, there's 5 gang members outside of the room stating that they're not going to let anybody out of the room until someone says who stole their stuff. 5 impossible bulldogs, all males wearing white shirts and black shirts, and then it says area check. Prior call says that subjects are staying in the complex for Cassina, RPM banged on his door, demanding some property back.
4: Pointing in, someone appears to be drugged out as well in the available unit.
5: Vickers
4: 12, copy. Vickers 12,
6: copy, unit 12. Adam 12, same traffic.
4: Adam 12, copy. Go ahead. He's not sure if he was assaulted or not. He's outside of the fence line. He's just randomly yelling, not telling RP how this occurred. He keeps pointing down the street. Male in his 50s or 60s holding his arm. Just walked up to the RP. Channel 1, DFR Channel 1.
3: 1, just said, do we have a room?
5: The best traffic call.
0: Copy.
4: Information only central responding to Fountain and Glenn for welcome check.
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1: Copy. Units on the zero priority, just be advised, subject is walking off towards Glenn. No weapon seen on him. Subject is a WMA with a green shirt and black pants.
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4: 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A13, Aaron Millbrook, Anabarto, suspicious subject. Carrying two big bags, but he does have a ski mask on, that's suspicious. 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

0: Charles, they are not currently locked on break. Southwest is also looking for Airport, Eagle Air Force Southwest.
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0: Affirm, I see your request in 1431.
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2: 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He goes RO and focus.
0: I copy that vehicle showing current and clear 13 Ford out of Fresno to a Tiana Barajas, 3513 North Pleasant, apartment E. David.
1: You want to come up on the

Century Entrance, Mike, go over and check out Fountain Lane, Glenn.

Subject walked northbound on Glen towards the canal. I'm still UTL.

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2: Adam 12, he's on the canal going westbound near Del Mar. I've got to get back in my vehicle to catch up with him.
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3: Baker 12.
2: To Baker 12.
3: Oh, I was the subject, Fedora and Delmar.
2: Okay, copy. I was subject, Delmar, Fedora.
0: 1127 Trump 35, did you have traffic?
4: 35, no. I cleared the call advice.
2: Got
0: it. 7 Charles 21.
5: 20. We haven't been put out on anything yet. We're at Blackstone and Ashland. I was a Fort George. We got you detained. We're code 4.
2: Got it.
5: He has a plate already.
2: Negative.
5: 9 Victor Baker Tom 212. Can I get the last four of the van? And can we get a hold of the RO or Enterprise? See if they come pick it up.
2: Copy. Last four of the van 8460. 8460.

0: Thank you. Well, subject is walking away from us. He's in medical aid.
1: Copy.
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2: Okay,

0: 2-8-12.
1: Go ahead.
0: Oh, we did have EMS staging. Did you want him to continue staging? No, go ahead and cancel.
1: I guess. Go ahead and cancel him. He's denying medical attention.
0: That got me.

0: 7 Charles 20.
1: 7 Charles 20.
0: Can we start code 2 for some scrapes and complain of bay?
1: Copy, secure.
0: Hey.
1: Copy, I'm showing you on Ashland just east. I'm sorry, box down, is that correct?
0: Hey, affirm, just west of the 7-Eleven.
1: For info, Southwest units are up to Tuolumne and Trinity for DB disturbance.

0: after someone, Edwards sent Drive Utilities called, and they said when they were calling the RP, she answered, but then she quickly hung up. Said that she reported similar calls in the past. She's also refusing contact and didn't identify herself.
1: Edwards, copy. Thank you.
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0: Mark 11, I'm finishing up here. 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
1: The back door is open and I can see a person, but I cannot give you a description of that person right now. Charles 20 South Des is valid, negative all around. Break 7 Charles 25, Morales is ID only, negative once. I have identified.
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1: Going to any Bibble 7 Charles unit to landline 7 Tom 22.

Charles 20 Enterprise will be en route to pick up the vehicle. They will be arriving in a red Nissan Frontier from downtown.

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0: Okay, I see a male kind of poking himself out of the doorway a little bit, wearing a black wife beater t-shirt or tank top, and he looks like he has some tattoos on his right arm. Maybe an HMA heavy set?
1: Heavy. 7 Ocean 12.
0: 7 Ocean 12?
1: Yeah, it's coming around the 4 and he's following to the
0: I'm getting a lot of breaking up, I can't copy.
1: Can you show me route the 4 need following the evidence, though?
0: Copy. Vehicle was surveying with black Honda CRV, similar plate to 8 Baker Robert Ocean 88, lasting northbound Chestnut. That's all clear. Vehicle's me swerving, black Honda CRV, similar plate to 8 Baker Robert Ocean 88, lasting northbound Chestnut from the 180. Are we not following?
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1: Fire Torch 11, copy. Hit and run, suspect vehicle's gonna be a Malibu. Gray in color, 9 Lincoln King, Baker 694. Last seen down the alley towards Manchester. The driver's gonna be a Hispanic female adult. RP only got the ID. The female left before giving her the insurance info. And advised the female appeared to be under the influence.
0: Wagon 1.
1: Wagon 1.
0: Arriving mileage would be 71.
1: Copy 1524.
2: Sam Edwards. William Adam Robert David, first of Christine with a CH. Not 8-11-77, good ID. Also, can you check for one there?

0: so. We're going to be in the parking lot of 5434 West Shaw.
1: Black shorts and black shoes, and right now he's out by a little barbecue grill. Dave Arthur, he's going to be right by the carport.
2: The terrace address in the city. On that one.
1: Checking.
2: Seven Charles Clinic.
1: Seven Charles Clinic.
2: Can I have the eyebrow call made up for injury photos, please?
1: Copy. 502 Affirm, it'll be in Northwest.
2: Okay, thank you.
3: Hey, Charleston, go ahead.
1: Your subject is seaward, looks like she has an ID out of Fresno. Negative on hands for sure, at DCB. A prior one, Mary, in October of 2025.
3: Copy.

0: someone else will. Adam 12, go ahead.
1: The original call just said the, that the yellow house, any specific address?
0: Negative, they said yellow house with the white gate on Trinity. The call taker was saying that on Google Maps, the yellow house was showing to be on the corner, and it showed to be 1206 on Trinity.
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0: One day 15.
4: West
0: Koala. Okay, units recovering.
4: One day 15. I think we're at 248 West Koala.
5: Norwich, East West, 7 John Mary Union, 186.
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2: And Joe 1, copy.
3: Can I get officer assistance over there, pretty quiet? I got a trunk in public, refusing with a park.
0: Copy, any patrol unit to assist, all right.
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1: Storm Shank, same traffic.
0: Go to WAG, call for 2, please.
1: No! Ready? I'm a 2 Baker 3 call. Hey, Roger, please, clear me.
0: Roger. Friend 121, Robert Tavar, Officer Dominguez.
2: I will.
0: Go ahead. Need units, code 2 or code 3? Code 2 is right now. Fine.
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1: 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There's a side gate open.
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0: some sort of female officer, go fire, female officer, go fire. I want any female officer to assist Center Charles units. I need a Blacks and Ashland.
1: Six, please.
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1: 35, clear me, thank you, please.
0: Copy.
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2: 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The welfare check at 620 South Fruit. Something said there's someone on their porch and they said they don't look like they're breathing or moving.
3: Edward 11-0.
2: Edward 11 copy. And EMS is en route as well.
0: That's only available female unit for a search to 7 Charles 20, Blackton and Ashland. 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Fresno
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0: to 303.
4: Good.
0: Valley Tills advising this will be a negative.
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5: 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I'll be at 1241 Broadway Plaza. Or you can be with Sam 11, 14, and 13.

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0: 5, Nora, Henry, Henry, 793. Copy.
1: 2 down to Ibrio, and we'll follow him down there.
2: 7 Charles 29, copy.
0: Sam 11 to Bohanna, hey, primary, outside.
1: Copy that. Yeah, I'm talking to brother now. He said he had left 3 hours ago.
2: Ashland to suicide.
1: Oh, he was up there. Hold him down there for now, and I'll see if I can work something up here.
3: We're arrived, and there's a problem.
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1: Coming.

0: us N851 from Clinton and Blackstone. It's going to be a white 2010 Chevy Impala, plate of 6 King, Henry King, 099.
1: Throw up there.
0: Ah.
1: It just won the brother. I'm coming back down right now.
0: Ah.
1: Copy that. Matilda is talking to the primary out front. His mom dropped him off and then she's taken off.
0: Ah. 5575 North Dilbert.

0: Dulaman.
1: Four two, copy.
0: We're good, we'll be back, 1984.
2: A white 2010 Chevy Impala, the plate of 6 King Henry King 099.
3: 23 King 2 on a Chevy, and I got the yellow input.
1: Did you got?
3: Baker 626-5315, last step Moreno. Moreno should be suspended.
1: Did you copy that? DLC Max suspended, service needed out of Fresno for Jesse. Fresno 1 broadcasting prelim 1051, it's going to be out of Central, vehicle's a white 2010 at Chevy Impala, license plate 6 King, Henry King 099, last seen in the area of Clinton and Blackstone.
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0: Conference on Tornado Leading with an FPR, go on. FPR, go on.
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2: It's going to be yellow 1433031. Can you last up green now?
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0: It's going to be clear and current 04 Chevy out of Hanford.

0: Southbound broadcasting a prelim 10851 vehicle out of Central. It's a white 2010 Chevy Impala with the license plate 6 King Henry King 099. Take from Clinton and Blackstone.
1: Wolfman. Anything back on you, man? 36.
0: 36.
2: Driver to come move this. Can you copy that EL? Just put in the call.
0: Go ahead.
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1: Copy, thanks.
0: That's a good take a one, John.
4: I apologize. One more request. 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

Southwest 0 priority, 2550 to Larry. When it comes to P, of a call, unknown disturbance, or please can be screaming at someone. What do you want to do? Then shoot me. Are you in with them? Not coming to the line. 1.1 Mary.

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1: Copy 1546.

0: 491.
1: Do you have anybody out in that area as well?
0: Copy that, checkpoint. Was there another unit?
2: Unit 11, you were trying to reach me?
0: Yeah, are you booked for?
2: Yeah, sorry, I had my radio down when I was talking to somebody.
0: That's okay, just making sure. There's a zero at a Tiberi C Street, 2550 Tiberi. We can hear a unit or a security guard in the background asking if you send units.
2: Copy.

0: 4911, we're going to call Bristow, call State Bureau of Advising, possibly a federal contracting and at the federal courthouse. Sounds like they possibly have him well detained, but they're asking for his name and DOB here.
1: 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One, two, this is, can you put me on that call of ID?
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0: Copy. 2550 Tulare across 50 P Street. Let me try to get locked into Rapid. I just took over. Let me see where the exec was putting that.

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0: Okay, 1-1.
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1: FSO, yeah. 1711, go ahead with 1.
0: Last of Guerrero, first of Ramon, last name will be Snagley Doors, Union Edward, Robert Robert, Edward Robert, Ocean, DOB is going to be 1126 of 06. Should be coming back to BMA, I'll go with that, any identifier you have it.
1: Okay,
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1: Five, copy, plate swing back. Clear and current, 13-4 out of Clovis.
2: 3-2 traffic.
1: 3-2, go ahead.
2: 4-2, to be all of the first of California plates, 5 King Robert Yellow, 875 on Alexis.
3: Yeah, I'm out with them at the federal courthouse.
1: Copy. 4-2 for your plates, come back clear and current. 04 Lexus out of Fresno, break 7-3 for your plates, come back clear and expired 7-8-25. The 24 Mercedes with a pending master file out of Fresno and a ripped dated 5-16 of 26.

Charlie Lombardi, unknown disturbance at Cary Park, 4750 on Fresno. Bill said he had help at the park, some guys are trying to jump him, disconnected, trying to get further.

0: 7, Tom 40, well done.
1: Copy. Ramon, I found him also under the lot for Ramon versus David, middle of Guerrero. So I ran him both ways. He's coming back, no license issued. He's showing to be clear, he has an on history. There's no tattoo identifiers or anything with him. He's going to be HMA 61 170.
2: Zero party looks like PRP back to the line, and she did confirm it was a physical disturbance. Can you hit for that 0-3238 West Shields? First, I'm broadcasting a two party audible for him in Nevada.
3: 13, what room are you guys in?
0: Step 13, 502.

0: Ben, you can start me 7-0. I'll take a cell when available.
1: I'm Edward 9, copy. Mr. Fields, I'm Edward 10 at Shields and Balancing. Is there a party disturbance?
2: 34, can I stop with the ticket, please?
1: 34, copy.
2: 21, traffic.
1: 21, go ahead.
2: I'm going to be at the China restaurant at Needs and Blackstone on 8 William Edward Tom 239.
1: I'm at 1208.
3: Belmont with the cross of Peach 4984 East Belmont.

Subject, first of Jose, I'm showing a non-issued DO, ID OMI out of Fresno with a pending automated app, negative 1, so there isn't much at RMS, negative identifiers, negative prior 12-5.

stopping further on that road ridge in northeast, are these going to be following on the 41 blue Mercedes-Benz? We'll advise HP.

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1: That's a firm. 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
0: Can you please log me off?
1: Come. Vandalism, and then we have another one for an assault victim, Washington. 5445 East Washington.

0: 712, any motors, wrong way driver. It's going to be Peach and McKinley in Southeast, Brown Explorer with an elderly male driving, going southbound in the northbound lanes. Vehicle's not stopped in the middle of the road.
1: I'm broadcasting for information, a reckless driver at Herndon and Silla. Vehicle's a red Mazda with the plate of 9, yellow Robert, 048, blasting east on Herndon from Villa. At a near miss with the RP.
0: 5-4, just be advised, an unplate for the vehicle at this time.
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0: Nora Edwards, 381, going to be on transport.
2: 33 Bento, wheel is a gray 200 sit down, and I'll please eastbound Clinton on the traffic.
3: All right, UTL a good matching ID for him, but by the name and DOB, he's trying to clear all around.

0: broadcast information of road rage vehicle. Last seen at the Sam's Club on Blackstone. Vehicle's a white moving block truck with a license plate of 18581 George 4. Last seen southbound Blackstone from the Sam's Club. Heard your piece attempted or made it seem like he was going to ram the block truck into our piece vehicle. Again, last seen southbound Blackstone.
1: 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The road rage incident occurred in northwest of the Sam's Club on Blackstone. Male in a white moving box truck, license plate 81581 George 4, left southbound Blackstone about 5 ago, attempted or made it seem like he was going to ram his truck into our piece vehicle and then confronted the male. Broadcasting for info, the reckless driver out of Northwest. Vehicle is a red Mazda, license plate 9YELLOW Robert 048. Most TC into vehicles, DOT eastbound on Herndon from Via Drive. Driver's an older white male adult with no hair, with crutches next to the seat.
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1: On to any motors, we have a welfare check in Central. Driver is possibly asleep at the wheel, Clinton and College. Gonna be stopped.
3: Five six,
1: gonna be at Clinton and College. Looks like he stopped on Clinton.
0: Back in for EMS for the daughter. They're going to be staging.
1: The vehicle is blocking the road and vehicles are having to drive around.
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1: Present 1, broadcasting further on that road rage incident that occurred in Northeast. It's now in Southwest. It got off the freeway. They're northbound west from California.
3: Present 2, what can it go on?

0: 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It's me for that rotary incident.
1: Shepherd on a road rage, and HP is requesting assist. Kearney and Mark is following a armed subject as part of the road rage.
0: Clear and current, 11 Chevy out of Fresno.
2: Hey, Abram. 11 to Fresno. 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
3: If you guys are clear, FJ, if you guys want, just need to cry out of the old hotel Fresno.
0: Max Alice with the correct lenses restriction. Can we have a Clovis versus Daniel?

601 broadcasting for info. It's a possible DK driver, male drinking beer, that he was driving and swerving. It's an unknown color, older Dodge, license plate 5 Frank 43509. I've seen southbound 5 now from Shields.

0: 5012, all units, check your mic. There's a prolonged open mic that keeps occurring.
1: Morning, bike. Can I get the number and also the year of the vehicle?
0: For your subject, Lance of Dawson, showing DL number Nora 7250631. For your plate, it's going to be a 2014 GMC.
2: Four Browning cross the first. 650 East Browning.
3: 6 West Cornell left.
0: Beautiful, sir. 7-3, I copy that plate. Coming back clear and current. 22 Honda on Dinuba.
3: Papa DK driver, Chilton, Fresno area. First miles up to drinking beer as he was driving and swerving, laughing southbound. It's going to be an older, unknown color, older Dodge with a plate of 5 Frank 435-09.
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4: 10-11. Okay. We got the phone with CHP, put out the updated vehicle description, that way everyone in the area can be advised.
1: I copy that.
0: Engine 11, that's affirmed.

0: sorts of thing.
1: One George 10, good.
0: Can we get swings relief or a transfer to Epstein?
1: Copy.
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0: 154, confirming PK McKinley.
1: Point up, sir.
0: Copy. You got a right.
1: Copy.
2: The red says that.
0: Copy that.
3: Looking good.
0: You clear for Baraka?
3: Good.
0: It's going to be related to the northeast road rage. It's going to be a gray 4 escape, tail plate 9 King Ida North 777. That male subject is going to be armed with a machine gun. Great. The other vehicle that was involved is going to be a Nissan, a blue Nissan 356Z. He's going to be also armed with a firearm. And last location is going to be Kearney and Tillman, to the neighborhoods on the east side.

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5: Can I get stops on the firearm?
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5: 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Air 1-on-1.
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8: 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The air support is on. We're going to be on Delno and Myers. We got the suspect vehicle. C3 is doing a high-risk stop right now.
0: I copy. They advise they're not available, but I copy. They're at Delno and Myers.

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0: 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South. Your plate's coming back, clear and current, 18 Honda on cruisers. Sweaters 1.
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0: 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Bye-bye, God.
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1: As far as the shield, 1-SAM-11-2, Fresno 1, Ruby making our approach.
3: 1-SAM-11, copy.
0: Cassina, unit is looks like Charles 2-1. Family disturbance. Villa, unit is also looking back.
1: We'll be clearing the vehicle right now.
3: Copy that.

0: where are you calling from?
1: I'm flying to Arrow 20, Shields and Fruit.
2: Two units for relief at Valley Children's at the Family Healing Center.
1: A couple announcements. I'm shooting the vehicle right now.
3: Copy that. Updated line of fire to the east. Delno and Myers.
4: Adam 21, we'll take at least two additional units, and then maybe air or a drone.
2: I copy. First one available units to begin me in to assist 3 Adam 21 to Larry and Purdue.
1: 3 George 21.
2: 3 George 21.
1: You let me on, 1843. Guys, number and I'll be around.
2: Traffic, they're now at Delta and Valencia. They have a line of fire to the east. On his way. Copy. President, are you able to canine or air on this channel?

0: 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Their line of fire is going to be to the east, Del Nuevo, Valencia.
1: Fire Charles 1.
0: Straight to voicemail for the RP. We left her a voicemail. The last time she called in was 1607. She requested EMS. We're going to be stating that the daughter was throwing up everywhere.
1: Channel secure at 1636.
0: Go ahead.
2: Adam 2-1 for Mr. Johnson. Can we send his warrant hits via AM for me?
0: Robinson, I copy.
3: Channel 1 is now secure with one detained.
1: Is that the one we talked about, Bruce?
2: Hey, from supposedly he's there and he's calling back.
1: Okay, copy. Yeah, I know that earlier they checked the teletype, but if you look at my prior event I was on, all the information is there. The ARP info and everything you need to get it sent over to FPJ or teletype. Hi, copy.
0: Adam, I sent you in your AM. It's going to be the one at the very top.
2: Adam, to an I copy. We'll take a look at it.
0: Brown.
1: Show me in.
0: 4-5 copy. First.
1: David 22.
0: Five David 22.
1: Five David 22. Can you arrive upon the 0892, please?
0: I copy.

0: George Dupree.
1: Go ahead.
0: You can just forget my Phil. I contacted the IP. She says she doesn't need the police anymore.
2: Yeah, Audubon and River Park Place, California, 10 plate. Edward Charles 40, X-ray 91, to a Jaguar, that zero could be an ocean.
0: Send me out, vehicle service up.
1: Copy.
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0: Approach 21 to Adams 21.
1: Adams 21.
0: You said Tulare and Fairmont? Claremont. Claremont, copy. First link, you up to that?
1: Can you copy a plate?
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1: 4 yellow, Victor X-ray 996. On yes.
2: Our paid by a female with joint items, left by 3-3, center hand. Gonna be a black female, left to bring a blue bonnet, blue dress, going east, bound Butler on foot. Go ahead.
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0: 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You can go to center.
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0: 5-2, copy, plates coming back clear and expired, 626, 26, 23, Ford out of Fresno, no ripper pending.

0: control. Thank you.
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1: Copy, and babe, I don't have a unit to fill with you yet.
0: Baker 2-1, send myself and David 22, torch him.
1: Copy.
2: Chin 12, communication. Chin 12, copy. She responded to all patients. He's in 44533. 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Repeating commercial on Virgin 3, responding to 535-71 Fulton and Tulare, 1000 Fulton Street. Checking premises 3 shows possibly it's Los Panchos. 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Unsure of what type of alarm is going on.

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0: 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All right.
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0: 4322, can we confirm where Juvenile's luck is?

0: Edward 2-2, we're making contact with the female. She's saying the male half is not here. Copy.
1: I don't think we're getting any answer on it. Stand by, I'll see if they have any other numbers.

0: San Santiago Unit to fill to George to join this call to 014 Whisper. Whisper, negative one. Information only, Northeast will be en route 29th and Swift for a DB. George, make the copy.
1: 1522, break for zero.
0: Coming. Northeast is flying 14 to Distrum, set 4311 North at 9th Street. Plus 4, break to 2 on the 0, 4311 North 9th Street.
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0: traffic hazard at Ventura and 99. He's advising there's an engine block in the eastbound lane, and 1100 is being advised.
1: Are be advising she hit her husband and two objects at the husband. The male is saying there's video footage advising he looks bad.
2: 7-11, positive ID. Echo. 036.
1: Can you get a name? I'll go ahead and look at ACMA.
2: Copy that.
1: 7-0.
2: Go ahead. M218 on Kia.
1: Forty-two traffic. 42
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0: copy that. 4-2, your plate's coming back clear and current, 99 Ford out of Fresno. Break 5-2, your plate's coming back clear and current, 22 Kia out of Fresno. 5-7, go ahead.
1: Fresno and Clinton, 9 Charles, David Adams, 025.
2: So, we're gonna check inside. I got it.
0: Out of Hollywood. 501 broadcasting for info. Southeast unit surrounded 6526 East Hammond, Santa Pinnacle. Go ahead.
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4: 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We're not allowed to per policy, and there's no premise info or key holder name as well.
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5: 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Copy.
2: Answer at that number.
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4: Copy. For Baker 20, we're still trying to get further. Look at the sister hung up. Our peace sister's going to be in a black Hyundai.
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0: for Vega 24, XM 42. Looks like the address was from RP's sister. Looks like she has a location. She was showing parked in front of that address.
1: Copy, thank you.
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2: Copy. Are you still on northbound 41 and 180?
1: On the 180.
2: I see. Edward 20, I have you on the Hammond call, just confirming this is related.
1: Adrian, we're going to the Hammond call right now.
2: Copy. Northbound 41 and 180, and your code 4. You're still code 3 though? And 3 Edward 20, I don't see a description in your call. What do you have? Do you have a description of the car? What do you have?
5: 3 Edward 20 negative, we're going to 0, 8 panic line. We're just going code 3.
2: Copy, 265-260 Hammond.
5: Hey.
2: Thank you.